0: company. And the subject you're running.
1: Hey, friend.
0: 10-4, be advised, there's a hazard in tip stating numerous 1032s, knives, swords, and possible skinhead affiliation.
1: Copy, thank you.
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0: 2121, what should be advised? We're no longer landline, and the female stated that she could not hear the husband inside anymore, and she refused to look if he was still on scene.
1: Look, Hubbard.

0: from AC3 to AC4.
1: With violent tendencies, he is tier one compliant. He's also the adverse party in a protection order out of New York, protected as last of Dakar, first of Angela. And he's got a suspended New York 27 with a valid ID card only. His EF locals are the 5426 as homeless in the area of Ralston and 4th for engaging in child prostitution and rape in the third degree. Verify current registration, if no arrest, 4-5 to Sonia. And Williams is clear to knife, the valid ID card. She is white, 5'6", 200, brown and blue, with a butterfly on her neck and a scar from brain surgery, and history of arrest for assault on a peace officer.
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1: I just wondered if you had anything further for us on this car off of Highway 303.
2: Engine 33. We gave them a call back. They're saying should now be in apartment 33A as an Alpha. 33A.
1: Copy that. Thank you.
3: Sparks 161 is available.
4: Legion Court. We had a 911 cell open line. The male disconnected, and then when we called back for the RP correction for the SO, he sounded altered, and he said, please don't send help. We do have multiple priors at this location for 911 cells and one prior 1016 where the RP was deemed uncooperative with LE 848. Legion Court.
3: Lost 697, subject stop, 7th in Spokane.
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0: Just confirming 8000 Offenhauser, apartment 33, F like Sam. Sorry, F like Frank.
1: A is an Alpha.
0: 10-4.
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2: 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Can you show me out with the assault vehicle?

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2: 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Log a couple plates.
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1: Kansas 33.
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3: 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Do we have any priors in this address?
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0: 16955. I'll be out with the units on Rabbit Circle.
1: Yellow open.
2: Awesome.
1: I got it. Hello, Charles 355.
2: Charles 355. Charles 355, all of that was a quick.
1: Can I get the call number, please?
0: Not a four.
2: 00730.
1: Copy, thank you.
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2: Engine 5, red frequency assignment, upgraded medical emergency. Respond 525 Court Street, Unit Interstate 101, District 5. Engine 5, respond 525 Court Street, Unit Interstate 101,

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1: Temper.
2: Boss 6, Cancer, you 22, thanks.
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0: Valencia, reckless driver. Watch for continuing last seen 1705 hours. Aquamarina Village Center vehicle was described as a black Ram pickup truck. Unknown plate driver was an older male following RP aggressively through the neighborhood and passing other vehicles. SAC 890, further marshal clear.
1: Actually, 1063 and Sam 370 ran at 1063.
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3: General Adler to Washington, I need some information only.
2: Go ahead.
3: Brian is Cruiser 9, Bell 27 with lenses. He's white, 5'9", 210, blonde and blue, with a cougar head tattooed on his left shoulder, and it's EF5 of 11-126 at 645 Cliff Drive for DUI with injuries and

0: pilot 3 white, I'm ready to check.
1: Copy, thank you, Sergio, on that, Echo 5. I will pick back on center.
2: First Merkley, Mary Adam Lincoln, Adam Charles Henry Ida. Date of birth is going to be 2/24/2006, and Nevada OLN should be 08070007 25, break prevent.
1: Command unit 21, correction 2612, Aviana Apartments. For 1016, RP versus the sun, verbal disturbance, RP yelling, leave her alone, walks away from the phone. Hard to walking away from the phone. We say the sun was 1056, verbal impossible physical disturbance, RP was yelling, don't touch me and to get out. Still trying to get better. 7000 man, unit 2612.
0: 7000.

0: Yeah, Fred.
1: Vehicle maintenance, Reno Car Wash, Longway.
2: Spoke to the LP on stack 836. He's advised of a delay, and we can pin it for beat deputies on graveyard.
3: Both teams be tight, HOJ and juvenile transported to Renown by Runza.

0: 41, 10-6-3-0-1.
1: Stand by just one.
0: Reno Charles 315.
1: Got them, pass.
0: SAS on the battery, and then 5-4. Disposition for the traffic stop.
1: Charles, same path, 10-4.
2: Long to the 1016 man, RP's line lane again, stating the sun is 1056, and now standing right in front of the residence. He's a Hispanic male, 32, bald, wearing a gray sweater, black pants.
3: 33, we're both in the complex. Is it male half that's outside or
2: home? Should be the male half that's outside. We do have a second RP contacting who is not on scene, stating this was a wife versus a 34-year-old son. The son had a knife at one point, and then a few still armed.
4: Renee,
0: Henry Adam Lincoln, Lincoln Adam Henry. Date of birth is 5/7/2000. DL number is 080-532-5535.
2: Two man. The RP stating the son was armed with a machete but possibly has possession of a machete. No other weapons.
5: Well, copy.
0: Cool.

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1: 6 Kennedy.
0: The Evans in Highland via unlicensed. Looks like Chrysler.
2: Returning button.
3: Okay.
1: Copy, Evans Highland.
0: I'm sorry, K97, can you 25? I got multiple kind of running out of the car. Code 3.
4: And engine 1 taking the call in District 5.
1: Agreement closed for 6K93, Evans and Highland, Washington. Agreement closed.
0: Washington at 3 for 43. I'm stable at the moment. I got family members. She drove home, and multiple other people started jumping out of another car. Continue to please.
4: Where he was at?
2: Not sure where he was coming from. He did say he was on foot in route 5 to 10 in ETA.
3: Check that. Alright, 2-5 through front of our lock.
2: Good
5: evening,
2: 269,
5: Central. Prior to my last, code 3 and run to the cannon from South Meadows Parkway.
2: No, I think that's 1095, code 4. I'm sorry,
3: 333? 333.
5: Orange is traffic.
0: And so is another UNR.
3: And Charles 316, is he still right along with you guys?
2: Negative.
3: Copy that, ETC so far.
2: Copy.
4: Washer 2 North 41 23.
2: Charles 314, and message to show Charles 314 or 3 Zephyr to show, please. Charles 314, just want to advise there's an update in your call. I'm not sure if it's related. For 1037 circumstances occurred at 1720 hours, seeing a subject as a white female in her 50s with curly black hair wearing a sweater and pants was smashing windows to a blue Volkswagen Bug, saying die. To advise, not sure if that's related.
3: I do not believe that's related. One back.
5: Better try.
0: Can you log the RENSA call number into my call, please? And can you tell me the time that you notified me that DNS was a tow company?

0: Yeah, I'm sorry, we switched operators. It looks like the tow is going to be Anderson Tow, but that was at 1645, 1645, and I'll get Renta's run number for you.
1: Copy, thanks.
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0: 10339. Not for the 1037 circumstances.
1: Okay.
0: Charles Renta, are we confirmed to that? My name is Renta.

0: put the room server number for you when you're ready.
1: Yeah, if you can just log it.
0: I copy it in there.
1: Thank you.
2: 5, can I get a 29 on a male, please?
3: Nora 325, go ahead.
2: Master of Lopez, Lincoln, Ocean, Paul, Edward, Zebra. First to Byron, Boy Yellow, Robert, Ocean, Nora. Date of birth, 6/19 of 91. Social, 530-596086. And then can we get a code 9 for prior domestic, please?
3: Nora 325, I copy.
4: That'll be 1042. Have a good night.
5: Copy that, sir. Have a good night.
3: V2 and code 4, break Washington units, Washington County Green is back open. Code 4 received. Washington Green is open. Units are code 4.
1: Washington 253, can I get a bin lock?
2: And 372, can you log a plate?
3: And 372, go ahead.
2: 327, Victor 42, Nevada. And where does that plate register to?
0: 727, can I copy 327, Victor 42, Nevada is clear and active on a 2007 Toyota wagon. Do you need RO info?
1: Yes, please, sorry.
0: Copy. Two last names called Daza Zarazova. First of Rosa, with an address on Greenbrae.
1: Thanks, Adam. Thank you. Green to Charles, 35323.
0: Charles, 353.
6: Green SM, 376. Can you put me 10-6 on a 21?
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0: 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Are you able to call in?

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0: Two last names, first portion phonetically, Paul Edward Robert, Edward Zebra. Second portion phonetically, George Union Tom, Ida Edward, Robert Robert, Edward Zebra. First of Mario Common, date of birth 3/23/1981, Nevada DL 190-011-8232.
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3: Currently landline taking 4 District 5, if I can start showing you an route. I'll get you further information here in just a second.
0: Sounds good.
3: Automobile, start report of a fire alarm, 1490 South Arlington. 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
4: Clear valid instruction permit, positive Tom.
0: 10-4.
3: Are you good for?
0: Yeah.
3: 10-4.
4: Charles 10-4, I'm sorry. For that update that was likely not related, we were wondering if you guys were able to check the area for that or if we needed to enter another call or anything else.
5: I can go back and check the area.
2: Denver.

0: engine 46 for the 46% for the cardiac arrest. 1107 mom for the way. Send an unarmed subject, yes, 30 feet.
1: No lungs for, it looks like REMS is starting CPR and

0: Hey, friend, did you want to cover?
1: Negative, I'll just begin there.
0: Copy.
2: I'm going back to Reno Green.
3: Copy, thanks for your help. Great talk, Fargo, go ahead.
4: Nevada personalized, boy, union, boy, boy, Adam, one, ocean, possibly zero, Nevada.
0: Charles, you're good, sir.
1: I am VTC times 3 once again. Should we leave it up to Keith Goldbeck?
0: Charles,
1: yeah. We're
0: in
1: Union 253 back on green.
0: Union 253.
1: Union 269 assist, embarking route 6 on 1. First, medically, Adam David, item boy, Adam, date of birth 1-1 of 1981, maybe? Verbal only, female, out of Nevada.
5: BFJ, Lassa Palatin, Adam, Lincoln, Lincoln, Ida, Sam, Ocean, Nora, first at Destiny, David, Edward, Sam, Tom, Ida, Nora, Yellow, David, birth to be 1-11-2009, social for you, 602-75-1843, break for 6.
1: Hey, 253.
5: Negative. Adam Lincoln, Lincoln, Ida, Sam, Ocean, Nora, first of Krista, Charles, Henry, Robert, Ida, Sam, Tom, Adam, data read 321 of 71, and Nevada OLN 08062621.
0: Sam 376.
5: We're to Charles,
3: number 5-10.
0: Charles, 5. 9345, 9349, you're now 1063.
1: Where's my boss?
0: Hold on. Missing this May 12, 95 Grand Summit Drive, number 8, Adam 205, Austin Crest Apartments. Verbal 1016, male, female, females refusing to leave the apartment. RP is 1056. 1295 Grand Summit, unit 8, Adam 205.
1: Verbal,
0: blah, blah. 50. Right. Anybody say, copy, Washer.
1: Union
0: 253. Union 253.
1: What's that?
0: Union 253, 10-4. Union 269, again, straight train
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0: please hold.
1: Case number is 2982-2982.
0: 29 to 1, please.
1: Case number is 3898-3898.
2: How about it? 0325. 0325. Can I also get a clear name for any ADW, BDW, violent crimes for Lopez, please?
1: 0325, I copy. Destiny is clear, no match. Possible match for Posey is clear with a valid ID card. Local says she's white, 5 foot, 140, brown and brown. And Krista's clear, valid, class B with lenses.
0: 360, go ahead.
1: Stack 930 to 21 for a sergeant.
0: Copy 930, thank you.
1: You're welcome. And then another family member who is not on scene.
3: Okay, so no adjoining units?
1: Negative. Charles Impact 10-4, don't go to the state and university.
0: Never.
1: Never.
0: Where is my agent on to?
1: Charles Impact.
4: Please would release his sentences letter 7, please.
5: Towards Galeri's off of Pyramid and Holman, the 1017 RP for Preserve the Peace at Richard's self-storage. She's going to be in a green Lexus, advising she has court documents to get into storage units and is still being denied negative north 56 or weapons and advising they close at 1800 hours.
0: 311.
1: 31. She is clear
0: of valid responses. Copy,
1: thank you.
2: 23 UTC as well as 2613.
1: 0223,
0: copy. Command Charles
1: 35. Charles 35.
0: Can you log out, please?
1: You can, go ahead.
0: This one's going to be 20 David 358 Nevada. This one's going to be 769 DQ S31 California.

0: You want 235, yeah?
1: 35. Copy, thank you.
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3: Sensor
1: 86. Starting medical. No medical en route at this time. Negative medical. Can we start a tow for two vehicles? One's going to be a Sienna van, and the other one's going to be a small pickup.
3: Come for, I'll get him going.
1: Come next.
0: Charles 6-5-3-10-4. Charles 6-5-5, King Fleming, are you guys good for?
4: Go for.
0: Thank you, Brown and Marsh.
4: Yes.
3: Copy.
5: Go Ranger 34.
3: Ranger 34.
5: Only clear of Demani Ranch. Three juveniles were warned and complied and several left the area upon my arrival.
0: Ranger 34, I copy.
1: Seriously, thank you.
0: Edward 222,
6: will you please
0: have
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0: Edward 222.
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1: Yes.

Andy, out of North David, yellow. Date of birth is me 10/31 of 69. And then social is me 551-088-163. And just for 43 not out with.

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1: Can I please get a case number?
0: 10392, case number for Lakeside 1016. 10342.
1: Confirming that was 10342.
0: Offer.
2: Four, thank you.
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0: Yeah, 3-0-10.

0: 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I'll also be calling.
1: Roger 25.
0: All right, Charles, 7-6 will be back out of the address.

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1: River 1, may I say it? Tank.
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2: same. No, 345.
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1: 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Wants to know if there's a code for the restroom.
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0: Okay.
1: Copy, thank you.
2: Sure, 50. Deck 930, message was left, please accept, I'll try to call back in a few.
1: Copy 930.
3: The RO James. Hey, Paul. FR is clear, valid motorcycle endorsed, positive top. 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
0: Porto. Sparks, 301.
3: 301.
0: You can put me on that 21 at Greg and Linda.

0: 36 Johnson, 10-8, Jason Foot.
1: 36 Johnson.
0: North 20 line, clear report, en route par. Thanks, Mark. We'll just get over 20 line.
1: Tough.
2: Reno, about a report.
1: Motor 20.
2: Was there a chop unit that went to the on-site 1050?
1: Negative, we don't have any more.
2: Where was it and who was it?
1: It was State and Center. Trust Room 4 and 315 are there.
2: Copy, thanks.
3: Good morning, 1041, P number 5034, vehicle 2665, out of par for briefing.
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1: Charles Emperor.
5: Good morning, 1041, P number 5019, in vehicle 2662, and I'll be en route to the Incline Summit to pick up one Tahoe 71J3.

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1: Advising firearms are responding to a 14-year-old who suddenly can't see with chest pain at Dillard's.
2: 12, respond 13925 South Virginia Street, Unit 250, Dillard's number 250.
1: I got English.
3: It's going to be Dillard's 13925 South Virginia near the handbag, first floor.
4: Hello.
3: 371.
4: Do you have enough to run the RO?
3: A-firm.
1: Sam, 395 right now, checking still cut for?
0: Silver.
1: On baton.
3: Go ahead with your subject.
4: We're in a motor 20. Last is Housie, Henry, Ocean, William, Zebra, Edward. First of Orlando, Ocean, Robert, Robert, Ocean, Nora, David, Adam, Ida. Date of birth, 12-17 of 80. California ID card number, boy 98457-46.
3: Motor 20.
0: No, I heard 35, both of them.
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2: On the air.
0: Good night. Orande is at this party in a picture. CJIS, no match local, has a suspended or revoked California 27. You click on.
3: I am. You have a unit that could help with that.
0: 10-4. Featuring out to motor 20, it's going to be second and late, out on one adverse party of the TPO that has not been served. Second and late. Hello.
3: Green and 349, we should be 23 stack, 939.
0: No, 349, because there's someone calling us, can you?
1: One out of California that needs to be served, do you need to contact Rutgers and they need to contact California, or do I need to contact Rutgers to see if they can contact, I guess this is Kern County to get information, or how does that work?
3: Yeah, we'll cut out the middleman and we'll contact Rutgers. We'll go from there.
1: 10-4. Code 4 other than the unit that's coming in route.
3: Hey,

0: deputies, can you come back to intake non-emergency?
1: Charles, 35 Fulton area. Wow, where are you at?

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0: Can you switch a chair, 21 dispatch?
1: I'm going to tell 10-4, are you checked?
0: Charles 10-4.
1: Say thank you, son.
0: Charles 10-4, 10-4.
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0: Roger 5.
1: Roger 5, I put you back in quarters. The address was entered incorrectly, and it's actually a call for District 7, so back in quarters.
0: Roger 5, copy. 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
0: 10 Bunker, ahead, is the subject.
2: Thank you. So you have to have Henry Ocean Boy Boy Sam versus Vincent, Victor Adenora, Charles Edward, Norman Tom. Their birth is 9-15, that's 1-5, that's 1969. Nevada ORN 080-235-9286.
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7: I copy. Boy, Lincoln Union 13 out of Nevada comes back clear. Shows to be active. Expires 4/17 of 27 on an 84 Chevy Coupe. And then go ahead with your subject when you're ready.
8: Villas, Ruiz, Ramirez, Robert Union Ida, Zebra, Hyphen, Robert Adam, Mary Ida, Robert Edward Zebra, first of Jose, John Ocean Sam Edward. He's a junior. DOB 7/18/2005, male, Nevada DL 0405462522.
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0: Brandon on 330.
1: Roger, David.
0: Reference 323 and 325's call. Can you advise Douglas County of that stolen trailer? The scan there going into their city at like 3:30 this morning.
1: Roger, David. Ask me.
2: Wait a minute, 20 volume 20 and 29 Nevada, please.
1: Number 20, go ahead.
2: 018-642.
1: Can I copy 018-642, Nevada comes back clear. And supposed to be active, expires 8-1 of 26 on a 99 Toyota sedan.
0: Okay, thanks.

0: Southwest Airlines.
1: Yes.
0: Ruiz Ramirez is clear always. Or correction, clear NCIC and CGIS, no match local, and has a valid class D, passing 30 with restriction of lenses. Where you go for?
1: I'm good for.
0: Virginia.
1: Union 253.
0: Union 253.
1: Union 269 and myself will be 1042. Good night.
0: Copy.
2: 34.
0: Ranger 34.
2: I'm going to be 1042. Have a good night.
0: Ranger 34, have a good night.

0: Yeah, this is for.
1: Good morning.
0: Good morning, everyone. Thanks.
1: Good morning.
2: Marina, Union 177, 1041 today. Good morning.
1: Union 177, good morning.
2: Marina, Union 157, two
1: pounds. Union 157, good morning to you as well. 2333, Reno status check, still clear for.
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3: 89 Colony Road in front of this address. Checking for a non-injury accident. RP advised a vehicle hit a fence. Female driver got out and walked into her house. Possible address is 91 Colony. Vehicle's going to be a black sedan. Possibly a dark colored Dodge Charger. 89 Colony Road.
4: 5-3.
2: 7-2. Okay, Motor 20, traffic.
1: Motor 20.
2: It's going to be on 2. An unlicensed black Chevy truck, and there was going to be an unlicensed blue sport bike.
1: Location?
2: And we're going to call it Cork and Virginia. Right there, pull over.
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2: Pres Martinez is clear in CIC and just no natural phone hazard on hot seat, person 33 with no restrictions. Three, go for it.
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1: Not the clear traffic.
0: We'll go 17 Sutra on Nevada 126 4 Adam 7.
1: Have a 434.
2: Audible alarms, evacuation, nothing shown. We'll be out checking.
3: Thank you, 4-10-4.
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3: Standby me from KC Victim, 10345. 10345, and that's for the welfare check.
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6: 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Be at HFA. Run in. Eastbound on 2nd Street.
4: Copy. Break. Watch your units. Watch your county green is closed for Henry 5-3. Eastbound 2nd. Watch your county green is closed.
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0: 9:30. You can clear stack 935, turret back position, all over, I'll see. 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Letter 61.
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1: 16.
0: Okay. And Charles 350 or Charles 360, if you can just copy as well. I'm going to start you guys towards East 2nd Street and southbound I-580 per the request of Indian Colony. They had one 1095, but they're now in a foot pursuit. It's going to be East 2nd and I-80. And I'm just getting the update that he is 1095 again, and we can cut code. I will see if they still need our assistance in the meantime, but we can go to code 2 for now.
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5: D for Mona Lisa, Daniel, we'll get one going. And then go ahead with your first subject when you're ready.
6: Roger, go. 2739, City Lock, D Little, David Ocean, Lincoln, Ida, Hong Kong, Lincoln, Evers. First of the Lock, Lincoln, Adam, Mary, Adam, Robert. David was 4, 1996. David first was 444-08-06-45. And then you might have a 27 out of Oklahoma.
7: Or 91 being route to the disturbance on Bozic. All of eyes on cover.
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1: 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What's our units? Washoe County Green back open for units at 89 Colony. Washoe County Green back open.
2: 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Looks like the call was entered at 1721, 1721.
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0: 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RP is local but feels a few checks on the daughters. It may escalate things. She's requesting a 21 with dispo. And for 43, per locals, the father is shown to have an expired CCW.
1: I'll start that way. And how close was that to our fireworks call like an hour ago? To the East Emerson call in engine 21, you could put in the next appropriate apparatus to 480 EFIR.
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6: Good
3: morning. Trust you, that's happy.
7: 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RP was driving on Briarly, all behind the Estates Express on the train tracks. He was laying on the tracks. Concerned he might be trying to commit suicide. Unknown Nora 56 for weapons.
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0: The 43 for Denver's entrance is going to be between Tahoe Street and Proposition Street and Denver Street. Oh, sorry.
1: Tahoe and South Virginia.
2: 02.
3: Alaskan 45-349, both units responding set 1056.
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5: 49 are out.
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0: 723 is SAS for now. Cancel.
1: 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Charles 360, Reno radio check.
0: Yes, that too.
1: Oh, copy. Thank you.
2: 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Can I get an additional 2729?
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2: Canine 12, does your dog handle narcotics?
1: Regular, we'll have to check with county. 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

0: I'll be double up with one X-ray 50, using 60, and we'll be in route 2 RPD. Reno advised county just showed up. You can show me 10-8.
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0: 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But there's no alarm going off. We're going to go available.
1: Do you have any market pulse or alarm?
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1: 21.
2: That 1016 from earlier today was going to be handled by day watch. I just wasn't sure if they wanted to pend it for day watch tomorrow or if we'll handle.
0: I'll take a look.
2: Thank you.
0: Large 331, 10-8.
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0: Spartan 371, Charlie.
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0: Southbound 39, Green Beret, unlicensed. Red Ford, escape.
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last is Keith Merkley, King Edward Ida Tom Henry, first Michael Merkley, Mary Ida Charles Henry, Adam Edward Lincoln. Date of birth 10/14/95, Nevada 01-08-05-05-6816, out of Nevada, and for 43 the VIN should have a clearance from Nevada as well.

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0: Stanford.
1: 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Are you good for it?
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4: USA Parkway approximately 2 minutes ago. Unknown color semi, unable to maintain lanes. NSP's been advised, attempt to locate reckless driver, reference tag 1090 for further. 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
5: Sparks, engine 31 is on scene. We have a small smoldering bush. Code by some bystanders. We'll be out investigating.
4: 31 investigating.
6: Four 8 male, reported to be altered with abnormal behavior and difficulty breathing. And then the patient's inside, the RP advised she's going to be outside trying to corral some aggressive dogs on scene.
4: Sheldon Lands. RP advised that her boyfriend has an unknown type of 1032 and tried to hit the RP in the face with it but was unsuccessful. 4930 Reggie.

0: 1, please.
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0: Gonna be eastbound Green Bay at 4th on unlicensed Kia Soul.
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0: Charles Duke Papa, Charles Duke Papa, 1063. Founder was the street of Taiwanese cuisine for 1016 of females attempting to steal firearms on scene. It's not Silver Jeep Wrangler, Nevada 046, is it Robert Williams? It looks like we're getting out of the car. This is possibly a robbery per DoorDash. There's a panic alarm that went off. Latika got information secondhand from a driver that someone was yelling that they were robbed. Victim's a white male, driver's first of Michelle. The driver's not the victim, and the driver's no longer on scene. The RP, that's like an RP, had no further. 400 West 5th Street.
1: Five four. I'm coming in there. Do I have a better description?
2: The associated vehicle, which I'm assuming was for the driver, was that silver Jeep Wrangler. However, the only description we have is possibly a female that was, or correction, a white male who was yelling that they were robbed.
1: 5-4, I copy on the area, check.
0: 10-4.
1: 1068, she's going to wait till later, and if it's still official, she'll call back.
0: Hey, we're looking on Horseburg.
2: Copy.

0: Reno, Charles 354, Mount Honor, vehicle 046, Zebra, Robert, William in the parking lot.
1: That matches the vehicle on scene. They said the female was attempting to steal firearms. I'm going to go ahead and give you the channel. Oh, yeah, this confidence is closed for Charles 354 on West 4th Street, repeating green is closed.
2: This is Charles 354 in the area of a possible robbery. 400 West 5th Street, number 104. Radio green is closed. Tiger 210.
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4: Trojan Rock, 228, 4 David 4.
1: Yeah, 272 Richards Way is standing by with her neighbor. Advised she thinks three people are in her house, may have walked through the walls. Advising she sees people inside, sitting on the windowsill in the living room, two white females in her daughter's old room. The neighbor advised they don't see anybody. RP's positive 56. Negative Nora weapons, and for 43 per previous calls, the RP Cheryl is MHI.
4: 321, 301, can you take 61 spot?
6: Hey, firm, Sparks copy.
1: Sparks copy.
4: Sparks, please send me around myself in 31, 10 8 for the warning, and we'll be in out to my Redsburg. You can clear all day. Yeah, besides guys.
1: 10-4, 341, 321, you copy?
4: Sparks 341, I have boats with me if you want me to continue.
1: 10-4, I'll keep you in route. 321, I'll show you 10.
4: Sparks 371 and 31 or 1060.
1: 10-4, and I don't know if you copy 272 Richards Way, where RP standing by?
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0: Hey, last of Cole, Charles, Ocean, Lincoln, Edward, Person, Alexander, Adam, Lincoln, Edward, Hestray, Adam, Norris, David, Edward, Denver, 1107-96, divided by Roland, 0-0-586-3199. Robert, David, Ida, Adam, Sam, first of Demaris, David, Adam, Mary, Adam, Robert, Ida, Sam, date of birth 3/13/99, Florida, Roland, 00-815-3812.
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5: 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Respond 1475 North Virginia Street, Unit 1122, District 4, Engine 4. Respond 1475 North Virginia Street, Unit 1122.
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0: No, 345 right now, 10623.
1: 345.
0: No, 345, Nora 330 for information. Some fire responding to the Dean Apartments, 1475 North Virginia Street, number 1122 for an unresponsive 17-year-old male. Possible caffeine overdose? 1475 North Virginia Street, number 1122 at the Dean Apartments.
1: 330, I copy.
0: Yeah, 372.
2: Tyler is a guy, number 87, is outside. He's not armed. He's talking to Officer Turner right now. We don't need the channel.
0: Cover me, you said he's not armed?
2: Correct, not armed.
0: 10-4.

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3: Three, five.
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3: 35.
0: Roger. Roger, Nevada.

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33, San Juan, King 63, a serial number on a 32. 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
2: Hey, Tom.
3: 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Be careful, he's walking back to his apartment.
4: Hey, both clear for?
1: Positive victim.
2: 10-4.
4: Sir, sorry, I'm Reno Greens, Club 3732, requesting a channel and disturbance. 370 East Grove Street, number 77, Reno Greens, or Reno Yellow's Club. Repeat. On a disturbance, repeating Reno Yellow frequencies closed.
3: He's back out on the porch now. He dropped something and Turner was trying to give it to him and he started going back in his apartment. Got his hand in his pocket right now, can't see what's in it.
4: Willow Street, Eddie House, in the alleyway behind a red vehicle for trouble unknown. The OP, possibly a rape occurring in a vehicle. There's pounding noises and someone screaming. Just know there's a black beat up sedan. I'm not sure if it's a red vehicle or the black sedan. Still am I getting further? 88 Willow Street.
1: Okay.
2: 1-6, Reno Charles 360, they can get hurt, please.
4: Charles 353, you in? Correction, Charles 355 and Charles 360, they're copy.
1: 55, copy, copy.
2: 1-6-3-3. Reno Charles 77, you're after that.
4: Charles
2: 360. Reno, that's a 3, in the area.
4: 553.
0: 10-3-7-2. 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
3: Copy that. No, Reno, you can have the channel back.
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2: Yeah, I'll advise.
4: Reno, Reno, channel, yellow frequencies back open for normal traffic units. 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
3: Charles 76, plate. Henry Williams, 7298, Nevada.
1: Charles 76. Firewind.
4: Hello. 333. David 1 Reno, you switched to yellow, David 1 to yellow.
2: Charles 316, slow people down.
4: Charles 316, copy, can slow people down.
2: And we're out 345.
4: 345. Okay, guys, they had a party and the subject was there visiting and is intoxicated, they're concerned he's going to leave. 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And you might have just pulled into the McDonald's in the same area. 765 South Meadows, near the Mount Lakes Estate to McDonald's.
2: Go to the map.
1: David 4, I'll take David 1, please. David 4, 10-4. 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
2: Frank 4-3-1. Roll call, this is Neil, thank you.
4: Yeah. 35.
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6: can go ahead and clear it out. UTL, there's no disturbance.
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6: Charles 7-6, can I get a 2901? Ocean Robert, Tom, Ida, Zebra, second one. Mary, Edward, Nora, John, Ida, Victor, Adam, Robert, first name, John, Ocean, Sam, Edward, date of birth 131 of 06, Nevada OLN 08-06-574745.
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1: Charles doing for?
0: Can you show myself in 15 en route 567 West 4th for J4 drop off?
1: 14, let me just.
0: J4, sorry. Recklessly making the safe lane changes. For the 28 will be Charles Paul 3623, Charles Paul 3623, it will be out of Washington,

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2: Charleston 4.
3: Charles 350, right now.
4: 350.
3: Stack 1124, 2-year-old having seizure, starting to turn blue. I've got a David unit in UR.
4: Copy, same runs as en route.
3: A-frame as well as fire.
1: Copy that. I'm not sure the location, but please send one for now. Post fire if we're having to get there first.
2: David 1, 1063.
4: Go ahead.
2: 1505, Idlewild. Actually, looks like it's going to be at the Riverfest, so we may be able to call an Edward unit. I apologize. I'll shoot you 10A for now.
1: Hey, on Charles 50, I believe Renzo should also have medics on site as well.
2: Charles 350, copy.
4: Break for a second.
1: I can only call back and we have to respond. It'll have to be officers. It's pretty hard.
2: Hey, Captain. So I can go ahead and cancel it for now. Then. Come on.
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2: You're asking westbound on South Meadows Parkway from this location about 20 seconds ago. One side is located. I can show you to your description.
1: Well. Thank you.
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2: Hey, Charles 316, check for KTNA.
3: Charles 316.
4: 20, black and brown. No tattoos listed.
5: Copy, I'll confirm with the RP and get back to you. Thank you.
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3: Charles 317.
5: Reno Charles 354, wasn't out the Willow Street call.
1: Charles 354, my apologies, look at your mom.
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1: Charles 354, looks like they actually cleared it, checked okay, I can change me.
2: Okay, thanks. Edward 211, thank you, and Brenda Russell, thank you.
3: Edward 211, thank you.

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2: Sam, being route to Henry 7-2.
1: Good morning.
3: Charles 354, Charles 355, Reno 1063.
4: 54.
3: Until I get north, it's going to be Mayberry and Plateau Road on Mayberry for a 1096 subject that's running in the travel lanes. One male, 6 feet tall, medium build, orange sweater, tan pants, black backpack. He's screaming. RP was on a bicycle and the subject tried to run them off the bicycle and the subject appears very agitated, Mayberry and Plateau.
4: 54.
3: Okay.
5: Daniel Plum on license block, GMC and boy.
1: David on.
4: Wait a minute, 20. I'll be moving a PSLE one.
3: Letter 20.
4: Spark 671.
1: 671.
4: Can you change this to MHI?
1: 10-4.
3: North Virginia.
4: North Virginia.
3: 0335, copy, North Virginia.
6: Yeah, I'm just going to put that in there. Stand by.
5: Copy, thanks.
4: Go for it.
3: Copy, go for it, North Virginia.
5: Nelson, myself, and 31 will be up to Burger King.
7: Since white, Dodge van.
1: Copy, Rock and Greg.
3: 4 Charles 3 and 5 Reno, checking code 4 on the 4th Street location. Charles 3 and 4 on the
1: 5th. Sam 3 and 5 Reno, checking still code 4.
8: Walsh Way Ride 2, both units 23, ending miles 5.0.
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7: 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We'll take a quick

0: bus. Can I get a 29 on a juvenile?
1: We've been canceled by 44, available returning.
0: Boy Edward Roper, George, Lincoln, Union, Nora, David. First of Ryan, Robert, Yellow, Adam, Nora. And I have a date of birth of 12-26-2008.
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0: 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Berg 1 is clear and CICC just local.
1: Charles Stern 6, Charles Stern 7, Lima 1063.
2: Over,
1: both. Lima's telling at North 1405 Sky Mountain Drive. The apartment's outside in the parking lot for physical 1016, where a female assaulted the male, and the reporting party, whichever part that is requesting one visit for unknown medical. 1405 Sky Mountain Drive. We'll update when we get further.
2: Further on. 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
0: NR330.
2: I am in the area of Mayberry and Plateau. I'll advise you can cancel the other two central.
0: Shell 354 and 55, you guys copy?
3: 54, I copy. I'm 10-8, thank you.
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1: Charles 2-5.
2: No disturbance.
1: Engine 4.
3: Negative 1, Charles.
4: Negative 1.
3: Okay, no mind. Morris Michael, Virginia, and Karen.
4: Yeah.
0: SAS.
3: 63.
4: 14. 54. 14, it's 365 East Plum Lane for a unwatch. 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
3: 14, no. 54 from Plumman, I'm sorry, 4 in McCarran.
4: Charles 3 and 6, Charles 3 and 7, the female has us chasing the male. Her name is Lester Santiago, first of Alexandria, black female, 31 years old, high weight, heavy build, light brown hair, all black clothing. RPs advising an infant was left in a vehicle, green 2022 Subaru Ascent. And the RP is stating the juveniles are running with him. I'm not entirely sure what that means, but Charles 350, do you copy as well?
3: 1-6-3. 1-7-3-3-30, I copy.
2: Area North 330, UTL the last will be in out of the Sky Mountain.
1: North 330.
2: Sparks 361.
1: 361.
2: 10-8, and clear follow-up. Six 3827. I'll be around to renown, and 301 has been advised.
1: 10-4.
2: Sparks 311 tonight advised.
1: 311.
4: Operative and keeps engaging with the female.
3: 163.
4: The one given earlier in the call is a 2022 Subaru Ascent, green in color.
5: Engine 9, red frequency assignment, activating fire alarm, response 7085 Indigo Circle. 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
4: And 3-1-6-1-7, the children are in the car with the female per the call taker.
2: 1-6-1-7.
6: Beyond Avenue of the Oaks in front of the theater, Nevada 9002, David 5.
7: Brian is clear, there's a TPO against him, and Ashley Duncan, but clear, valid as well.
4: Check on the ESL.
3: Hey, what about the area?
4: Charles 6 and 1-7, advise if you change your mind. And now it's going to be near building 12 in the parking lot.
3: Copy.
2: Sparks 331, Rams 23.
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4: Charleston 617, RP thinks a female possibly went northbound on Sky Mountain.
3: 16.
4: 17. Charles 353.
0: Camera 52, females, one discovered the white female, 16, blonde hair, wearing glasses, had a sling on her right arm with a white shirt with blue on it and blue jeans, pink and black Adidas, and the second female, the white female, 16, blonde hair, thin build, hair in a bun with a pink or red bow in it, polka dots, black shirt and black pants, carrying a clipboard as they tried to open the door after they knocked on it, left in a silver Nissan Rogue with plate Ocean Paul 024, unknown 56 Nora weapons, and RP's going to file an online report.
3: Charles 356. I'll be in route at 354 from a distance for 17.

0: Wausau 1 North 32. Subject lands that I gave you earlier, do you just run them out of Nevada, or do you run them out of Nevada and California?
1: Nevada. I can try California, though.
0: I just got some information. You might be from California, if you don't mind, please. Thank you.

0: Sorry to subject an ID card out of California, Oakland.
1: That sounds like our guy. Thank you.
0: Copy, question.
2: Traffic.
3: 434.
2: And driving in excess of 90 miles per hour, the McCarran and Sierra Madre. See if I can get him to stop.
3: Robert 434.
4: My range is up, thank
2: you. David 4.
3: Robert 434.
2: Mira
5: Loma, going into the 7-Eleven. Radio order 210, runs are transported by
6: the 7. Number 210.
5: Number
6: 211.
7: 1079. The corrected motorcycle plate is Ocean William.

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1: Sam 374.
0: It's going to be Peckham and Neil on two unlicensed motorized scooters.
1: 74.
0: Four. They're continuing down Neil at 38 miles an hour. I'm going to cancel.
1: 3374. 10 4 showing you tonight. 10 3 7.
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0: Will you check with NHP or Carson for any other calls on the Ford plate?
2: Sergeant Alvarez,
0: God.
2: What do you get, Sankey 21 to shoot for?

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3: Yeah.
1: First is going to be 1023 of 2000, break for roll in.
2: God.
1: Be 080-4784-900. Then should be William Boy Adam 3, Robert 5, Charles 5, 9, Frank King 37, 1238.
2: Sensor copied William Boy Adam 3, Robert 5, Charles 5, 9, Frank King 3, 71238.
1: Affirm.
5: Frank Ford about on the canvas.
2: Good for him. Yep. 5, 10, 5.

0: 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It's going to be Homewood Drive and Miracle Place on Homewood for a DOP involving 4 juveniles. 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OPG advising 3 juveniles ran away from this location. 1 juvenile still on scene with her. RP's vehicle is a white 04 Ford Expedition. 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Copy, call me in Virginia. Are you injured?
1: Sorry, what?
0: Are you injured?
1: No, I don't believe you.
0: 10, I came through to copy involved.
1: Good. This is Sam 372,
0: I'll be in the
2: David 1. Sam 3, David 1's location, East Plum and South Virginia, and Charles 350, via the vault. Be advised as well, he is involved in the 1050 negative injury South unit, or South Sergeant is advised as well. Plum in South Virginia.
1: 1-4 route. 350. Unit Charles 360, I'll be in route.
2: Charles 360.
0: Pepper.
3: Adam Lincoln 2, X-ray 5-1, Nevada. Silver, Chrysler 6.
0: Harry 254. Juvenile that's with the RP is a 12-year-old. RP advising that juvenile lives in the neighborhood. Other two juveniles scatter, ran different directions.
4: Thank you.
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0: Sam 374, copy.

0: 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Shots transport copy.
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0: Affirming for 43, you know, 10-17 at the front lobby. Radio sounds really distant. Just confirming 98 Henry 974.
3: Nailed it. Wait a second.
0: Let's try. Go ahead.
3: Actually, flight 2 is out of flight. I'll get the van for you in a moment. Charles 13 David 200933.

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2: 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Verbal disturbance in the background. We're still trying to get further. 3085 South Virginia 711.

0: units on this assignment, Robert 430. If you can, you can run 2729s on this air as well. If you can't do it yourself, we'll try to keep all radio traffic on this channel. And then we'll reevaluate if it gets too busy as we go into the night.
1: Marker 18, approximately 2 minutes ago. Silver Chevy, Nevada plate 1008 Edward 8. Unable to maintain lanes. NST has been revised. Central Oakland reckless driver reference deck 1173 for further. Watch and clear.
2: Number 312, RP advised is. Correction, looks like a verbal 1016 between RP and his fiance, and he was trying to leave with the juvenile. She was trying to rip them out of the vehicle, negative 56 nor our weapon. Fiance is now in the apartment, and the RP and the juvenile will 1017 at Walgreens.
3: Good evening, number 5134. I'll be with 2159. 10 April calls, but we'll primarily be with the street racers on PS Hollywood. 2 on PS Hollywood.
2: 2.
3: We're in motor 20, bike stop.
2: Motor 20.
3: Second and Virginia.
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2: Raven 2, live quick.
3: Copy, thank you. We're lifting off the set now. Anywhere you need this immediate area?
2: PSLE 1.
4: Okay.
2: If it's related to the op, are you on the op?
4: April.
3: I'll switch, thanks.
2: 10-5.
5: Leave the ones on chair, or yellow.
2: 10-1 on chair.
5: Sorry, I think you requested David 1.
2: No, you didn't. But are you 5-1, so I'm in Virginia?
5: Sorry.
2: David went temper.
6: Jim, I'm with him.
7: Today.
6: Potential.
8: I just drove by. It looks like he was rear-ended.
3: Sir. Date of birth 6/6/82. Claims to have a Nevada OLN.
2: Thank you.
7: Check the induction yellow.
1: X-ray 41, so affirm it does look like one of their officers was involved in a 1050 negative injury. They have their own units en route to that as well. It's stack 1165.
2: Sounds like they found you.
3: Reno North 335, can I get a case number?
2: Can I first come out?
3: Yes, 335, case number, please.
2: Sorry, it's a little hectic up here. 10349, 10349.
3: Copy, thank you. And then can you change my location to apartment 915? Still in the apartment complex.
2: 10-4, is that where the call specifically is? I'll like change the whole car or just where you're at?
3: Just where I'm at.
2: Nora 339, 10-4.
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2: Nevada DL 020-181-6594. Dole-White Mail, West Niagara, Tom, Adam, Mary, Adam, Yellow, Ocean, First of Diego, David, Ida, Edward, George, Ocean, DOB 032589, Nevada DL 080-226-0486.
3: Minutes ago, RP and his mother came home and their gate was opened. Their neighbor then texted asking the RP if they were okay and told the RP that a drunk man had run through the RP's yard to the school with a bottle of alcohol. Negative description for the subject. RP had no further, but will recontact if the subject is seen and requesting PD check the area. Natchez Elementary.
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5: 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RP does not believe she'll be cooperative with Lenza. 8607 Sky Key Road.
2: 23. Lenzar 330, copy. Is she in the home alone?
5: You check.
1: Sorry, just a correction. 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It'll be the Safeway gas station in a beige Chevy Tahoe.
6: We copy.
2: Copy. I'll take the number. Hold on the officer's getting this stuff for the moment.
1: Yeah.
5: Perfect. 9323, 9235, that's straight to me.
2: Thank
5: you. Actually, maybe I don't. I don't got the number for the RP.
2: Take them off the class.
5: The number is 530-307. 9306. Looks like they didn't get a name.
2: Green Air Charles 217, Timmy.
5: Charles 217.
2: Green Air Charles 217, traffic.
5: Charles 217, go ahead.
2: February 24, on an unlicensed Nissan Altima.
5: Charles 7-7.
2: Hey, Charles 7-4, I'll be around you.
5: Charles 7-4.
7: Walmart on Lennon. It only has two tricked out trucks. One's the paint job is a Mexican flag. They're just parked in there, about four individuals. Other than that, nothing.
1: Raven 2, honey.
2: And 710 warning.
1: 10-7. 5-0 per copy call.
2: Agent 5.
1: Arizona Central Way to TM. It'll be 4250 Palomino Circle in Washoe County for a sick person. Engine 40 looks like they'll be responding as well if you're going to switch TMS.
5: Go.
7: So you got a Mustang that's joined that little group now, so it might be worth coming back and checking on later.

0: 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Probably 30 cars in there. And it might be more than that. Do we have a responsible?
1: See what I can find.
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0: Glatter Redway. I'll be back on that last call. We'll check.
1: Charles 10-4-10.
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3: Highway 183.
2: Nora 349, Nora 345, Ransom 63.
4: Hold on.
2: 3845. Nora 349, Nora 345, it's 1045 Mayflower Drive. To the north of this location towards Chrissy Collin Park. So reported two shots heard. Nothing else in your heard. 1045 Mayflower to the north of that location.
4: 345, one RPL.
2: And actually you can just go ahead and to give that to the central unit.
5: 49, copy 10-8.
2: 345. Charles 314, Charles 2 and Charles 354, Reno 1063.
1: 14.
4: 54.
2: Okay, you can respond to that area, Chrissy Collin Parks, north of 1045 Mayflower Drive for that shot.
1: 14. 54.
6: Back to address 265 Stratton Drive in Sun Valley. Suspect is an HMA or IMA, 30 to 40 years old, wearing a red beanie and a black sweatshirt. Douglas County has PC for larceny. The suspect stole automotive equipment, sporting goods, and a bike rack from a Gardnerville Walmart. Attempt to locate suspect in larceny. Reference tag 1198 for further.
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2: No, 345, not 349. We've got another caller now calling. It's number 1506 for several unwanted subjects on scene with a verbal disturbance. They said subjects on scene were trying to get into a residence. And I'm not sure if they're the third caller or the original one called back. This reporting party says they're helping a friend try to find her 16-year-old son who's at that location. RP and the mother of the juvenile trying to retrieve him, and the resident is refusing to let them in. A lot of local disturbance in the background.
4: 345, copy. If there's still landline, can you advise them to separate in this way for us?
2: It looks like we're still in with two different people. Looks like one's trying to get in and the others are trying to push them out and tell them to get out of their home.
4: Alright, yeah, if you do advise them to separate, we'll be there in a minute.

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1: Abram. George Ocean, first of Eric, Edward Robert Ida Charles King, date of birth 5/3/85, social 812-507-822.
2: 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Clear expired 07 Chevy.
1: 10-4, thank you.
3: Main route 45-49, Falcon 4.
4: Route 325-10. No, 345-49. RP stand subject of blocking a vehicle in the parking lot, and that there's a 17-year-old male residing with a mother that abuses him.
2: Faster on 6 minutes, chicken code 4.
1: Good
2: luck. On Sandy Hill.
4: And it's responding to Enterprise, looks like when the RP stepped out into the hall to try to separate. Charles Street, that's Serena.
5: 350.
4: I know the RP-30 is multitasking, and I think he's working on 1182. Can you review 1192?
5: Yeah, 1192, copy that.
4: On Charles 350.
5: Charles 350. Represent Charles, call just a single caller.
4: Affirm.
5: You need your counsel, please.
4: 10-4. Charles 350, Pepper, copy.
5: 1-4 copies, thank you, sir.
1: 5-4, same thanks.
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2: 371.
0: 371.
3: It's going to be a Keystone in California.
0: It's going to be 775-857-7608. 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
2: Gotcha. And is that for the USA Mart or is that for the statewide lighting center?
0: Can do something. Not specify, it just has for that address.
2: Is that the 1390 South Virginia Street?
0: Affirm, it looks like Cher just logged. Actually 22, that's going to be the same. Yeah, it's going to be for the 1390 South Virginia.
2: Copy. 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It's the other corner.
0: From I'll see what I can find.

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3: And 350, you put myself in 317 and 315. In the area of 3rd and Vine on the short assignment, please.
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5: Reference, Sky Key, the suicidal subject is not armed and she's coming out with her boyfriend, Steven, and would be cooperative with paramedics if they're going to go up.
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1: Motorcycles taken off in Capitol Court. Not following. They were doing wheelies.
0: 4 motorcycles in Capitol Court taking off.
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3: 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It sounds like the disturbance in G-Tower calls are related. Did you want to be put on a specific one?

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1: I'm trying to get closer. Keystone and Anson for a traffic problem. Vehicle parked in two travel lanes. 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
3: 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First of Stephen, Sam, Tom, Edward, Paul, Henry, Edward, Nora. 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
4: 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I'm in the area of the Preserve the Peace, and for 43, I was UTC to RP.
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5: Stuck in the sand at Sandhole Beach. The call taker did advise the RP to contact tow companies. Is that something you guys would go on for?
6: 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They can do that.

0: usable prior for Alexandria and no prior for Aaron.
1: 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Thank you.
2: Phonetically, George, Adam, Victor, Ida, Lincoln, Adam, Nora, first of William. Date of birth 7/5 of 2010. No further. Last of Martinez, common. And first Brian, but he spells it boy Robert Adam, yellow Adam Nora. And his date of birth only is 7/30 of 2008.
3: So Henry 58, I'm 23. And Henry 70 is with.
4: Henry 58.
5: Can take
6: you. SES, both units and route to the students.
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1: for the 10-2-7. J3X on board, not par starting 2.
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0: Reno Robert 430, help you out with motor 20 on a stop.
1: Robert 430, copy. 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
0: South Virginia, pick up on a motorcycle, I'll get you a plate in a minute.
1: Robert 430. One is clear of OPL, positive, Zebra, Adam, Union, 1016, Tom, Gen Gel, and Ice Gel. Are you guys code 4?
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0: John Yellow Adam, Robert John 1, 6 Yellow 4, Edward Adam 0. 08137 on a Yamaha.
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3: Copy to the Jacksons. We're 1037 subject on for 3 hours. EMA in his 30s, 5'10 average build. I see him wearing a gray sweater jacket and sweatpants. Associated vehicle is a white Dodge Transit van. Subject for 1 year and is possibly 1056, not acting right. Negative weapon seen. Jackson's 11.
2: Anyone?

0: John, Union Tom, Ida Edward, Robert Robert, Edward Zebra, second last name of Torres, Tom, Ocean, Robert Robert, Edward Sam, first of Jesus, common spelling, date of birth, 10-15-03, Nevada ID card, 080-613-2829.
1: Hunter 20, answer me.
2: 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It's going to be Nevada 402510, partially obstructed.
1: Airman 425, copy.
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0: 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Looks like we got a clear JC Benny.
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3: Over 424.
4: Try down on Arvin, please.
0: Where? R23.
1: Stand 35.
4: 12, yellow, 67, Adam, 004681.
2: Four, thank you.
1: Have my 330 on call. Are you guys on something?
0: I met up with them at the Sandy Hill address. Sorry.
1: 10-4.
0: No, nothing to that level. Just the alarm RP wants to clear, so this is unusual. So, no signs of forced entry at this time.
5: Copy.
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0: Log back, you can log off 42 as well.
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0: DL valid ID card positive, Lincoln's home, Gendel, and expired out of California.
1: 10-4, can you just throw that in that our arrestee wanted to, this lady to have all this property?
2: Adam Mary, 91857, Arizona.
3: Okay. For the last, you can clear myself and the Zebra 6, 6 Zebra units. And the log is 42. Have a good day.
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4: Hey, Wolf SA.
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1: 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Cover 430.
0: South Virginia, Kitsky. 428, Robert 45 on a BMW.
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3: 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Actually, 5 Boy Tom, Nevada.

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3: It looks like it's possibly not going to be him. I looked at a SOSH on his Nevada OLN, which didn't match any of the SOSHs on the other ones, but it was an alias on those 1099s. He does have a valid California OLN.
0: 10-4, thank you.

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1: 080-681-2009. Stack 1248 is a 21.
3: Multiple more are coming in too. We've got eyes from the south.
4: 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Not sure what I did there. I'll take you back off.
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0: a male, please. Last of Adam Lincoln, Adam Robert, Charles Ocean, Nora, standby.
1: Send two.
0: I'm sorry, where was I at?
2: Give me Alarcon, so as long as it ends in a Nora Ocean, you're good.
0: Let me just respell that, make sure I got that right. Adam Lincoln, Adam Robert, Charles Ocean Nora. First name is Nora Adam Tom Henry Adam Nora Ida Edward Lincoln. Date of birth 7/1/2000. Social 764013152. Sorry about that.
2: No worries. I will work on that.
3: Do you have a phone number for Sparks Police you can give me? I understand they have PC for subject we arrested.
4: Yeah, I'll be en route to the parking problem, Pearl.
2: That phone number is 775-353-2231.
3: I copy, thank you.
2: I'm turning into Reno, checking this one. 020, go ahead, it's first.
5: Last of Ocean Tom, Adam, Robert, Ocean, Lincoln, Adam. First of Hugo. Henry Union George Ocean. Date of birth 10/23/86. Nevada ID card number 080-613-5508. Break. HFA. Last of Hernandez. Henry Edward Robert. Nora Adam Nora. David Edward Zebra. First of Nathalia. Nora Adam. Tom Henry, Adam, Lincoln, Lincoln Yellow. Date of birth 6/22/01. Nevada OLM 080-572-3738.
2: 30 20, I
6: 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I'll be at McCann Evans, eastbound west of George Robert. Edward, Illinois, Adam, Nevada.
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0: Active on a 2024 moped?
1: I got it.
2: I mean, this was related to the other call, and I can dupe it into this one.
1: Paper.
2: 10-4, thank you.
3: Start towards Silver Spring apartment for a triple unknown. I mean 1855 El Rancho. Someone's pinging near apartment 244. Male RP gave the address and then disconnected. No answer on callback. 1855 El Rancho near apartment number 244.
1: 371. 61.

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0: I'm in the area of the suspicious circumstances on 11.

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1: Charles 316.
2: Charles 353 traffic.
1: Charles 351.
2: Continuing forth, 972 Yellow 86 Nevada.
1: Charles 351.
3: Vehicles unable to maintain lanes and is driving at 20 miles per hour. Unknown driver description. RP advised people are passing over the double yellow. And RP is not intentionally following, but is still following the vehicle going in the same direction. Not turning left onto Leon from Sun Valley.

0: He put me on that DUI plan.
1: Thank you. Answer 43, the RP is no longer following last seen turning left on Leon from Sun Valley. RP is willing to cite.
2: Thanks, Fletcher.
3: Right, do you possibly have an address that plate comes back to?
1: Stand by, we'll find out.

0: any crash plate. Sam 395, Sam 376, 1063, another.
1: Sounds
0: like. Casino Spike is cheering out to the welfare check, stack 1230, hostile suicidal female. Stack 12301180, Parkway Unit 40.
1: Sounds like. Bring up maybe we can hold off on that.
2: Number 435, 736, 1063. The large group of motorcycles are still at the Dutch Bros off of Comley.
0: Copy, a large group of motorcycles still at the Dutch Brothers off of Comley. Counselor. No, 330, okay, Counselor.
1: Hey, for thanks for that call. No problem. That's 3 LP, 10-8-5-5-7.
0: That's 3.

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1: Robert 430.
0: South McCarran, Longley, unlicensed, late model, BMW 530i.
1: Robert 430.
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1: Charles 446.
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3: Yeah, CM3D, Fred Code 64, UTC on that. Call back, and they just closed recently. 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
2: 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First, King, Adam, Nora, David, Edward, Lincoln, Lincoln, Adam. Date of birth 06-23-1989, WFA.
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1: South McCarran Longley on a yellow Camaro. Looks like 9 Nora Boy William, 442 California.

0: Alpha.
1: Can you put me out at the station for peer support, please?
0: Transport, so that threw me off. I gotcha.

0: Radar Raptor 3.
1: Raptor 3.
0: Just for 43, that party call up on Durham and Nashua. The party's actually at 14372 Durham, in case we get any other calls.
1: Raptor 3.
2: We'll be out
1: at
0: 10:42.
1: 3:71. Yeah, 5-7.
0: We're down to 3:30.
1: 9:30.
0: Reference 1284, myself and the Frank unit both took out the phone repair. She's okay. Friends, I want to go and check the phone them, but we can cancel our stuff.
1: 10:05.
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0: clear, assist en route, sorry, out at the loud music on 7th and Yukon.
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3: 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Also, you're not showing up to stack 1281 for the party. Approximately 10 subjects on scene. Subjects were looking in windows, heard screaming and arguing. Possibly 1056. I'll call 24. 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
6: Ending, it's going to be Candela. Or Kendall, I'm sorry, Candell, or Kendall, ending in an E, not an A. I have a tattoo on the neck, a bird caner sign, and a tattoo on the left wrist, Chinese symbol, tattoo on the right wrist, Chinese symbol, tattoo on the back of wings. Tattoo on the right wrist of an EKG heartbeat. Sure, you're very welcome. Is that your subject?
7: That's her, is she clear?
6: Negative, she's 1099 out of Reno Muni Court in locals only, but I'd have to rerun her to see if it's not just locals only. Stand by just one.
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0: 3-2-5. You muted, turned down.
1: Copy and confirming this is related to Lounge Cedar. I'll close that one as well.
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0: 1041, am I needed anywhere?
1: Negative,
0: I don't think so. Appreciate the offer though, thank you.
1: 7-9 for 6-3 to me.
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0: Charles 160. One more on the opposition.
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0: 23.
1: 7-4. I'm sorry, I'm going to
0: go for it.
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2: And it looks like it has an old permit. Can you just put it where the permit holder is in the call, please?
4: Central.
2: Okay.
1: East Patriot 1.
5: Firm, but from the current caller, Maria.
1: Okay. 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
5: Thank you.
4: Hey, firm. We have to return for Melissa so far.
5: Did you think no return?
4: No, I do have it for Melissa only so far. She's code 11, priority 1. Valid DO with the last name of Morales. She's registered EF as of 2020 to an address on Haddock Drive in Reno for burglary. Otherwise, positive weapons, Ocean Boy, Nora, Tom, George Queen.
5: 10-4, we're no longer with her, but she was cooperative, negative treaties, and no locals.
4: 10-4.
1: Reno checking units, go for
0: it. Yeah, good one.
1: Make your name, Longley.
0: Go for
1: it. We'll say 172, 10-4. On Homestead. Same 182, 786, 782, can you chase me?
0: 92, 10-8, thank you. 86, 10-8.
1: Three.
2: Okay, back on 7. 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
1: 3-10-4. To
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1: 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Can be 10-8, 6-1 by 10 and 21 will be en route.
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0: Reno, Bell Walker, show me around to the stat, what you want.
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0: Reno, Charles 25, assist around me.
1: Charles 27.
0: Reno, you mean, what was on just for the
1: time? Yeah, for sure. Vita. Just got an update. Looks like we have the Airbnb owner en route to 2340 Homestead requesting a 25 with officers to have the renters removed.
8: I copy. We're sitting right out front.
1: Okay. You should be on the right one. I just transposed the numbers.
8: Copy, thank you. We're going to Charles 155, 741, good morning today.
1: Charles 155, good morning.
8: That's Charles 151, stand traffic, good morning.
1: Charles 151, good morning.
8: And Charles 114, good morning, ma'am.
1: Charles 114, good morning, sir.
9: Henry Renault 134. Good morning, I'll be in the 046.
1: No, 34, good morning.
10: No, Washoe County White, 1762.
11: Both units will be 10-8, AC. They turn the music down.
8: Going.
1: Okay, go ahead.
8: I got a light on my black. Wait, another. Okay, go ahead. Okay, go ahead.
1: And for, and what's the other street? That looks like Second and Galletti don't stop. I think they turn into each other.
10: Fix your Brady.
12: Am I still logged on?
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1: Temper.
8: Ready to one horn today. I found a sign, so I was parking along the GSR.
1: Sham, do you know that? 1-9-4-10-6 is your car?
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1: Okay, thanks.
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11: Okay, we're at the par, 774.
8: Copy, I'll be in route to the accident at 3-4 then.
1: Copy, sir. Come on, 3-4, copy.
8: 3-4, copy, send it.
10: 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His partner, full traffic.
8: This is Penny.
1: 10-3-7-6.
14: Thing separate. Wash X-ray 40, we can just ban that noise disturbance for now.
11: I'm good. I'm still trying to find it. I'll advise on cover.
10: Temper, thank you.
14: Stack him in route to 21. I was out at the noise disturbance earlier.
1: Hold on, 4 answers, AC.
8: 1-4.
1: Give me University and 4th. On University between 4th and 5th. It's a non-injury 1050. Other subjects are involved in a verbal offense. It's a red infinity, second vehicle with dark green Mazda CX-5, University and 4th.
8: 1-4.
7: Charles 1623, good for on the air.
1: Charles 1-6.
11: I did one, I'm closer to that crash, but I had a bad one that just came out.
10: Temper Center at University and 4th.
8: Great, Charles 158, good morning, Temper 158.
1: Charles 158, good morning.
14: Out M702.
15: Chelsea on fire, Brantfield parking lot. For Tina's responding at University and 4, looks like there's a female screaming at the male that he's possibly 1055.
10: What the rest are doing?
0: Gregory, you 1776, okay for now?
15: Yeah, 77.
16: 5, Henry, 237, Nevada.
6: I don't think it's dropped off. I'll be in route to the station.
10: 10-4.
12: Sam, 395, you said 2729?
0: Stable.
12: Go ahead.
0: Lots of King Ocean, Edward, Paul, Edward Robert, first of John, middle of David, date of birth is 0424, 1992, OLN 0804421208.
10: What is it doing?
14: On 1 and 28 on event.
10: I'm ready to go ahead with the subject. Are you ready?
14: Subject's going to be a WMA, last phonetically of Lincoln Ocean, William Robert Edward Yellow hyphen George Robert Ocean William, first of John Adam Charles Ocean Boy. Looks like date of birth's going to be 12/15/06. Break for all in.
10: Copy, go ahead.
14: Should be Nevada DL 08078442452.
10: I'm afraid to do it,
15: copy. Hey, everyone. I couldn't copy. Charles 1-4. Did you copy with that?
0: Negative from the air.
12: Only as his 27 was suspended in 2024. It says driver and registered owner convicted of driving. I'm assuming it means without a license. He's got that on there twice, and then also failure to appear for the same charge. He's got quite a few suspensions that are all indefinite end date.
0: Okay.
12: Three all units, rear grade is closer, David 1, and it's another rear grade is back open at University of North. Reno Green, back open.
0: Can I also get 28 on the red? Nora, Paul, Edward, Boy, 4, Adam Charles, 1, David Henry, 577-855.
14: Green is 792.
10: 792.
14: The subject is no longer at 1401. He's back up.
10: 792.
17: Sorry, 617-26 on a 2018 Harley Touring.
0: Copy, thank you. Reno 1781 traffic. Longley, South Virginia, on a international plate.
12: For 43, your plate is expired in March.
0: Copy, thanks.
10: Be funny, watch those status check on it.
0: Got a delayed hit. I'm reading it now.
10: So far.
0: 35 and 85 in the zone to see if he's there.
15: It's going to be the Grand Sierra. SCAM 395 if you can call fingers to get flight. It's a parking lot near the golf course, single vehicle 1050, vehicle into a boulder. The silver coat sedan. So two subjects out of the vehicle, appear to be two females, 2500 Second Street, Grand Sierra, parking lot near the golf course.
18: 5-8-1-7.
16: Reno Charles 116, 24 mile last, and I can be en route to that.
17: Charles 116. Charles 170, copy.
3: Office heading on course.
15: 10-4, looks like we're getting multiple callers now, advising outside in the parking lot, near the old RV park, single vehicle, into a fence or a wall. And looks like the fourth caller, there's a horn going off in the background before the line disconnected, so I don't know if it's an involved reporting party that's calling. This vehicle describes a silver Nissan Altima.
19: We're
15: going to do
19: a
15: 4-hour
19: also,
16: 7395, please, please, call the 23 then. 7395. I need one.
17: Stated
16: one. System last, and I had traffic on two licensed motorcycles, but they're southbound on Sierra at 4th.
15: Good one.
16: Originally. McCarran and Alexander, unlicensed. Call it a black motorcycle.
17: Originally.

0: whatever county unit is just passing longly behind a black Charger. Its headlight is out for 43.
1: I copy. And Reno, 1 North 31, traffic.
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4: This is going to be Reyes Padilla, Robert Edward Yellow, Edward Sam, hyphen, Paul Adam David, Ida Lincoln Lincoln Adam, first of Irvin, Ida Robert Victor, Ida Nora, date of birth of 01-30-1995, DL number of 080-294-0323.
5: Male stated he was trying to stop a fight from happening. He was asking another person what the address was before the line disconnected. We're doing a locate. It's 106 here in Nevada Street address. Do you have
6: face 2?
5: 34. And looks like we now got a callback. It's a Trimax Apartments outside for physical 1010 with 3 subjects on scene.
7: It's route to the Octa Pharma. We've received 2 calls regarding a possible car meet. By loud music, multiple people and vehicles, unknown 56 Nora weapons.
8: That's fine. I'm going to the south corner of GSR.
5: Copy, south is corner of the Grand Sierra. 1617, 158. And Daydream is coming.
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2: Yes, responding to Nevada Street for the 1010. It's going to be 1 male, 2 females. If you say there's lots of screaming. 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
5: 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So white male, mid-30s, 6'1", medium build, brown hair, left wing of gray and black plaid sweatshirt and jeans. And looks like now we're getting another caller. At least 4 subjects are involved with someone yelling that they can't breathe.
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4: Reno Charles 154, good morning, 1041, 10-8.
3: Charles, 5-4, good morning. Charles, 150.
5: Charles 156.
3: Charles 156.
5: Jay, we're on the board. 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
0: Okay, am I for the PBCN? 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
1: Number 6, can we get a remnant to relocation, female conscious breathing, bleeding from the mouth, victim of battery?
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4: Yo, this is Charles, Adam, Robert, Ocean, Krista, Kimberly, King, Ida, Mary, Boy, Edward, Robert, Lincoln, Yellow, date of birth 3/21/2001. DLN 080-609-6877.
1: Enric, I can take it if I can. See what plate he entered.
5: 7879-1, Nevada.
1: At 6 o'clock, I ran that plate when the vehicle was in the parking lot at Par. So I just got a delayed stolen vehicle hit when you put that into CIC just now.
5: Copy. So the plate was at Par?
1: Yeah, so that vehicle was at Par when I was loading up at 6 p.m. today. It was just a weird vehicle, so I ran the plate, didn't think too much of it. And then when you entered it into CIC, it basically backdates when those plates have been run, and it saw that I ran it at that time and came up with a stolen vehicle hit from me that was delayed. So that vehicle was up at Par at 6 p.m.
5: Interesting. I'll have, or I'll call Central and see if they can track down who was driving the car.
6: Hey, it's 32. It could have been a custody exchange with a child with her baby daddy.
7: On the east side, if we can have somebody else block access on the west side off of...

0: Kitsky.
1: That car was at par earlier. I just kind of put two and two together on what you were dealing with and my late hit for the stolen vehicle.
0: I copy. I appreciate it, sir. Thank you.
2: Hey, Bates, none of that was mentioned in any of the conversations with the mom or the victim, supposed victim.
0: Right, so maybe I'll check with Central prior to pulling over this car to check to see what's going on with that, see if she was there and the story doesn't add up.
1: And I'll be en route to Costa Vida, but I will not be able to block anything.

0: Are you code 4? I'm trying to catch up, and then we're going to switch operators.
1: Yes, we're code 4.
2: Marked vehicles.
3: Copy, I'll head to Central and work on getting any cameras.
0: Watch for the big time to help block access.
1: In route.
4: Three and five, we just switched up, you're fine.
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0: 10-4.

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1: You're welcome, Lieutenant. I watched the radio check.
2: Road Campo Rico Lynn.
0: Washington 5-3, I'll be 10-42. Have a good night.

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1: On the MS, just confirming that Remsa does not plan to stage it.
0: Negative.
1: Copy. For now, they can advise if they need us.
0: Sapphire, thank you.
2: First subject, Stephanie, has a valid Class C, expires 2032 with corrective lenses. And the second subject, Lasset Lopez, has a valid instruction permit only.
3: Copy, thank you.
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4: Get a 2729 on the mail.
2: Do you cover standby? 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
4: Absolutely.
5: Yeah, I'm in 10 seconds, I think.
4: Sure. Rio, no, 134.
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4: Can I get a case number, please?
6: 3-4-2-9-5-2-0-5-0.
7: Thank you very much. Chance answers. We found that is operable.
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6: Chris Simpson.
9: The last name of Boy Lincoln, Ocean, Ocean, Mary, Frank, Ida, Edward, Lincoln, David. First name, Adam, Adam, Robert, Ocean, Nora. Date of birth of 07-22-1982. Nevada ID card number of 210-121-3778.
0: Come on in, 4.
10: If you want to come this way, it looks like there might be some more juveniles inside one of these businesses. And it looks like some of the vehicles are starting to come back, thinking that we left.
0: Yep. 1256, go to your septic when you're ready.
4: It's going to be two last names. First last name is Saldana, Sam Adam Lincoln, David Adam, Nora Adam, second last name of Andrade. Adam, Nora, David, Robert, Adam, David, Edward. First name of Alejandro. Adam, Lincoln, Edward, John, Adam, Nora, David, Robert, Ocean. Date of birth, 3-7-1995. Arizona DL number, David, 08134157. I'm sorry, I got distracted by fire school sirens.
0: Teddy.
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0: Bloomfield is the Everest Party and a not served TPO on CGIS. Protective Party last of Peck, first of Kayla, Leanne. Looks like the Mazone address is a place he's specifically not supposed to be. It's clear in CIC and local as a surrounded 27. You guys good for?
2: Copy that, Marco for.
0: I'm
2: Zone. And then Charles on 17.
0: Charles on 17.
2: Can we get a D. David check on Stephanie Zermano?
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0: Andro is clear in CIC, citizen local. Looks like a valid Class C expire in 33, no restrictions. Here's good for.
4: I copy, and we are good for. Thank you.
2: And the group's coming back to Costa Vida, so we'll block access again if you have 2 units.
0: 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The northeast of 2200 Pie Dress Drive.
5: Cancel.
6: Handle and assign brush 46 set. 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
0: 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And just confirm you want to cancel brush 45.
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0: I copy. 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
7: It looks like it's moved since.
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5: 7-1-7-4 on Ombre.
8: 12, call be handled by TM, we're clear returning.
7: Yeah, Charles 350.
5: Charles 350.
7: 1338, refuse to find the plane, cancel.
5: No, no, okay.
2: 10.
5: Anyone?
9: Are you David 4?
5: 4.
9: J3M1 around 4.
5: 4.

0: Drive.
1: Yeah, 124 and 125 is in 2 seconds. Freak waiting for juvenile sub. Aren't you guys counting possible juveniles in front of the NPO? We came out a letter. Possibly we just notified them there is no active letter currently. There should be a strong increase in the level of sergeant to review it of this.
2: 140 copies.
1: Okay, good information. 7 juveniles on scene, 115 of you is made wearing a blue sweatshirt, black shorts, and a black t-shirt, gray pants with holes in it, bandana, going out of its pocket, muscle, laughing wearing all black clothing. Now you're not decided, but RP can see charred black marks on the sidewalk.
2: 25.
0: 7430, do you want the Raven there?
3: Okay, they can hang out in the area. Do we already have somebody on the west side on 50?

0: clearing the lot 1-3. I'll be clearing here in a second. If you don't mind, please call it entry.
1: So, I actually have another priority for those two. If you need some guys, I'll get you covered for that also.
0: Copy, I'm assist here, I can.
1: Stuart Charles, 162, 1063, come. Still another North Union Table. 2355 Piedmont Road. Check version 37 subject. Special RP saw on a camera with a ski mask. Breaking the camera at 2310 hours. This thing's male with a black male adult, 6 feet, medium build, wearing a black ski mask and black clothing. Still trying to get further. 2355 Piedmont Road.
2: Just whichever unit arrives next, they can take the main entrance off of 60 and then the others can road the area.

0: 391.
1: We got a hold of the responsible. He's on his way. Apparently his son threw a graduation party.
0: Temper.
2: Name Hector. He's advising Hector.
3: That he is Hector?
2: Negative. That the owner of 75 is Hector. He's looking for a phone number.
3: At 10-4. We just got off the phone with him. Hopefully he's here shortly.
4: Well, 40. I'm going to still hear the juvenile through the camera when they're longer landing.
0: Traumatic 32, show you're responding to 155 Del Mesa Circle for a traumatic injury. So this is going to be for a 60-year-old female. She is alone, has reported she can't move and to use the back sliding door. She has requested to close the gate after we enter it and be advised there are dogs inside with her.
4: And RVs in route with an ETA of about 20 and a 2013 Honda Civic to North Northland.
5: Here at the tree, there's, looks like 7 juveniles. They're in front of 9445, I believe. Looks like they're walking southbound.
4: Similar copy, 7 juveniles southbound from 9445.

0: One second, one.
1: Any question?
2: Bring that trail, 446, assist, back off, have it.
1: Trail 446.
0: In jail Friday through Sunday, based off of their court documents. Last time they were in there was the 22nd to the 24th, so they are supposed to be in custody tonight through Sunday night.
2: So how does that work? I can call myself in. Thank you very much.
0: Yeah, I don't know. I haven't ever seen it either. It sounds like that's a sergeant thing.
2: No, I appreciate it. I don't know either. Thank you.
3: Reno Robert 43, we got about 20 or 30 cars inside the lot and then about another 20 or 30 that are roving the area.
0: Robert 43, 10 4.
4: PC, I'm Robert 4.
1: No, Robert 46.
5: I'm going to send you the details from the PC of my stop to your personal.
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0: 3-1 went eastbound on Sagewood, and 3 are still continuing walking northbound approaching Vintage.
1: Copy, 1 eastbound Sagewood, 3 continuing northbound, which?
0: Northbound Stony Creek crossing Vintage now.
1: Copy, northbound Stony Creek crossing Vintage.

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2: Good.
3: Copy, you're stuck on a curb in a ditch. It's not high centered.
1: Continue to keep it at number one. See, the right of application for possible commercial burglary or DOP. Qualified as employee, safe subject, folks, the door down, sleep in a room, and then what he used to break in. There's currently a loud verbal disturbance, and suspect is 1056, 3131 South Virginia Street, at the Vagabond, number 166.
2: Report. Is there a verbal disturbance coming from inside the apartment?
1: Somebody, copy.
2: I copy. 8 2 1/2, go through.
4: 7172, checks okay. I'll be in route to the unit to the back of one.
1: 7172.
5: I was unaware of the situation.
1: Charles 156.
2: On 21.
1: When you want to chill?
6: I'm going to buy this one
1: either.
3: 100 yards northeast of that address. We have it pinged to the approximate location for a possible bonfire. We've received two callers at this point for a small fire. Unknown much further on it.
2: 46, copy.
3: One 51.

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1: Sam, ¿y por?
2: Hatchback, northbound from Fire Creek Crossing. It's on license. If the trooper wants to grab it.
3: Copy, northbound from Fire Creek Crossing, silver Honda sedan hatchback.
4: Zero one,
1: copy. New York at this point, your last.
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6: Hey, Robert 432, I'll be out with him.
3: Robert 432.
0: Six. Three times, and then Nissan Central to Texas.
1: Copy, Honda Pilot Oscar 3, Nissan Central, expect you.
5: Charles 151, Michael, please.
3: Charles 151, go ahead.
5: I've had a 2334 Frank 7.
3: Charles 151. It will be 10358, 10358 for the CPL.
7: Yeah.
3: 134.
7: Do you have the number for booking by any chance?
3: Charles 151, I copy.
1: I'm on Reno, Green's Coast.
3: Welcome. I'm Reno, Reno, Green's Coast for Charles 151. The suspicious circumstances, or excuse me, persons on Piermont, Reno, Green's Coast.
1: Charles 40.
0: Gasoline station 10-42, have you been out?
1: Charles 40, good night.
8: Can I get a 2729 on one and a 29 in a second, please?
1: No, 124.
0: 443 in Brooklyn, checking the area. Sounds like the kid might have just been smoking on the sidewalk in front of the residence, not actually trying to set stuff on fire.
1: Copy. Possibly may have been smoking on the sidewalk, not trying to start a fire.
3: And then that plate's clear, current on a 2007 Subaru four-door.
8: Four. And break for a second.
2: Looks like it's going to continue northbound on Virginia.
0: There's a window open on the east side of the house.
1: Copy, window open on the east side. Last seen northbound Bright Ridge from Kernite.
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3: 782.
0: 40, you guys need me to ask for that. Hey.
5: Big 140, tied up.
1: 10 and 4. Charles 1568 from.
3: Yeah.
1: Give me 775-379-9809. 775-379-9809. RP is Giovanni.
0: Copy, thank you.
4: Lincoln and Norwood 140. Do we have a canine?
1: I believe they're on operation. I'll see if I can find them.
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1: And no, I'm afraid the canine is unavailable. 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
4: No, 40, I copy. Canning 12, I can choose
2: objective. Entrance, and it's going to be against the basketball court.
4: No, it's cheaper.
2: So it has, it looks like clothing or sheets in front of the windshield of the car. You cannot see inside of it.
0: More south, east, west, and complex, what part is it? North, salty, slope, starting at 50.
1: Which way?
5: Unlicensed, orange, BMW. Sticker on the rear bumper, Gap Nation.
1: 220.
5: We'll call it Virginia and Gentry.
1: 10-4.
0: We're checking this out of the casino.
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6: 786.
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6: We are at the 3. Can you shoot me 10-6 and equipment?
4: Up to 3.
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0: Reno Henry 254.
1: Henry 254.
0: That will tap back out for 43. That's going to be the ending point for the whole group of them. It appears to be one of those shots.
2: Yeah, that's it. Hey, Carlton, I'm not sure what side you guys are on. Are you actually in the complex or outside on Sierra Madre or Mira Loma?
3: Inside, west side of the basketball court, right in the middle of the complex.
2: Copy. So enter on the Mira Loma side, not the Sierra Madre side.
4: Sierra Madre side, just inside. Take a left, and it's going to be backed up against the basketball court that's right next to the office. Copy.
3: If he's in it, there's no way he didn't see it. We all just drove right by it, so someone come up.
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1: 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Can you email myself and 71 a picture of her?
0: Come.
2: Reno Sam 376, are you checking?
3: Sam 376.
2: It's going to be in the Delaware Park.
3: Sam 376.
0: Are you 101, wait. Go ahead.
4: Nevada 845.
0: Are you have static error? 845, and then it would just look static.
5: And they're putting vehicles up on tow trucks.
0: 10-4, is that Kathy with a C, Charles, or K, King? It doesn't verify for me.
5: C, Kathy. Intersects with Donald, just east of Rowanna Way.
0: 10-4, that works.
4: If he comes out, have him walk straight towards the two cars in front of him. We're going to bring him right towards me.
1: Copy, Sheldon.
6: Lincoln Edward Edward, first of Sophia, Sam Ocean Paul, Henry Ida Adam, date of birth is 10-18-2007, and the last four of the social is all we have, it's 4335, and then I have two more 29s whenever you're ready.
0: And then I will get back to the other two, so I stand by just one.
6: Copy that, thank you.
0: Thank you.

0: 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There's only about four of them left.
1: Robert 430.
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3: Reno Sam 194, ACO being out to Harper.
4: Sam 194.
5: Reno Sam 172 in the area of Stack 1360.
6: That's public service on Sierra Madre.
7: Reno Sam 376, clear for.
4: Sam 276, make over Fire Park.
8: Christopher Renee, Robert Edward Noah Edward Edward. Date of birth is 5/5/2008, and we don't have a third. Let me know when you're ready for the next.
6: Go ahead.
8: Last of Morgan, Mary Ocean Robert, George Adam Noah, first of Courtney, Charles Ocean Union, Robert Tom Nora Edward Yellow. Date of birth is 11/17/2007, and no third for him as well.
4: I don't know if you see the update. It looks like I missed it. We're supposed to cancel this call.
9: I copy. Turn it in.
10: My MDT is being a little bit weird. I accidentally put myself out of the main. Can you put me back on this accident code 4?
7: 4, area check, Virginia Lake.
4: 2-4.
11: 1-10-8.
6: 10-4.
4: Ten for what location?
9: Right at the entrance to the Roseland Park Apartments.
4: 10-4. Charles 153 and I
12: 563.
4: 53. Okay. 160 Sinclair Street, Park 160 Apartments, possibly near the laundry room, near the elevator, checking for trouble unknown. Female RP called 911 advising she can hear a female screaming that she's being sexually assaulted or be disconnected, head no further. 160 Sinclair, possibly near the laundry room.
12: Okay. 53.
9: Yeah, the county call.
4: First and foremost. 12-5, can you chase me?
12: Okay, I'll continue for now.
4: Hi, 12-5, discussion.
9: I'm going to try to solve for that.
4: I'm going to be cut through. I'm going to be cut through.
9: 160
4: is
1: happy. 1060. DMV, and they are clear always. Water category is open.

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3: County Green is now open. Washington County Green is open.
4: To copy cuts from Maryland, North County. County Justice Cup.
5: 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Five six, yeah,
4: 7 by 6.

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2: Marshall, United States, hail possible 1055, stack 1384. Vehicle last seen westbound I-80 near USA Parkway approximately 5 minutes ago. Vehicle described as a Tahoe or Suburban, unknown plates. Vehicle unable to maintain a lane. Information given in NXP. ATL possible 1055, stack 1384, Marshall, clear.
0: Stack 1384, all 3 4 Terminal, Harbor, America.
3: Yes, I'm back on Harbor and what?
0: We'll be out with all 4 juveniles at Harbor and El Monte.
3: El Monte, 10-4.
4: 3-2, there's a very small collection, maybe 5 or 6, congregating at the quick stop on Rock and McCarran.
1: So go ahead.
5: First, can we last phonetically, Mary, Charles, Charles, Ocean, Nora, Lincoln, Edward, Yellow. First, Aquila, King, Edward, Lincoln, Adam, Henry, DOB 11-15 of 2006. Last four of the social score are going to be 4421.
3: Negative, just see it possibly near the laundry room, near the elevator.
5: First of phonetically, Sam, Adam, Mary, Yellow, Charles, Edward, DOB 12-20 of 2006, and the BFA.
6: 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Respond West 7th Street and North McCarran Boulevard, District 8. Engine 8, respond West 7th Street and North McCarran Boulevard.
7: What's the traffic for house 8?
8: 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Copy.

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1: Someone on 84, 494.
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1: Someone 84.

0: We got 7184, final 5 will be Brent P in Salem, and it looks like we're occupied by 5.
1: 10-4, Sam. 182 right now.
0: 80 is now.
2: 7204, that way too.
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0: Charles 155, 154.
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1: Gaines is clear and safe to see this local. Jones is also clear and safe to see this local, and so is McCauley. Gaines and Jones have 27 Central Ops.
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1: Charles Ocean, Robert, Sam Ocean, Nora, first of Ocean, William Edward Nora, date of birth 08-18-2014.

0: in your second?
1: The second will be last of Sam Adam North, David Ocean, Victor Adam Lincoln, hyphen Sam Union, Adam Robert Edward Zebra, first of Mary Adam, Tom Ida, Adam Sam, date of birth 05242014.

0: copy the 7184. 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
1: State Route 447, mile marker 3, checking for a single vehicle non-injury accident. The vehicle's a black Honda sedan. The call taker can hear the female in the background stating that she's going to jail. Passerby has stopped and has taken the phone. So information's coming from the passerby now stating that airbags, glass, and fluids are unknown, and not sure if the driver's 1056. We're still trying to get further. 447, mile marker 3.
0: One Frank Adam, Lincoln Paul 6, 539, William King 1, 45071.

0: sorry, Reno Engine 8, will you send me an RPTV unit?
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5: Couldn't be last is me, Edward, Ida, Tom, Henry. First of Mary, Adam, X-ray, Ida, Mary. 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
2: Now, units report about trouble in the 1 subject arm with a knife. 3295 South Virginia, number 94, Charles 114, Charles 155, I'll show you respond in 3295 South Virginia, number 94. Sam, I need you, copy.
1: Ready.
2: And all information is from security. It was on scene hearing glass breaking inside the apartment.
1: 3-4. 3-4, and I'll be in Redmond, Village.
0: And unit only, I'm sorry?
1: 172.
0: 772.
3: Sam 182, I'm in the area of the Southwest Village.
2: Sam 182, 10-4, and Reno unit, yellow frequency is closed for Sam 182, getting in the area of South Virginia, repeating, Reno yellow frequency is closed.
4: And tell you that's really yellow, close for Sam 182 on a trouble unknown. At 3295 South Virginia Street, number 94, Reno yellow, close.
1: 409, break for second.
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0: Sorry, copy all.
1: Adam, Nora, Edward, Sam, Sam, Adam, and a team worth of 3-13-09.
0: 10-4.
2: And just 443 for units in the area that are being standing at 1016. Two males and a female are being standing by with one male. The other one of the females is due on foot. I don't have a description.
5: Copy.
2: And the male actually went inside, closed the door, and is now looking out the window.
1: Thank you. Thank you.
2: The RP, who is security, is actually standing by on foot with one of the males. The RP is wearing a black top, khaki pants, and turning on and off his flashlight so you can find him.
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1: 3673 Edward 6.
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0: Correction. It's going to be Mariloma and McCarran, Adam over Lincoln, 9 David 09 on Infinity.
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1: Simple. Let's do 1-8-2-7 first.
6: Okay, my apologies. We got roughly an hour left of fuel for flight time. And go ahead with other traffic.

0: Star Chickadee, checking for a BDW that occurred 6 or 7 minutes ago. RP advising a vehicle struck the RP's girlfriend and ran her foot over, struck her with a vehicle. They are denying medical, and the vehicle was last seen heading towards Lemon Valley, but no better. Suspect vehicle is going to be a green Dodge pickup with a flatbed, unknown plate, and the parties are on scene. DDR Chickadee.
1: Denying medical.
2: Wait for me, I'll say real time.
3: I'm clarifying with them if medical is even needed.
4: I'm linked to this call. Basically, they were going to break in to start a party, so a bunch of younger people are showing up for a party at this address. So just request extra patrol for this address, please. Yes, please.
5: The fire's been extinguished. We talked to an individual that matched the description. We don't think it'll be a problem, and we're available returning.
4: You know, 1781, 272901. It's going to be an HMA, last of Bermudez, Edward Robert, Mary Union, David Edward Zebra, First of Angel, Adam Nora George, Edward Lincoln, DOB 1220 of 96, Nevada DO 0407911566.
3: 1781.
6: You know, I said we're going to take a student. There hasn't been any TCC Red Mountain Bowling for a 1080 intrusion coming from Zone 17, 419 Home Motion. 7000 Dengue, TNCC Red Mountain. Yeah, so thank you.
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2: 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The two individuals are not on scene.
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0: 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I am confirming with them, still trying to get an answer.
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0: Let's see. We'll just re-request you because I haven't gotten the confirmation.
1: Sounds good, Reno. Thank you. You can place this back in quarters.
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2: 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There's some discrepancies about whether there's an actual patient on scene, whether they want medical or not. 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And Engine 9 was stood down by Reno Dispatch.
5: Copy that. Since you guys don't know until you get further info, do you want to just dispatch us back so we get full concrete if we're needed?
2: Engine 44, that's going to be your discretion. If that's how you want to do this, then that's fine with me.
5: Run route.
2: 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Thank you, guys.
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1: Wash away, right 2.
0: Hey, right 2.
1: Miles upon arrival, we're 8.1, and I'll be clearing in route par for J3X, starting miles 8.1.
0: Hopping out par, starting miles 8.1 at midnight, don't I?

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1: 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Sergeant, copy.
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1: 感受三台学生进去 PK。
0: Okay.
1: Welcome to Highway Market 230 Evans. Come inside for a version of a credit card slash gift card. If you call, you may have to the victim receive a notification that the card was used. Victim and suspect are on scene. Negative disturbance. Highway Market 330 Evans inside.
0: Okay.
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1: Standing, 3190 and passageway number 6 is only on the state apartment. 924, 122, 132, we have again responding. 3190 and passageway number 6.
0: Repeat,
1: I'm sorry. 9140, copy, code 3. Can you travel on this location, possible spotting, or do you want to be advised to stay? You're still trying to get further. 3190, Natasha, number 6.
3: Criminal history, we're looking for F. Frank or DD.
1: That's your hour answering it. And received a call from a second tenant at this location, last of David, first of Michael, requesting a welfare check of his brother at this location. I'm the last first of David. And I'm suspect of threatening to stab his brother at this location. All came in at 2357 to the RP. We're still trying to get further.
0: Okay,
1: well,
0: clear my mind. We'll be there. Okay, I'm sorry. 146, is this our last? Yeah,
1: roger that. 146.
4: Not out with yet, but we'll be later. Can you end the RO, Thomas Keith, the RO of the Subaru?
2: 10-4.
0: Man, Charles Holland, 723.
1: Charles Holland, 7.
0: Reno, not 134. RTS, no being around to the Natasha way.
1: No, 34.
2: We're
1: on Norwell 148, same traffic, public campus central. Okay. So, 151, 154, 138, I can do a commuter expression.
0: 5-8, I'll continue to code 4.
1: So, audience responding to Natasha, just for 43, RP advised. Brother received a phone call, it's thrashing around, now occupant is not answering the phone. RP's out of the state currently, and no phone number 4 is being left behind.
2: Copy. Squad 1, red frequency assignment, medical emergency. 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
0: Yeah.
1: 784.
4: Edward, Charles, Charles, Adam. Date of birth of 2/24/89. And a Nevada DL of 0402711921.
2: 10-4. Travel 0, surrendered, expired 3/3/27 on an 04 Ford Coupe.
4: Copying, we're code 4.
2: I got the code 4, Rock McCann.
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1: Central launches available, located at 1331 Silverado at the North Gate. Crew parked outside at the park to feel welfare of two females crying or female causing a verbal disturbance. Launch 56, he was GLA'ing a black man. I mean, we contacted, he's male is back at this location, still causing a disturbance. Also distant getting into a red maroon SUV in all of 56. No description of either party involved. North Gate Trailer Park, 1331 Silverado at the park.
0: 1-4 from the second round.
6: Stopping out to 8-1 Central.
1: Tower 1-4-1 on 6-1, when we connect.
0: 1-4, I'm probably further away, I'll be coming.
1: Tower 1-4-8,
0: I'll be
1: around to 5-4. Tower 1-4-8, 10-4, Charles, Lemons. Victor, I'll share
6: tonight. Okay, thank you.
7: We see two units going code 3 northbound from the pole 580. Anybody know what that's about?
6: Just somebody else.
2: Chris and received a call from a second tenant at this location.
1: My name is referring to Natasha. For 42, David belongs to the brother unless the suspect is on scene. No description, but he was threatening to stab David in the neck. Yeah. RP's advising the brother was being very evasive and kept mentioning an overdose. No other weapons mentioned. David is 1056. Trial 156, turn on DF traffic.
7: 7, you can go for 156 for me.
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0: 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No one's around.
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1: Drone up, I believe that's an RPD drone.
2: Eyes on the south side of the building.
0: You know, if I can.
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0: tell me Reno Greenish post for AEW with a knife at 3190 Natasha Way. No, the question is just at this time, reference tag 13 for further wash and clear.
1: It's a red maroon SUV.
2: Copy that, all info for both.
1: Yeah, unfortunately, it looks like all I had is they went northbound into the mobile home park. Just that red maroon SUV and then a black SUV, that's all I have.
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0: Last name of Mary Adam Lincoln, David Ocean Nora, Adam David Ocean, first name John, common spelling. 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
1: Hello.
0: X391. Break my log one more, please.
3: Good.
0: David over Tom, 2867, Nevada.
3: And this is for 43. We are pending a public service. It's going to be the same subjects as earlier, still stuck in the sand. We advise them to contact additional tow companies. Stack 1405.
2: Copy that.
1: Level. Yeah, something small on 34, you're copying just the manager or no? It's that okay?
5: We will keep it for now, you know?
1: Okay.

0: Hey, UAV operator, do you see him still on the balcony or do you see out?
1: Really have eyes on you now. We'll take everyone back inside.
0: That's a
1: problem. We'll
0: work with a different
2: person. Radio spoke open, General East. Natasha, Vina Green spoke open.
3: And Charles 151, I'm sure we have one around, but we'll need a supervisor.
2: Number 140 is around.
3: We have 140, you can show me the area.
2: Number 140.
3: And 156, assist tonight.
2: 156.
4: Hello. Adam, first of Mario, Mary Adam, Robert, Ida, Ocean, DOB, September 14th, 89, and no third, break for second. Last of Paul, Ocean, Nora, Charles, Edward, hyphen, boy, Adam, Robert, Robert, Ida, Ocean, Sam. First of Edward, Yellow, Edward, Nora, DOB, 03-16-13. Correction on the DOB. It's going to be October 12th, 80, and no third.
2: Hello, can you speak to me?
4: Fourth.
2: My name is Dylan Skye, this is the Parkway 3, this is the Commons by Building Number 6 for juvenile problem. Juvenile is taking out of P's door. Juvenile is still on scene, but can chase the juvenile down. It is a white female, 11 years of age, black hair. Second was a white male, 11 years of age, blonde hair, named another juvenile ran off. Still trying to get further. My name is Dylan Skye, this is the Parkway, Skye, this is the Commons, and we're all in 44 information.
3: Fourth.
5: 3-4,
3: I'm in Rosa. 171.
5: Yeah, 131.

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3: 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Can we change the call type to domestic?
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3: Sam, Henry, Ida, Edward, first of journey. John Union, Robert, Nora, Ida, Edward, DOB 09182001, Nevada, OLN, I believe, 08065161691, break when ready for second. Social 530-935875. I believe it's going to be at mail.
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2: Can you attach me to that DUI break? 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

0: Parks, 161. 161. 24, en route to 21 Briggs, starting with a J3 juvenile.
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2: Charles 117, Charles 155, you're looking to see
1: them. 17.
0: 5-5.
3: Central Mark is available. Both units to the area of 2025 Silverado at the High Desert Montessori School. It's a phase one location only on a 911 disconnect. It's a trouble unknown, extremely loud verbal disturbance on an open 911 line. Line immediately disconnected. Phase one address, 2025 Silverado, High Desert Montessori Infant Toddler School.
0: 17. Perfect. Nora 148, confirming that was on Silverado, that might relate to that last call I was on.
2: No, it's me, that's fine.
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3: Engine 210-4.
4: Expired. Expired 5/14 of 26, so expired, I guess. 19 Dodge, RO, Garcia, Mario, Alejandro.
3: Copy, and now traffic on it. McCarran and Rio Poco.

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2: They're both coming back clear valid, and then the female half had an address in Wadsworth. It was 200 Border Street.
3: Copy that, thank you. And just confirming, the original RP stated nothing about a kid being in the car, correct?
2: Let me just double check with the call taker. I don't think there was anything in the call about that.
3: Yeah, products in the car, so I'm just making sure.
2: I was just talking to her about it. She said nothing was mentioned at all about a child.
3: Copy, thank you. I feel like that would have been mentioned if it was, so I appreciate it.
2: But we would also would have thought that they would have told us it was a rollover.
3: That's true, too.
2: Yeah, they missed all that.

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1: Media South of the level 14.001 Summit Sierra Boulevard, number 1289, through the Anova Apartments. Also, building number 22 is the first building south of the entrance for verbal 1016. Mail 76 smashing items, also MHI. Yes, 1032s, but they're not in play and it's safe and possibly nightstand. Negative threats. Mail is also now landline. He's grossly 1056 stating that Sierra and State called. He's being uncooperative and acting evasive. 14001 Summit Sierra, 1289, building number 22 and over.
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0: Charles 153, Charles 154, Air 263.
2: 53.
3: 54.
0: Both units, SEC 36, stay in Charles 150 for information.
3: Okay, got it.
2: 53.
3: 54.
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3: 1.
2: That's going to be my subject.
4: 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Any available to respond to Robert 434 and McCarran and Rio Quickle?
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3: Temper.
6: And read all units, yellow frequency is now reopened for normal traffic. Code received on Limberry, repeating yellow frequency is back open.
1: For Carolina, I'm going to yell.
5: Assist here, and I'll be en route to number 434.
4: Number 432.
1: Unit is on the list.
6: And disconnected.
3: What day? 36.
1: Charles 52.
5: Robert 430, that was 34.
4: Robert 430.
7: Affirm, at least two of them are out of sparks, and so yes.
6: I copy.
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0: Yeah, Robert 432. She's got sufficient units. I'll be back en route to Robert 433.
1: Robert 432.
2: 433. Morning. I'll be back in a second.
1: 433 and 432. 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
0: Copy. Back on assignment.
3: I'm about 5 out. I'll continue.
4: We're at 7172. This is Ian Sub-Pol being route with me to the Wolf Archer.
1: 7172, 7174, 10 points.

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1: I copy. 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
0: Charles 114, I'll show you a responding with.
1: Yes.
0: Charles 117, stand by just one. Charles 114, I'll show you a responding with. 72, going to a 1016. Possible trouble unknown, 2955, lake site number 125. 2955, lake site number 125. Charles 117, switch back to green.
4: Sierra Street, Circus Circus North parking garage, fourth floor, ADW to 32, suspect gun in a black pickup and still on scene. Rio Green's closed.
0: I'm sorry, unit only? Charles 117.
1: We don't know, one frame, one code for you, you cancel the incoming unit.
0: NARA 148, copy, code for in Sky Vista, NARA 124, I'll show you tonight.
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7: Sam
0: 172, copy, both units on scene with it. Best respondents to the area of Lakeside, just 443, we're getting calls for shots heard in the area, possibly on Brinkberry or Brinkby, and maybe related unknown. For sure, the RP is a veteran who lives on scene at 955 Brinkby. Same possibly in the area of Anderson Elementary. Also heard yelling and possibly 30 subjects.
1: 83, you put in the area, check it.
0: 72. And we're in a unit that's close to the area of 2955 Lakeside, number 12565.
1: Control 114.
0: Copy, that was 114.
1: Sam, I hear you on a group. It's going to be East Shore and Lakeside.
0: East Shore and Lakeside on the group.
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1: 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I'll show you in route code 3 as well.
0: 22.
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0: I saw 3 run southbound in the alley, just east of Lakeside.
1: 10-4, copy, 3 ran southbound alley east of Lakeside, and several detained on the van. Do you want the channel?
3: We got it.
1: I'll show you tonight.
4: And we have number 434, the case number and district will be for local.
2: Number 434, copy.
1: Details are you sending for now?
0: I got you. Thank you.

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2: Three soldiers that ran, looks like they were wearing football jerseys.
3: The mom of pamphlet, that way she has the information for TPO.
4: Is security working on video for this call that I'm on?
5: House 114, and just the advice, we do need units to respond over to Lakeside address as well for the possible screaming.
4: Well, that's the Lakeside address then. Actually, next thing is Lakeside, I'll go to 82.
5: 10 for in.

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0: All right, still we have Ryan Yeller, sure. Just looking to see if Sonny can review stack for you with the last comment.
2: Okay, Charles 1516, log in on the 32 in the taxi.
0: Hold on,
2: please. William, 120, I'll take a look at it.
0: Thank you, sir.
7: Edward Zebra, versus Jennifer. John Edward Nora, Nora Ida Frank Edward Robert. DOB 0607-2002, OLN 080-657-4094.
0: Let me look.
4: Roger.
0: Elementary on Brink B, single shot heard, also 955 Brink B.
2: Okay, copy.
3: Sparks 1110, it says.
2: Hello.
3: Sam 172, sounds like the gunshot occurred in the intersection of Lakeside and Brinkley.
4: Sam 172.
3: 74 and 86 are checking the intersection now.
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0: 10-4, thank you. Did you recontact the RP, or did you need us to do that?
2: I recontacted them, though.
0: Well, thank you.
1: Going to be last but phonetically Robert Union, Boy Adam, Lincoln, Charles, Adam, Victor, Adam, first of Evelyn, Edward, Victor, Edward, Lincoln, Ida, Nora, Edward. DOB 61395, SOSH 613-84-9290.
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4: Can we get one of North Hands to go relieve David Four so she can come over to our stop?
3: No, I'm sorry, can you need a double?
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6: 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Male throwing things at subjects described as Lassa Smith, first of James, white male, 43. 6'4", medium build, brown hair, dark blue hooded sweatshirt, and a red tool bag. 3125, South Virginia, number 100.
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0: sorry, I don't know if it's a request. 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
1: 161.
3: Can you try to run them out of California to see any contact ICE there, and they put the ankle monitor on him? I think it was in Bakersfield.
1: 10-4. On A firm out of California, he's just index.
3: There's no 99 ICE hit.
1: Not for him. There's one that comes back, but it's an Oscar Gonzalez Morales. Name?
3: Do you have descriptors for him?
1: For tech.
0: Just confirming 1-5.
1: Affirm.
0: Awesome, thank you.
1: Awesome.
3: Sure. Can you trip by Francisco for trespass and check FTA, please?
4: Negative, I'm 182 right now.
2: 82.
4: I'm not sure 9 County Way to be a good address.
2: 3 County, Charles, 3 Ida, Adam, Noah, Tom, Ida.
4: Denver, thank you.
1: This showing to be the adverse party in a stay away order expires 8/23/26 on CGIS. Protected party last of Lopez, first of Veronica. He's also showing to be the adverse party in an EPO expires in 27. Protected party last of Lopez, first of Veronica. He's clear NCC and level with a valid C until 26. And for your subject, Jennifer, she was clear NCC, CGIS, and local. I lost her in Nevada C.
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0: We ran in this call for fire down domestics or any felony. Sorry, I was just misstepping on my words, just domestics or any felony.
1: Temporary noise, just to make sure I was missing anything, I will get this started.
0: Thank you.
1: You're welcome. Charles 154, go ahead.
2: Adam Lincoln Charles, Adam Boy Adam, first of John Ocean Edward Lincoln. Date of birth is 10-03-1997. Nevada ID card number 020-485-1150.
1: Temper.
2: And when you're done with that, can I get a code 9 check for prior felonies and domestics, please?
1: Affirmative.
2: Thanks, you're the best.
1: No problem.
3: Wait, no, 1 minute, copy on that. What's your CA copy, code 3?
4: Come.
3: Yeah, can't. 12 in your head.
4: Can't, 12. Suspect's no longer following. We're trying to get for there.

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1: Terminate 6172 to 2001 South Virginia Street, near the Jacksons. Outside is for an 911 subject, possibly 1099. Looks like the subject is last seen leaving on foot towards the Pepper Mill, 2001 South Virginia Street.
0: 86. 2001 4 6 1 again.
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0: For the perfect zone, should be at Commercial and Sierra, the 1030 is a quick walk. Alright. 4-4, how many people are there? 5. 2-4, 5-6-50, coming. Let's see, walking towards Dev's Bar, towards the river.
1: Alright.
0: 7-7-2. 3-7-9-2-3-3. 7-1-9-2. 7-1-9-2, 7-1-9-4. Looks like we just had another reporting party call, and then Vice said... Security says the suspect hit the victim with a chain and is jeering.
2: 9-4, we'll try to make contact at the apartment.
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1: 7-8-4. Yeah.
0: 168.
1: Can you call back on 664, please?
0: This is
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0: 8-6 is open.
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1: 二零二三，你好 ，Christy， 最后的一次要结束。
0: Yes, please.
1: Hey.
0: Can we notify the Bob Brown on the street racers without a date too?
1: Yeah, when the UPS only one is closed for the night, everyone cleared off of that.
2: Charles Robert, Union Zebra, First of Christian, Charles Henry Robert, Ida Sam Tom, Ida Adam Nora, Middle of Alexander, common spelling.Date of birth 11-23 of 1988 and social 611-20-6368.
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0: Okay, so I just said people outside of West Second, they said that they didn't see anything. I'm going to the library now.
1: No, 146.

0: sorry. You know, Sam Lane 223 is 5.1. 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
2: Hello, first.

0: Mr. Sam, I do. Do I have that on one? Or the that your first one, Sam?
1: Sam, I need you.
2: Let me just double check really quick.
3: I copy you. Thank you.
2: Welcome.
4: Ring Robert 434.
1: Robert 434.
4: 432 is gracious and drinks burning. We let you have to call me 44.
1: Robert 434. I'm Sam, I need you and I can show you your tank.
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3: 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On your way out there. Thanks, Patrick, for 635 Buffalo Avenue for a traveling man, elderly female, call 911, gave us location, disconnect, and the cars we have are for US calls, 635, I'll call.
4: Okay.
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2: Oh, it's 131. 131. 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Gentlemen. Central 414. For the in-cast seat of the view, sir, do you know if we're already checking with the CNC on the one subject?
0: Stand by, just on Lane with records, and then I'll check on that.
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0: And 15 years ago, he had 6 to 7 arrests for DUIs out of San Diego, just for 43.
2: Copy, thank you.
0: You're welcome. Are you with TechMed yet, or still?
2: Tempo, I just par and they showed up right now.
0: Tempo, will you have him wait for David Forrestall?
2: Absolutely.
0: Thank you.
3: One seventy-one. Nevada driver's license, last phonetically two names. Vasquez Corona, Victor Zebra, Queen Union, Edward Zebra, Space, Charles Ocean Robert, Ocean Nor Ada, Adam First of Diego. Common spelling, date of birth 07/07/2006, OLN 080-784-5385.

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0: boy, Adam, Robert, Adam. First boy, Robert, Yellow, Adam, Nora, Adam. Date of birth is going to be 032505, and she has a tattoo of a bee boy with crown on top of it on her left wrist, and 222 tattooed on across her chest.
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0: Washoe 6 Cannon 3, it'll be 1042, have a good night.
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1: Excuse me, I'm going to use this for Charlie.

0: You know, Squad 1, this call is Priority 3. Programs of dispatch will be available in quarters.
1: Squad 1, 10-4. Your records have been contacted at all. Looks like the subject was just run from the call taker, so once you guys go out, if you can confirm the information, I can rerun and then contact records and see if they want you to contact the pretrial probation officer or if they do it. But I don't think they've been contacted yet.
0: Have a good day.
1: You're welcome. Sorry about the delay on that.
0: No worries. You guys are busy.
1: Thank you.

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1: Steve,
0: hey, dude, I'm going Route 4.
1: Steve, 4.
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3: Get Watch out, 1 North 91, 27, 29, with 2. First will be the last, phonetically, Henry Union, Nora Tom, Ida, Nora George, Tom Ocean, Nora. First, phonetically, Charles Henry, Robert Ida, Sam Tom, Ocean, Paul Henry, Edward Robert, DOB 1227 of 77, WMA, Nevada ON 00008 59 362. Ready for a second.
2: Sorry, I had to double check and make sure I had the right amount of zeros. Go ahead with the last, the second.
3: No problem. Second will be last phonetically. Henry Union, Nora Tom, Ida, Nora George, Tom, Ocean Nora. First phonetically, Adamora, George, Edward, Lincoln, Adam, UB 1023, 1980, WFA, Nevada OLN 3200-044703.
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0: 9146, 9144, respectively.
1: Alpha Bravo.
0: It's 720 Canal. I received phase 2. A gentleman is screaming her in the background. Someone was saying that he won't do my phone and then line disconnect, so we're getting a little bit started. 720 Canal.
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4: 4-8.
5: Fisherman Sunshine, we have 1 West 2nd Street Bar, 118 West 2nd outside for a 10-10-7 versus 1. Friends is responding as well. 118 West 2nd.
6: Bar, District 1, Engine 1, respond 118 West 2nd Street, West 2nd Street Bar.
5: Charles, 150 coming.
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5: Here, I'll just have you continue for numbers for now.
4: Hey, German, I'll be in code 3 for this.
5: Thank you.
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3: 41.
2: 420 Mystic Mountain Drive. Check for verbal 1016 RP advising his son's wife is destroying the residence. We're still am I getting further? 420 Mystic Mountain Drive.
3: 33.
5: 1091. So, if we need additional occupant route to West 2nd. For sure, I'd replace 015, special shade 6. 4-8, 7. 3 units on this 10-10. It looks like our rapid SOS was showing 2nd Street and Sierra at the corner.
2: Gen 1, 10-4.

0: Marina Charles 154 assist and I'll be inbound for that call.
1: Charles 154.
2: Charles 156.
1: Charles 156.
2: Spoke to a passerby. He stated the group went southbound here. I'll be checking.
1: Copy southbound here.
0: And do the units on the DPW need me? Negative, you're not needed.
1: 10-4, she's sitting.
0: 8-4, copy. Thank you, Tenet.
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0: Copy.
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0: Nevada 1723, George 0.
1: 10-4.
3: Parking diary is correct.
0: We have one in the car. We have one female detained. They're talking to the male right now.
3: Back up.
0: And no action to myself and 61 will be around to end the night.
1: Vehicle release the tow.
0: This is 43 on that last flight downtown. There was a female involved and she was GOA as well with that group.
4: So for that ADW thing.
0: A firm female possibly involved in a 1010, but she was GOA with the rest of the group on that last call.
4: I copy. With two of the juveniles, and one of the juveniles is with RP, and the husband, Chad, at 460. We had one prior in the last 90 days cleared. SAS.
0: 1-5-6, we have a second detained on the third floor.
3: Hello, 5-6.
4: Somebody's gone, I'll check.
0: Charles,
4: on 6.
5: Negative 2729 on 2.
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2: Can be last of Henry Adam, Robert Edward, first of David Adam, Robert Edward Lincoln. 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
3: I do today, thank you.
5: Yeah, Sam, 174. 186 is sufficient.
4: 774, Sam, 172, 718, plus 8, please.
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1: Sam, when I enter, I can show you tonight, Sam.
0: I do today, thank you.
2: Yeah, 7174. 186 is sufficient.
1: 7174, 7172, 719, flash street, please.
2: 72, thanks. That's right, thank you.
0: Unfortunately.
3: Edward Lincoln, date of birth 9/29/2002, Nevada DL 08066024-17.
4: 10-4, can you 10-9 just that second part of the last name? I missed a letter.
3: It's going to be Paul, Ida Robert, Adam, Ida Nora, Edward Nora.
4: Copy, thank you. We just want to get to ahead.
3: I copy, thank you.
4: You're welcome.
3: And Reno Charles 1 5 3 7 27 29 on 1.
4: Charles 5 3 7, go ahead.

0: Henry, Ocean, Paul, Frank, Edward, Nora, Sam, Paul, Edward, Robert, George, Edward, Robert, First of Boy, Robert, Yellow, Nora, Nora. Date of birth is 05/16/2004. Social 6805867 49.
1: That's a female. Just one. I've got quite a few heads.
2: Never mind.

0: hang up.
1: Metro's 160. ATL cancel 91, please.
2: 60. Adam Nora, David. First of Donald. David Ocean Nora. Adam Lincoln David. DOB. DOB of 1229 1982, California DL, David 257-9144.
3: I gotta be honest, I didn't listen to the last name. Can you 10-9?
2: No worries. Last name is Nolan. Nora Ocean Lincoln, Adam Nora David.
3: That was going to be 10370. 10370. Did you want an additional?
4: I'm so sorry. I don't know why I said case number. I'm at a court date.
3: Okay, copy. No worries. Got my hopes up. Stand by. I just want to pull it up really quick. 714 criminal court date is July 1st at 1400. July 1st, 1400.
4: Got it. Thank you.
3: You're welcome.
1: Sam 182,

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3: 33.
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4: 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Villanova and Raleigh.
5: 7-2 and up.
4: Cam 186, you're not checking code 4.
5: Okay.
4: Cam 186, I'm in.
5: Great day.

0: Yes, sir, from North Virginia. I'm 25 miles from the Western Florida. What's your current dislocation?
1: Right,
0: 22. 5579 DOT, home on scene, 2 HMEs. My description, dog peak is advised because it is extremely intimidating sense of that upside down LA hat. I was moved by DOT, this suspect, $3,400 worth of jewelry, and then they took off. What's your name, Virginia?

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1: Nevada DL, left of Evan, Edward, Victor, Adam, Nora, Sam, first of Ashley, Adam, Sam, Henry, Lincoln, Edward, Yellow, date of birth 28 of 86, DLN 080-725-4387.
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5: Cooper.
4: No, 140. Robert, 430 Reno, did you get?

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1: Plate was clear, expired, and released as of 2/10/26 on an 05 Honda 4-door.
0: Wash 1 or 11, can I get 229? Out of California, name and date of birth only. Last phonetically, Sam, Tom, Union, Tom, Sam, Mary, Adam, Nora. First of John, Ocean, Sam, Henry, Adam, Sam. Date of birth 1/16/85. Physical descriptors are going to be like 6'3", 285. I think brown over brown, if I don't think.
1: On local, times two, both out of Green Avenue for FTA Bay court order. He's clear CGIS and NCAC with a suspended Nevada C from 2017. The tattoos that you mentioned, I'm not seeing on the hit. I can tell you the ones that are coming up in local. He's showing to have a tattoo on the chest of SDMF across the chest. That's Sam, David, Mary, Frank. Chinese symbol on the upper arm, possibly the left arm. And A. Adam with angel wings on the back.
2: It seems like Green and all units, Reno Green's going to be closed for Charles 156, requesting expedited cover. West 2nd Street, Florida, Reno Green's closed.
1: Expedited cover. I want West 2nd Street, Barpede, and Green is closed, etc.
3: Reno number 432, one booked, and I'll be en route to the Green call until they go for it.
1: Robert
0: 432. 3-4 round Green, Telco 4. Green, Sam 172, can I get room done? My location, male, conscious, blood breathing, plenty of shoulder pain.
2: You no longer need to
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0: against everything. Brown, and yeah, several tattoos.
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3: Come here a second.
4: The second is Nevada Raiders, please. Adam Lincoln, 6, William, 07.
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0: 18274866, subject's wearing a blue long sleeve and gray shorts. Subject's possibly leaving towards Watts Street. Time lapse, approximately 6 minutes.
1: Airport.

0: 11 Washoe, 1097 information.
1: Good.
0: So, I got a possible match for 27 out of California for Brandon, except the only match I got was name and date of birth. Descriptors are 6'170", blonde and blue. Also, I got a hit for a Braden Smith. He's the adverse party in a served protection order out of California. Protected party is last of Dishiel, first of Hannah. And that one matched on social. Descriptors for that are 57182, blue and brown.
2: First of Tom, Edward, Robert, Robert, yellow, Nora. Date of birth 08-27-81. Nevada license 170076-8827.
1: This is Joshua. Is that him?
0: I'll do Joshua. I've got a couple ahead.
3: No worries.
4: Until I can get Central. Four Devil Saloon, 820 South Virginia Street for a battery that just occurred. Negative medical. RP's advising a suspect to hit the RP in the face. Still trying to get further. 820 South Virginia Street, Four Devil Saloon.
3: Okay. Great.
5: Great, okay, 1223
4: and 42, good night. Central, good night.
6: Right on two when you're ready.
0: Not ready for your head.
6: We lost Tom Sam Union, John Ida. First of Adam, Mary Yellow, Adam, DOB 0209-2006, social 680-760097.
0: Great. Go ahead.
6: Second's going to have two last names. First is Charles Adam Robert, David Ocean Nora Adam. Second, Mary Ocean Robert, Adam Lincoln Edward Sam. First of Charles Robert Ida, Sam Tom Ocean, Paul Henry Edward Robert, DUB 0803-2002, social 680-428310. And if we can check for prior domestic phone bulk, please.
0: And for that first subject, can you just 10-9 her last name only?
6: I believe it's going to be Tom Sam Union John Ida.
0: Copy, thank you. Karen is clear, NCCC just unlocal. She has a valid C until 28 with no restrictions.
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0: 5-5, this is code 4. Up and around, tele 4 doubles.
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2: What can they do for that?
3: I'm going to one for you. Pretty close.
1: Right, come
3: 4-8, I'll continue, I'm pretty close.
1: Come on.

0: Sir, waiting. Go ahead when you're ready.
1: Last name of Gomez, George Ocean Mary Edward Zebra. First name of Xiomara, Sam Ida Ocean Mary Adam Robert Adam. Date of birth 3/29/2006.
0: And probably just want to get a couple of heads.
1: I copy, thank you.
0: Welcome. I apologize, I forgot to get her name, but it was another friend of the juvenile. Her mom went to her grandma's house and nobody answered, so now she's requesting we respond out to grandma's house to do a welfare check.
2: Grandma?
0: She thinks the juvenile might be at grandma's house, so she's wanting us to check there. I advised her we already did the check at Amazonite and tried to call, but she was still requesting.
2: 10-4. For 43, I just got off the phone with the original OP, and her phone is pinging at the Amazonite address per Life 360. That doesn't have to go and check. I'll wait for a cover.
0: 10-4.
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6: We're heading out on Arlington, but they heard arguing it prior to the shot.
3: Yep. Yeah, Charles, 158, you can divert 148 to that.
6: 10-4, no, 148, copy.
3: Copy.
0: No, 122, no, 125, you should change from this. Any discussion?
3: Yeah.
6: 2-4
3: safe.
6: 2-4.
3: No, 1-3-2, come in the area. No, 1-3-2. When you get a chance, can I get a 2729 on 2, please?
0: 10-4, go ahead.
3: First subject, last sub, Martinez, Rivera, Mary, Adam, Robert, Tom, Ida, Nora, Edward, Zebra, Robert, Ida, Victor, Edward, Robert, Adam, first sub, Juan, John, Union, Adam, Nora. Date of birth 10/27/1999 and Nevada ID card number 080-562-3087.
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3: We'll Lasta, Barrios, Ramirez, Boy, Adam, Robert, Robert, Ida, Ocean, Sam, Hyphen, Robert, Adam, Mary, Ida, Robert, Edward, Zebra, First of Harrison, Pearson, Henry, Edward, Robert, Sam, Ocean, Nora, date of birth 03/27/2007, and last four of the social is 3.

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3: Chad is clear valid. He has an expired CCW as of 4/20/26. Alicia is clear valid.
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5: Oh, 2010, A firm, that's probably it, because he's just told me 09, but you're probably right.
6: I did just find her. It's showing 3/29/2010 in local. I ran her with that updated date of birth, and she's clear NCCC DIS in local.
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2: Respond to 45 North Virginia Street, District 1, Engine 1, Ladder 1. Respond to 45 North Virginia Street.
3: Where was that accident at Island at again, please?
4: Island. It was via latitude longitude.
3: Thank you.
4: You're welcome. It looks like it's just a little bit east of you guys before you hit the Arlington intersection.
3: Sure, okay.
0: Hey, going to the Pepper Mill, Lieutenant.
5: Same way, over.
0: Jason, Nevada, deal.
4: Jay from God.
0: Master Barrios Ramirez, Boy Adam, Robert Robert, Ida Ocean Sam, and Ramirez Robert Adam Mary, Ida Robert Edward Zebra, First of Hair Son, Henry Edward Robert Sam, Ocean Nora. Date of birth 03/27 of 2007, Nevada, DL number 08077897704.

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1: 10-4.
2: It sounded like fire was coming to this. There's no occupants in either of the vehicles. Looks like a hit and run, and the driver is bailed.
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0: Charles 153, I'm still standing by.
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0: It's going to be last. Adam, Victor, Edward, Nora, David, Adam, Nora, Ocean. First of King, Adam, Tom, Edward, Lincoln, Yellow, Nora. Third birth is 7/25 of 2007. No third.

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1: In District 46, Forensic 45, Medical 8, at 7605 Robert Banks Boulevard, cross of Joint Building Circle of Sahara Court.
2: First of Mary, Adam, Robert, Charles, Yellow. Date of birth is going to be 05-09-1971. Social is going to be 530-82-4573.
3: 2964.
4: Very clean off. Matter 1, 2, 3.
3: Matter 1, 2, 4.

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1: In District 46, for entering 46, medical aid at 7605 Robert Banks Boulevard, cross of North Doping Circle and Sahara Court.
2: Camp is bad. Engine 45, looks like we're camping.
3: Engine 45, that's a firm. Engine 46 is going to handle this call. You can stand up.
2: All right, Captain. Thanks, 46.
4: Anyone?
0: Can I have anyone?
4: 716, I'm going to start towards the Rainbow Market at 1225 Commerce for Assault. RP and victim is an Uber driver, and the passenger that he just delivered punched him and ran off. Last seen running behind the Rainbow Market. We're getting a description now.
0: 171. 121,

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1: 171.
2: Sparks from Lincoln, 71.
3: Four four five Gold Street. This is going to be Party 3 with Remsa for a sinkhole for a 68-year-old male.
1: Suspect is going to be a white male, early 20s, name of Dylan. Looks like the Uber driver should be wiping you down now.
4: Copy. Confirm. Priority 3 for syncope.
3: Suspect 118 is having a roll.
0: Copy.

0: term, sir, we do show that requesting Medic 51 would be a mutual aid for this area and against RMSA policy. Would you like to continue with that request?
1: Yes, please. Reason being, I'm showing the ALS units for RMSA much further away.
0: I copy, sir. We'll get them requested.
2: Thank you.
3: Engine 4, Tesla.
4: Freeman 2, any memory units? Alpha 1 second, airless screen respond to 2nd and west for a male that's following a female and harassing her. Yeah, from the other corner, 2nd and west.
5: What's the description of the male?
4: I'm trying to get that. Something like a white shirt with some kind of pattern on it.
5: Okay, if anyone wants to walk back my way also.
4: Super.
6: General 134, assist, and am I needed anywhere else?
0: Standby, still in there.
4: And Charles 17, it's a HMA 45-56 medium build, white shirt with a red pattern and blue pants. They were advice to walk back towards West again.
2: What's up? 7-7, Trina.
5: 7-2.
2: Looks like the tow truck's driver contacted. They had some trouble finding cross streets. The ETA is 10 minutes.
5: Copy, thank you.
0: One
7: 51,
0: go ahead.
7: The
0: apartment
7: 71B. Yeah. Arches, can I come here off the fire cycle?
4: Tell them, great. And 34 Century, is that what comes to say?
5: Please,
4: wait. Yeah, fire side. And 205 East 4th Street outside, pressure 1-9, there will be continuous female screaming for over 20 minutes. So it sounds like a quote-unquote dramatic 10-10, and can you hear a male yelling as well? 205 East 4th Street. Tell them.
5: Continue to
4: cook for him right here. Yeah, Charles, so none of the corner of Western 10 10 by the RP. They're in a red-headed sweater and a beige pants, white shoes.
5: And bar.
4: Female. Red-headed sweater, beige pants, white shoes.
8: Verbal only. Parties agreed to separate. Keep your information given as is.
5: Well, I think I might have the female across the street.
4: Charles, I'm sorry. No, I'm so sorry, please.

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2: 121.
1: You able to find a Sandra in previous history at this address?
3: Charles,
2: this is
3: ETO, in route
2: 1 second. Hello. Our court date is July 1st at 1400.
1: Copy, thank you.
3: Yes, there's a location to a concentration alert, saturation for me.
2: Hello, Patrick.
0: On a gray Chevy Blazer. I'll get your numbers here in a moment.
2: 9 and 7. Charles 117, Charles 116, and Charles 14, copy.
1: 14, copy. I'm in the area.
2: Charles 114.
0: Let's see, same traffic.

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2: Yes, Charles, 1-5-8, cancel 1-5-1.
3: Charles, 1-5-1, 6-3.

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0: Copy that.
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5: Can you add additional case number for the trespass charge?
2: 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That's 10380. And if you could let 86 know that the warrant for Lucas is confirmed?
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6: No, 1-4-4-2-share, please, 1-4-4-2-share.
1: 8-4, Adam 5, on a Chevy.
2: A bail of 1,000 bondable or 10% cash, and then she said no priors or history for Amaya, and the mail have had no priors.
1: Thank you.
2: You're welcome.
1: And a red baseball cap backwards.
6: Charles
1: 151, I was counting on the spot, I didn't know it was 3 and 6.
6: Charles 151.
1: Yeah, 1-4, I'm on that same spot.
6: No, 34.

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1: 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Terminal 4-6-4-4 has my J3. I'll be tech. RT.
0: 1-5-6.
2: Washington 1-9-1, 10 to 1.
3: 1-9-1.
0: It's heading in, PBT advice.
2: 3-4, I can be in route.
0: 1-4.
2: Washington 1-11, I'm code 4 again, Reno with me.
3: Copy, code 4, that plate was coming back clear, expired on a 06 Chevy sedan.
1: 0-0.
0: Yeah, 7-4.

0: EMS on Robert Banks. Did REMSA mark 23 on that?
1: I don't know if they have or not. We're going to check and find out.
0: The reason I'm asking is because I spoke to the RP on 21, and she stated that REMSA already came and went, and no further assistance was needed, but it was kind of 1037.
1: Copy.
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0: Wash 111, can I get a 2901? WMA out of Nevada, last night, Lee, Paul, Adam, Ida, George, Edward, first of John, Union, Lincoln, Ida, Edward, Nora, date of birth 10/24/2000, Nevada, OLN 080-5886-492.
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1: can you open up another call? 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
1: Same female, but we very separate from that one.
0: One county five, no, completely separate subject stop, 95.
2: Do a separate one.
1: I think it's Sam 174, all complete. You're at the family disturbance on Gentry.
0: Sam 84, for sure, please.
1: 84, copy, thank you, finish.
3: Prince Charles going for, have you read Indiana, Anna?
0: Prince Charles 151 and Charles 153, that's free. Looking at 145 on the CRC, the parking gallery. I don't exactly where for too long on females crying in a line with other female heard crying in the bubble. So it's not gun, something good echoing in the parking garage. Who made possible physical disturbance, female yelling at someone to open the door and then telling someone not to touch her. We're still trying to get further. 135 North Sierra Street.
1: Okay. Right.
3: Hannah, Henry Adam, Nora Adam.
0: Ted, no, I'm sorry, copy.
1: 2-3-X-4,
0: not 4-7-0. 2-8-2. 151-M-5-8, we'll send 50 miles now telling somebody to let go of her hip. Sam 80, if you can be advised of Sam 174's call, looks like there's a 13-year-old and a 17-year-old involved.
1: Yeah, copy. 786. This is 10.
0: 786.
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4: Alright, 148, tow copy is going to be mobile mechanics, repeating mobile mechanics. They said ETA less than 30 minutes.
3: Copy, thank you.
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1: Charles 117, case number is going to be 10382, 10382 for the subject stop on 2nd and West. Checking code 4. Seven code 4, 2nd and West.
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1: I copy. They're still peeing in the same spot. 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
2: The local, his address is out of Carson, so I don't know if there's anywhere else I can look.
3: That's okay, Reno. I really appreciate it. Thank you.
2: Welcome.
4: We have already. Can we triple I still and put a KSM in the call, please?
5: Ten four in cases 3905-3905.
4: 10-4 is Force 171. 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
5: 10-4.

0: 1 Reno. Sorry, I know you've been on scene. RIMSA just called us so that you guys can cancel.
1: Just confirming the update. The rapid SOS is now mobile.
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3: That was Jimmy. 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
0: Test.
1: Casual 7.

Hotel Unit, they tell a reckless driver, deck 0149, a vehicle last seen approximately 5 ago, taking a right onto Pembroke from Veterans. Vehicle described as a dark blue RX350, bearing California handicap Frank 1987. No headlights, vehicle is slowing and speeding up all over the roadway. ATL, a reckless driver, deck 0149, Washoe Clear.

0: Control going for RCF, helping squawk 139 for services.
1: Charles 14, I actually have another priority for you, testimony.
0: Yes.
1: 821 East 6th Street, Okachek, Korea, unit play. Well, asking a bar for a battery just occurred. It suspect the bouncer still on scene. He was upset over a coupon not being honored for a beer. 821 East 6th Street.
0: Yeah. Reno Charles 154, it says I can be in route with him.
1: Charles 154.
2: That's on board in route, tourist and transport, starting to.
0: I'm not sure what was on, 7 back and out the car.
3: TM dispatch.
4: Go for 9.
3: Engine 3 advised, we've been cancelled off this call.
4: 9 copies. We'll be returning. Heading over to Reno Red.
3: Engine 9, I copy. Thank you. Have a good night.
4: You too.
5: Been here. 31 clear the call.

And can you start medics? Saying he's having a heart attack.

0: red one, 1017 for a sexual assault that occurred approximately 2 hours ago at a Spanish Springs address. The name of the victim's in the call. At right now.
1: 41. Can you show me out to the area around Barbara Fenner Park, please? I related to the BDW from Renown. And if there's a couple units, I'll take it on the way to the current scene.
2: Charles 151 and 58, copy.
1: 51, alright.
3: 2008, operator Edward 7, 325, 9462, and I'm on field 10.

0: Rose 114. Looks like RP's back landline, but it's going to be 775-409-6205. Repeating, 775-409-6205.
1: Copy, thank you.
2: So for 3-1-4-8 and 1-3-2 are still out at Barbara Bennett. Reference the shots call letters that came out earlier. That was also at 10:50.
3: Hi, Gabby. Can we just advise them to start looking for some blood in the area? Sounds like our subject of renown has lost a large amount of blood.
2: Now on 32 and 40, Gabby.
4: Okay, Nora, 140. I'm at Barbara Bennett, and we're all advised. Thank you.
1: This is all going forward. You're just a landline with our teams.
5: Ahem.
1: Well, they're advising where they are.
2: Looks like we just disconnected with them since you asked for the phone number. They should just be in front of.
6: Charles 116, can you log a plate?
0: Charles 116, go ahead.
6: Meet George Everkeen, 6 Mary, 39 Nevada. It's going to be a Golden Knights plate, and it's going to be the vehicle that the victim was transported to Renown in.
0: Charles 116.

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1: Charles 117. Charles 117, I'm from your 23 Jones.
2: Charles 156, from any modules, 5.8, sorry.
3: You know, engine 6, our call is priority 3, you can show us clear returning.
0: Charles 15, right prior to the last traffic.
1: Charles 15.
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0: For 43, the subject that transported the victims to Renown are telling me that this happened somewhere around Virginia Wake. They can't give me specifics, so it might not be related to the Barbara Bennett call.
2: Renown 7172, I'll be en route to Renown. That's probably related to my earlier shooting.
1: 7-2.
3: Howdy, Renown. The pronunciation here. Me phonetically, David, Ocean, Robert, Sam, Adam, Ida, Nora, Victor, Ida, Lincoln. First, Mary, Adam, Charles, Union, Sam, Sam, Adam, Nora. Date of birth of 12-13-1975. And a Nevada OLN of 080-793-1375.
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0: Yeah, Charles 151, do you feel any crime scene related to the shooting here?
1: Charles 151. Still waiting.

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2: 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Does have a valid C till 29, no restrictions, and checking for first. 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

0: 3-1, chain one shot off. 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
1: negative, no calling and getting moved down to Virginia Link, anyway, Secretary, please.
0: And then all perfect suspicions from any unit anyone. Copy, thank you.
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0: I'll be en route to Anderson Elementary School, ATL, a crime scene related to San 172 Skull.

0: on the Karen at bearing on Nevada Handicap, Frank 1987.
1: What was the last two?
0: Frank 1987.
1: 87, thank you.
2: 121.
1: 121. The 161, I plate's clearing current on a 2013 Lexus SUV.
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1: Class of Alberts, Adam Lincoln Boy, Edward Robert Tom, Percival Elijah, Edward Lincoln Ida, John Adam Henry. 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
2: Can I?

SAC 169, vehicle last seen approximately 1 ago, northbound 395 approaching White Lake, going over 100 miles an hour. Vehicle described as a black Mustang, unknown plate. NHP given the information. ATL, a reckless driver, SAC 169, Washoe Clare.

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0: Have a moment for last of Albert is going to be clear in CICC, just the local has a valid C till 29, no restrictions, and checking code 4.
1: We're stable now, the female walked away, so give me a second.
0: Have a moment for a copy.

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2: Before negative 55, but I gotta find a way to get these juveniles home.
3: Copy.
1: Yes, 184. Possibly have one spot on the sidewalk on the southeast corner of the elementary school.
0: 74.
1: Good, Charles. I'm 60. I'm out with them.
0: Charles, 60.
4: 3-1-134. I'll be on the 51 in 10446.
0: 9-1-4-6, 18.
3: Video check.
4: 10-2, thank you.
3: Video check.
4: Three, four, what's your 20?
1: You're
4: in the
1: question,
4: me and Virginia 10. Copy.
0: Charles,
4: I'll be
0: in 3. Charles, I'm 3.

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1: 7158 affirm. Phone number is going to be area code 763-464-8482. Repeating 763-464-8482. Her name is Anna.
0: Copy. Thank you.
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1: 4-4.
0: 5-4. Okay, next 825, Burgess Place to Riley Heights Park. First is on a subject that stated she was going to jump off a mountain. Subject's on foot. Last seen at 3:45 hours. I don't know how to pronounce her first name. BMA 19-5-2, medium build, black hair, gray Tupac shirt, blue jeans. Should be on the foot in the area there. RP's in a blue 2020 Chevy SUV. 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
1: Charles 158.
2: 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This is with notes. Yep.
1: Turn back.
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1: 2460.
4: Okay, thank you. Charles 131 UTF,
2: thank you. Charles, and just for 43, looking at rapid SOS, it looks like the last place before they hung up on us was the North South Alley between Cheney and Tola. I'm assuming you guys already checked there.
4: April, you feel anything there as well?
2: Never.
0: Green, the same one as you, go for it.
1: What's wrong with you?

0: 116, it's not going to work. Can you come back, please? Hey, from...
1: Charles, 158.
2: Charles, 158.
1: I believe I've located our subject. He's on the patio of Amari.
2: Charles, 158. Charles, I'm going to report Amari patio, verifying claim.
3: Yeah, if you want to go wrong, we'll be at Cheney and the center of the central.
2: At the Cheney, sir.
4: Go ahead.
0: Can you start medics to my location, please? Disoriented.
3: Reading Charles, on 60.
2: 60.
3: Negative blood here. I'll be 10-8.
2: Charles, 60.
3: Reading 784.
2: 784.

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1: Go ahead, friend, you what?
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1: Angel, copy. We'll turn around.
2: 10-4, thank you.
3: 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I'll be in over 10 minutes.
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0: 9 24 9 24 8 I have one available, 1877 East El Rancho, number 216 for 1016 that occurred at Northtown at 0335 hours in Millstone, maybe in the area on foot that's supposed to be around this location. 1877 El Rancho, number 2.
1: Nora 144 is calling. I'll be out with the female at Golden Valley in Yorkshire.
0: No, 22.
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0: Quarters.
1: Engine 33. William 120,
2: I'll
1: get it. William 120. I'm trying to see if you
2: like a plate, please. Go ahead with that plate. Give me Nevada 5157 Edward 6.
1: No, I want you to.
0: Can you swap myself and 44, and I'm 23 with 22.
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0: 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No, no, no, 46, you can cancel 34, got it, I'll be on route 144.
1: No, 134, excuse me.
2: 34, I'm already stationed at the entrance.
0: So do 134 out, back to the main, on 44.
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2: Truck 15, red frequency assignment, medical emergency. Respond 4602 Neal Road, Unit 81, 15. Truck 15, respond 4602 Neal Road, Unit 81.

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1: Diamonds. Brook Tree Lush Apartment, Smurfing Doll from 16, Ruffy versus boyfriend. First, the boyfriend threw her into the window, now the window is broken, boyfriend's possibly outside, we're still getting further. 2400 Howard Way, number 134. Any sergeant available, copy.
3: Walter Charlie.
4: It's going to be going south on Kitski. Currently speeds are at 80, all over the road, passing the McDonald's. Not following.
1: And what's the closest cross to
4: Kitski? It's gonna be Kitski approaching Plum. It's gonna be a small, like to do a compact.
1: How far do you have color?
4: It's hard to see, it was going pretty quick, it was dark colored.
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1: No, it's
0: right. I'll be in route main. Co is going to be following me for evidence.
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0: 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Sorry, did not know I was on share. I'll go back to green.
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0: Reno Sam 174. Can I get a 2729 on one?
1: Sorry, you can't type. Go ahead with your subject.
0: It's going to be last of Robert Edward Sam, Union Edward Lincoln Lincoln Ocean. First of Mary Ida Charles Henry Adam Edward Lincoln. Date of birth 123007.
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0: Copy that, thanks 12, going back to TM dispatch. Green Trails 160.
1: 160.
0: 181, he's causing the disturbance and there's no match on local, so we'll have to send somebody.
2: Ranch,
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0: Trader and Victorian with 9689 Adam 5, Nevada on a white Kia.
1: Victoria. Wind Branch Road, apartment B as in Bravo, 32 for a 66-year-old female.
2: 1-7-23.
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1: No, 24-9, 22 at this point.
2: Purple.
1: Welcome to 46-3-5 Delaware, unnamed apartment complex for trouble unknown with a large local disturbance of the line. Male and female are scared to stop at each other and just have a place for a piece of hysterical advising somebody assaulted her. And they're now requesting RMSA as well. We're trying to get for their 46-3-5 Delaware.
2: Purple.
1: Charles
3: 160. 160. I need to see the stack 54 again. Sounds like security's not out with them anymore, so I'd love to send somebody.
1: Charles 60.
4: No, 146.
5: Is the Mel House, did the RP give the Mel House demos by chance?
1: Near the entrance by the gate, there's a male in a white, unknown type vehicle that possibly has a 1032 with a verbal disturbance of the line between the quote unquote victim and suspect. It should be a white cab near the front gate.
2: 194, I'll be code 3. Go further. 22, same traffic.
1: 40 coming.
2: Favorite. And 132, I'll be around for that.
1: Oh, thank you.

0: Time 172.
1: Abram, could you log any other party calls that we had tonight where RPD responded?
0: Time 172, copy.
2: Henry, Edward, Nora, Adam, George, Ocean. First, Adam, Nora, George, Edward, Lincoln, Adam. Date of birth 05-08-1985, Nevada 080-133-3181.

He just went and goes, oh, the victim has disconnected on transfer to WMSA. The Eastern California party is a J that's not involved. Confirms specifically 1032 is a white male, 20 to 30s, black credit sweatshirt, and is possibly 1036.

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1: 9-2-4, thank you.
0: 100.
2: Under restrictions, corrective lenses.
1: Thank you.
3: Charles 156, right along to the top of Lieutenant.
2: Charles 156.
3: For kitchen delivery, needs the elevator.
4: No, I'm sure. 9-1-4-6. I found possible matches in local. One of them has 3/31/96 is the date of birth. The other one has 1/31/96. Is he going to be out of California?
0: 8-4 should be the northeast side.
1: Yeah.
4: Copy. I will run him and do the prior domestics and log it on the call.
1: Charles 7.
5: Okay, and I get a case number and also mark 1-1095.
4: Charles 7, copy 1-1095, and case number is going to be 10385, repeating 10385 for the custody on North Virginia.
5: 1-7.

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1: Before you kill currency today.
0: Laws with you or that residence is that?
2: Sam 180, I can look it up. Give me 1 second when I finish memorizing.
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1: In place for level 116, we'll probably reach traffic 86, 79, 45, traffic plus.
2: I'm not seeing anything under a code 5. Let me look a little further. It was just going to be near that address, is that correct?
3: Yeah, it was Friday night, and there was an address on Lakeside. I had thought that there was like a P info maybe, but I could absolutely be wrong.
2: Sam 180 copy. I'm going to look it up one other way and hopefully I can find something.
3: Perfect, thank you.
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1: Sam, I need you right now.
2: Good.
1: Sam, I need you. The only PINFO I found was Lake Street, and then I tried to look for assignments that the atom units were on, but there was no addresses. They were just all one Reno area.
2: Copy that. I appreciate you looking. Thank you.
1: You're welcome. Charles, 155.
2: Can you run a plate for me, possibly, for my machine?
1: Charles, 155, you cut off at the end, but go ahead with your plate.
3: John West, Golden Valley, and Chapman.
4: John, perfect.
1: Can I repeat that back to you? I got 270-243-4-Zebra-43.
2: It's either the two of them, 270-243 or Nevada Attempt 270-Zebra-43.
1: Got it. I'll run this.
2: Thank you.

0: 180, I'm back out of Reno.
1: Hey, Randy.
2: Chaz 155 right now. Chaz 155 for the temp tag. I have Nora Zebra 270243. Returns to a 2014 GM. Is that going to be what you're looking for?
0: Zebra. Yeah, it's going
2: to be GMC. Copy. I'll log it. Oh, I guess you're just at the south sub. I'll log it into your history. The ROs, last of Lopez Acosta, first of Regina.
0: Copy, thank you.

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1: 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Per local scrub is a female juvenile. No further.
0: Thank you.
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0: 15260 Toll Road. Reno attempted to transfer a call. The caller was no longer on the line. They advised that there was a female crying a lot who was difficult to understand, but stated there's an unwanted subject in her house. 15260 Toll Road, a prior suicidal from September of last year with a female that was then 4 months pregnant. 15260 Toll Road.
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3: Joseph Ramirez, Robert Adam Mary, Ida Robert Edward Zebra, hyphenated Sotelo, Sam Ocean Tom, Edward Lincoln Ocean, first of Alexis, Adam Lincoln Edward, X-ray Ida Sam, middle of Ivan, Ida Victor Adam Nora, date of birth should be 4/3/01, and Nevada DL of, or Nevada, yes, Nevada DL of 080-707-0601, no further on the mail, and could you do a code 9 for any prior, battery unprotected, please?
2: Confirming battery unprotected is the specific code that you want?
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George Ocean, Nora, Zebra, Adam, Lincoln, Edward, Zebra, first of Jesus, John, Edward, Sam, Union, Sam. 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
0: Your subject Gonzalez is showing on CJC non-extrato out of White Pine for failure to appear. Original charges driving without a license. 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

0: Washoe 1-91, concession, standing by.
1: Charles 114, this year.
2: Washoe 36. Good morning. Good morning.
3: Good morning.
1: Good morning. Good morning. Good morning.
4: Good morning.
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4: Thank you.
0: Bring up Charles 117.
4: Charles 117.
0: I think it runs over the jail, they're gonna refuse him.
4: Charles 117.

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I'll be 10 ARTF for now. 2-1's in the pipe.

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1: Go for Baltimore.
0: No, 132 North 134 to flight 250 Villa Verde Drive. Looks like the West Ridge Apartments in the parking lot for a larceny of a purse that occurred less than 10 minutes ago. The subject got out of a vehicle and took their piece of purse with money and passport. It's a blue Subaru. And all information via language line Spanish. 5250 Villa Verde Drive.
1: Hold it up.
2: Assignment. Activated fire alarm. Respond 345 North Arlington Avenue. G Resort. District 4. Engine 4. Ladder 1. 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G Resort.
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0: Charles 114.

0: 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Wearing a black jacket.
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0: the high-rise casino, nothing showing, and nobody out waiting for us. Security's waving us down right now. Speed command, Captain Jason command, we'll be investigating. And can we have TAC-1 or a TAC-1?
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1: April, she did 108.
2: You copy.
0: April.
2: Sparks, there was a silver sedan going eastbound or westbound on Prairie. I'll try to run back down, see if I can find it.
1: Over.
3: How long ago?
2: Literally as I was pointing to Northern Nevada, the silver sedan was going west on Prater.
1: Number.
0: 2110.
1: Number.
0: 11, did that other phone she have worked and did you have that number? Or was it a Wi-Fi only thing?
2: It hadn't even been set up yet, Sarge.
3: Yeah, 784, call out a plate. If you want to wait here at Sparks and Pullman and I can drive east,

0: associated by the first name of Alex and Tib that's associated to her. And run him, please.
1: First 201, the one that I could find was Alex Cervantes and her associates.

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1: Was one of the headlights out?
0: That I do not remember.

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0: No, 132, I'm already.

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1: Air 144, now 46, turn 1063. Good. Air 144, now 46, to 4, Muscat Court. Just under the states for a 1055. Doing donuts, the driver was seen drinking alcohol. It's a black 2000 Chevy pickup truck. Driver, Hispanic male, 30, medium build with black hair, wearing a black and white shirt.
0: Okay.

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2: 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The female was lying on the ground by the bed. 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
0: Just confirm you copy Charles 155. We'll be replacing you.
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0: Reno Union 177.
1: Union 177.
0: I'll be out on 1 University Way between 8th and 9th.
1: Union 177.
0: Reno Charles 156.
1: Charles 156.
0: Did the RP indicate if the female was conscious and breathing?
1: Unknown. Looks like we have the RP as being security, but it states that the RP is a friend of the male and female involved. So she's laying on the ground by the bed when she left the room. 10:56.
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0: 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I'll be coming.
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3: Washer 1 North 32, same traffic, good night.

0: Yeah, 7184, 2030, intercepted at the personnel.
1: 7184, copy stack, two witness.
0: That was 8-4.
1: 7-8-4, copy.
2: It's going to be for a black Lexus sedan, drivable, and it's going to be towed to the main for evidence.
1: Right, right on, do you want them?
3: Sorry, you can-

0: Chị vẫn ăn.
1: There was an import.
0: Send my for a copy.
2: It's going to be for a black Lexus sedan, drivable, and it's going to be towed to the main for evidence.
0: Where at on do you want them?
1: Sorry, can you say that?
0: I show you right now. Where at right now do you want the tow truck?
1: It's right in front of the emergency lobby.
0: So far.
3: Greetings, Sam 174. Be back in Roger now.
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0: Can I get a 29 on the map? Last name of Leon, Lincoln, Edward, Ocean, Nora. First name of Michael, Mary, Ida, Charles, Henry, Adam, Edward, Lincoln. Date of birth, 4-11-1989, California DL, David 76-82505.
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4: 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At 425 Phoenix Ridge Drive, cross of Phoenix Ridge Court and Beckworth Drive.
0: Thanks, and I'll be around Mongley. 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
0: 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I'll be 10-6 on the bowling assignment. 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
1: Charles 155, AVIRM, case number for domestic at the El Dorado is 10390, 10390.
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0: 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Good morning, 1041, P number 4386, vehicle 2735, out of Harbor.
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0: Did RP advise if there was actual entry into any vehicles?
1: 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He said the owner of the home has them on ring camera trying door handles throughout the neighborhood, and they attempted to get into his vehicle but didn't actually gain access.
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0: for heavy respond pretty, one for abnormal behavior. 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

0: Reno Charles 154, can you log that we found a fired bullet sighting?
1: Found fired bullet where?
0: A fired bullet sighting.
1: 10 more, sorry, I thought you wanted me to put where.
0: Thank you.
2: For 42. Have a good night.
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1: Yeah, we're going to need SOS this address. And we're code 4.
0: I copy. What's the reason for SO?
1: We go with some bank issues.
0: I copy.
1: And agitated.
0: I copy.
2: Charles 17R134, so 407 North Virginia. So Silver Legacy in front of on South Virginia in a white vehicle. For a 1016, male battered a female. The therapy was a passerby and refused to give any further information before disconnecting. 407 North Virginia.
3: What's up?
2: Charles 357.
3: Morgan, tell for 1 meter. Hi,
2: 457. Charles 357, Charles 255, good morning. And Charles 117, now 134, and show you what's happening.
3: 17. 3410, thank you guys.

0: 255 right now.
1: Good.
0: I have a USR 232 today. Can you Charles 255?
1: Thank you.
0: Charles 255.
1: Thank you.
2: Bring on Charles 252, good morning, 941 10.
0: Charles 252, good morning.
2: Bring on Charles 253, same traffic, good morning.
0: Charles 253, good morning.
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0: Charles 251, good morning.
3: Bring on 134, 23 minutes, 34, 142. Thank you, have a good day.
0: No, 134, have a good day.

0: 246 REMS is on scene for the patient. They're requesting Washoe County respond. Normal response. Their units are code 4.
1: 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Nolan 4.
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2: Reno Charles 154, 23 Main. 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
2: Vincent, I'll be in 2429. Can you put me on a 21 station for the third?
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2: Venus Roswell 6.
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1: 2006.
0: Where's that, 33?
1: 76.
0: 641, any graveyard needs release?
1: Haven't been advised, good morning.
0: Okay, good.
3: And I'll be on route to my other 1037 call. Sparks to 11, I'm 1060 BJ.
0: Sam White, 24, be on me.
1: Sam White, yes.

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0: Central, we're there at 1041 intake. Good morning.
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0: in the back. I think I took them all out once I left traffic. 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Copy that. If anybody who sits to blue that's downtown, if you have any black trash bags, that'd be great if I could bring them to me.
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4: 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Frank Edward Lincoln. 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
0: Had a temp, Nora Zebra 213-877. 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
2: 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First of Adam, Nora, George, Edward, Lincoln. Date of birth 4-6-1967. I got a DL number out of Nevada 080-078-3119.

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1: 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Are you code 4?
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1: Sam 3-3. Okay, there's one more checking this one.
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1: 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I'm at 5 and University Way number 19.
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1: Walker, Lincoln Ocean, Charles, King Edward Robert.
0: Got it. And Charles 255, go ahead with your second.
1: Awesome, Mosin, Mary, Ocean, Zebra, Edward, Nora, First of Elena, Edward, Lincoln, Edward, Nora, Adam, DOB 11388, last four of the social, 1807.
0: Charles 255, copy.

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1: Good.
0: Yes, 255. For the female, first of Elena, the last four in the social match the social listed in local. She shows the 1099 times 2 in local for FTA after bail, after a felony. Also shows the F rank on NCIC out of Washoe County Sheriff's Office for FTA, and then has the two F ranks from local on CGIS with cautions of known to abuse drugs. No match for Nevada 27 for her. First of Joseph shows the non-X F rank out of Florida for condition release violation. Looks like the original violation was dangerous drugs. He's clear CGIS and local with an expired Nevada ID card. Do you want me to confirm for Elena?
1: Confirm, please.
0: Charles 255, copy, we'll confirm. Nora 234, Reno.
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7: Engine 42, have you respond for ID 3 for a fall with an ankle injury? 87-year-old female at 18620 Ivy Berry Court, ID 3.
4: Copy.

0: Tom, they're 32, Mile 248, you're on Sensor 3.
1: Tom,
0: 32. Great. Tom, 32, Mile 248, send me 2195 Edgemire Circle, and for an injury, 1050 vehicle into a fence. Look like the driver's walking around in the rear Jeep. Go to Jeep. 2195 Edgemire Circle.
1: Great.
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1: Okay.
0: Check, okay. Myself in 34, Arcadia.
1: Okay. Lodge, do you follow the letter, Chef?
2: And you answered the edge line, just for 43, it looks like there's a negative injuries.
0: 332. We're going to say I'm 33.
1: Same 33.
0: PC, Johnny.
1: Same 33.
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0: Sorry, Rundell and Galloway, and 10.
1: 83 will be with me.

0: Hey, Raptor 3. Sorry, Raptor 2.
1: Raptor 2.
0: I'm overhead. That's a call on Edge Mountain. The car is also going to be out from Wigan from the rear of that address.
1: Roger.
2: 246, I was on a 1 Walton 9, and I'm code 4.

0: Radar 246, thanks for getting
1: tonight. Hello, 246.
2: Thank you, though.
1: That's it. Charles 258, Charles 258, Charles 254.
0: 53.
1: 52. Coming from N1 at 355 Leopard Street, Venus Works, Council Mission.
0: 53. 52,

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1: No rush, but when you have a moment, are you able to see if there is an active TPO protecting Frank from Denise on this case?
0: Checking that.
2: Leonora 248.
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0: I did find one. Looks like it was served May 15th, and it expires June 9th.
1: 10-4, if we can link that, and I'll take another case number, please, for a TPO violation.
2: Thank you.

0: Anyone.
1: Hey, it's Charles 257. Can you give me a 21? Or if you can't, switch to blue.
2: Be your discretion. Discretion if they wanted to take it per policy. We just have to send engines or ladders.
3: I copy. We're not.
4: Mission 30.
5: 10392. 10392. Warrant 2 is going to be 10393. 10393.
1: Charles 251. 31, Charles 257.
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1: Copy, thanks.
6: Hey, it's Charles 257. 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
6: Outstanding. Thank you very much. I will get a hold of you guys in just a little bit.

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0: 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Would you like to take that?
1: Well, you sure can.

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1: Charles 257.
0: The female that we ran in that call when we ran on one at 5th and Alberta left of Veroni, first of Felicia. Can you go ahead and confirm that warrant for me, please? And Charles 255 went out on her like an hour ago.
1: Her history, do you see if it's there?
0: Probably, I can just give you her name and date of birth and social power.
1: I found it. The last of Roby, first of Felicia, she was 1099 on local. Confirmed.
0: Okay, thank you.

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0: Charles 257, copy, go ahead with another one.
1: This is the last of Charles Ocean, Ocean Nora, Robert Adam, David Tom, first of Linda, coming south, same birth as 31 and 62, social 530-524155.
0: Charles 257, and are you guys code 4 over there?
1: Yeah, yeah.
0: Charles 257, copy, code 4, sit there, here we go.
2: What's about making access into the house on this?

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1: Copy 21, I have you 10-8.

0: 44 negative. We will try and talk to the caller.
1: Copy that. And confirming 6660 Peppermint.
0: Hey, son.
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1: What?
2: Chelsea 55 is going to be 10394. 10394.
1: Okay, thank you.
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3: Thanks, Greg.
1: Good.
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1: 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Benjamin.
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1: Benjamin.

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1: Toast 257, we don't have any information about the ambassadors, only if they call us.
2: Copy that. 221, any relations?
1: Let me check.

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1: What type of first call, then?
0: Copy, the first one says it's a hotline. It's going to be 775-313-4080, repeating 775-313-4080. If that doesn't work, I have another one.
2: Tailgating, honking horn at subjects. And these previous devices updates, back 305 for the washer clear.

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0: units are setting to that structure, so it looks like the fire is now out per VOP.
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0: Alright, your name's arrived on scene. We've got a three-story multifamily structure. This will be Unit B, room called the Alpha Site, south side of the building. It's going to be 7th Command, 7th Green OBIC. There's nothing showing. We need to investigate.
1: Not 10 says 225 Route 3, non emergency.
2: The Doswalk malfunction.
3: Fetch one, and looks like you and RPD should be there also.
4: Read engine 10.
3: Just
4: wanted to confirm they're keeping engine 8 and engine 5 on the structure on West 7th.
5: Honorable J.I.D. and Laura George, First of Deborah, Connecticut, David Edward, Boy Ocean, Robert Adam Henry, State versus to be 522 of 79, charge license number 090-2205820, Nevada.
6: 9228, copy.
0: That should be negative, just engine 8 in the first two letter.
7: Alright, copy. Yeah, I think there was a little confusion on red. Have a good day. Switch back to red.
0: Copy, thank you. I'll confirm with dispatch.
3: Reno red.
2: Sorry about that.

0: Ladder one, Flint, do it.
1: Go to ladder one.
0: Yeah, you guys can stand down. Fire's out, with the computer. It's not fair that we can get a boot out of that.
1: Copy, we'll stand down.
2: Does have a revoked Nevada 27.
0: Copy that, thank you, Reno.
3: And checking code 4.
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0: Go for it, operator. Yeah, hey, we're on the Bravo Charlie Corners unit. Can you bring a fan back here, please?
1: Copy, bring us in.

0: you and our PD drove the entire parking structure. There's no fire problem here. We're going to leave with the system still in alarm. They're also requesting maintenance to show up to gain access to reset the system. You can show us available returning.
1: Everyone.

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1: Just an app.

0: 531. We do have an audible alarm. Both gates are locked. 41 can call a phone number on the gate.
1: And 2531, can you push Fisher?
2: Sure. Union 253 Reno, there could have been some miscommunication with fire. Were you needing a responsible name and number? If so, I can look that up for you.
0: I'm actually getting a hold of our after hours facilities, so I'm stable for now. I'm good.
2: Union 253, copy. Thank you. Appreciate it.
0: Just to confirm, her driver's license is revoked or suspended?
2: It says... Sorry, I had to pull it up. It says it is... Which all information was for a DUI in the first.
0: Thank you, Reno.
3: Reno, Ranger 31.
2: Ranger 31.
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2: Ranger 31, copy.
0: Thank you, Washer, thank you.
2: Thank you.
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1: Over.
0: 405 Southwest, Parkway number 1027, address is from Phase 2 of the cell phone, South Department. The trouble known, several males and females screaming at each other, a line disconnected. 405 Southwest, Parkway number 1027.
1: Moving around.
2: Negative,
1: because she never went and reinstated it. Okay, thank you, Reno. Reno, 253. Union, 253. 1063, some notes. 1067. Per Clyde Carmack with UNARC facilities, they will be sending someone out within the next few hours to come evaluate this.
2: Union
0: 25,
2: big copy.
0: Department B-Word 2027, Fiscal 1016 between neighbors.
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1: Timber, we just sent the engine to a call at the Dutch Brothers because we couldn't get a hold of you, times 3.
2: We might be having radio issues, we didn't hear you go over.
1: Timber, no problem. Well, they're leaving quarters if you're closer, it's the Dutch Brothers. REMS are requesting fire for unknown problem, they have it as one down.
2: We'll take it.
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2: 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I've logged into the CAD. 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
2: Station Chantry, we're on the screen, we're close to Station Chantry, the area south middle of Station Chantry, the area is close.
1: Been on scene of South Meadows, repeating, green is closed, green is clear.
3: Central wind, AC4 checks okay.
1: 10-4, thank you. 10-4.
4: Western Hundreds have one business jet, smoke 6.
1: Hundreds have one smoke traffic.
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6: 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Everything's good. It's mitigated. We're going to get back on red and see if the show's available.
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0: 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We'll hold about 60 people in here. Nobody's injured as far as I know right now.
1: 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Do you want to have medical still saved or cancel?
0: 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If they need anything figured out.
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0: staging traffic for 1205 South Meadows Parkway, and you're responding to that call now?
1: That's affirmative. I'll let you know when we stage.
0: I copy. Thank you.

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1: They're still slightly uncooperative, but unless they need a downstairs, we don't need the channel.
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2: 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Trinley from South Meadows repeating, green is back open.
3: No, green is going to be back open for normal traffic. Units on South Meadows no longer need the channel. 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Reno clear.
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0: 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I'm also got RP with contractors just like this in the area by RPH. Looks like RP is following from a distance, standing by behind the building.
1: Ladder 1, red frequency assignment, activated fire alarm. Respond 401 East 4th Street, District 1, Engine 4, Ladder 1. Respond 401 East 4th Street.
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1: 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Engine 4, you're going to be responding for a medical emergency for a fall. 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
2: Thank you. Prater and Pullman, eastbound, excuse me, westbound, Nevada, 95 King 484.

0: 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That plate comes back clear current on a 2015 Toyota.
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3: I copy. 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It's been reset. 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
1: Okay, two.
0: Okay, then, on Sierra Center Parkway, what was the suspect last name?
1: Brian RVH. Brian Rio Pedro.
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5: Battalion 30, structure fire, at 1071 Steamboat Parkway, cross of damage A Ranch Parkway and a main street, address point.
1: Thank you, thank you.
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1: Thank you, thank
3: you. Out to go.
1: Minuteman 241. Thank you, sir.
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1: North 238. North 238.
0: Traffic is going to be George, Mary Adam North 75, McCarran and Kingsville.
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1: Thanks, Talon.
3: Italian 3 and all incoming units, Cindy Cola has arrived at a single-story McDonald's. We have nothing showing at this time that G12 is going to be out investigating parking and standards with McDonald's command. All units level 1 stage. Command will be mobile.
4: Traffic command established, nothing showing McDonald's. All incoming units go to level 1 staging while you're doing investigation.

0: access the hills to check for a report of shots heard. RP stated 8 to 10 shots fired from an unknown type of weapon. Hearing these only in the last 5 minutes. Specifically stated north end of the pit. Wigwam and Running Bear.
1: Phonetically, Robert Ocean, Sam, Adam, Union, Robert, Adam, Seabird 55, 10, 73, driver's license number 320-046-2888, Nevada.
2: Nora, 238, just confirming 2-8 at the end.
1: It's going to be 3-8.
2: Copy 3-8, I'm on it. Entering all units from the yellow is going to be open for normal traffic, again opening up to a second primary frequency. All south units in the central calls will be on Reno yellow, repeating Reno is now open.
3: Okay, dispatch.
4: AC4, workers killing Gia, have been in closer.
5: Engine 12, go ahead.
6: Yeah, I was an extinguisher discharged in the kitchen. Can we notify the health district?

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1: Central 1.
0: No engine 12.
2: Engine 12, go ahead.
3: Yeah, I was in the extinguisher discharged in the kitchen, so we notified the health district.
2: Engine 12, I copy.

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0: Your subject Morales is going to be clear on safety, CTUS, and local. I'm going to showing a valid class 80 size 27. No restrictions. Code 4.
1: Code 4. Thank you, Reno.
0: Okay.
2: 281. One detained, and I also have RPMC.
3: Code 1 detained, RPMC.

0: 1, just confirming for our subject, we're looking for a male or a female. Sam, 281 radio.
1: 81.
0: We're looking for a male or a female for our subject.
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0: 7-3-1.

0: Sam, 281 right now.
1: Hey, what?
0: Weird question. Any chance you said that might have gone by Austin at one point? And if so, is this one of those legally changed situations?

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1: Central 1, with that, your subject is going to be clear on CCC, just and local.
0: Copy, thank you.

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0: AITC, I'm in route 3.3.
1: And you're over now.
0: Go ahead,
1: and as well, I did contact the health department. They did advise that they wanted to call back from you guys when you guys get a chance. I will put their phone number inside your MDT, and then I can give it to you when you're ready.
0: Well, copy. I will reach back out here.
2: Code listed.
0: Nine 46 copy. Can you call the RP desk, please, and get one?
3: Medic 46, it came under an alarm company. We've attempted to contact the patient twice and unable to reach them. The alarm company did not have lockbox information.
0: Copy that. We'll see if we can get in through another means.

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0: 41. 5655 DeClerc, check the welfare of a 7-year-old child unattended at the residence, not wearing any clothing, and they're a Nora inside. RPM is the mother's, possibly Gianna or Brianna. Unknown weapons are 1056, and then RP abruptly disconnected. Multiple priors here, 5655 DeClerc.
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1: You can both respond to CARES Campus 610 Line Drive outside the Resource Center for a subject on scene trespassing. They advised that he was formally trespassed yesterday. RP is security. Suspect is a DFA, approximately 30. Last name wearing a red hoodie and gray sweats. 610 Line Drive, Resource Center.
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Respond North Hills Boulevard and East Golden Valley Road, District 10. Engine 10, respond North Hills Boulevard and East Golden Valley Road,

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1: Unit 8 to Reno Fire, responding with Engine 44, Battalion 40, Engine 10, for a hazmat incident, North Hills and Golden Valley.

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1: We are clearing from the call.
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1: Yeah, we should be able to handle, handle, guys can cancel. Thanks.
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Reno, Engine 8, can you please show us on assignment at the shop, Battalion 1's aware?

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1: North 246.
2: The Santa Alvaro on California, 6 Union Boy, yellow 535.
1: 525.
3: Yeah.
1: Positive. Positive.
0: Engine 10, thanks.
4: Engine 1. Check.
2: Go for it.
1: North 246, we have 1 to 10. North
5: 246,
1: 1 to 10.
5: Alright, we're
1: reading
5: North 244,
4: I'm out with him.
1: North 244.
4: North Hills between Golden Valley and Beckworth.
0: Yeah, I copy. I'll advise when we're on team realm with sir, thanks.

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0: 43, I believe he's got PC for ADW. It's going to be a last of David, Adam, Mary, Ida, Edward, Nora. First of Adam, Paul, Ocean, David, Adam, Charles, Adam. DOB 1018-1978 and an ID number of Nevada, ID number 08076954323.

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1: 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I just placed this unavailable. 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
0: You can shut both units, 10-8 RTO. 10-4. 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
1: 44.
0: Damien joined to be 1099 local. It's for FTA, obey court order, Washoe County. Also showing to be the restrained party times 3. It's on NCIC out of California. Clear Sieges.
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2: Thank you.

0: Nora 246.
1: Nora 246.
0: For our gentleman, I believe we have TC for him. Are you able to look?
1: Yes, Apodaca, I didn't show in vocal, but I will recheck.
0: Oh, thank you. Vehicle check. HV Community Building, Dirt Road, White Jeep.
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0: 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And it's going to be Nevada plate, Adam over Lincoln. 9 X-ray 3-1.

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0: Thank you.
1: You're welcome.

0: vehicle is unoccupied. I'll be checking the area. Alaska Kelly, King Edward, Lincoln, Lincoln, Yellow, first of Tiara, Tom, Ida, Adam, Robert, Adam, DOB is 10-2, 1988, SOSH, 382-08-9425, descriptor is 52135, black over brown, again BFA.
1: Just for 43, your confirmation is still pending, and I double-checked local. I'm not showing any PC indicating that. I tried contacting the sergeant's office as well, but there's no one answering.
2: Copy. We received our first conversation on the PC in Linden, and Sergeant Brim is also here listening to right now.
1: Hi, copy.
2: And Sergeant Brim said it's all good stuff.
1: I'm sorry, Sergeant Brim, if I sweat. Copy.
0: Union Robert, Ocean North, or Zero North?
3: 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Cyrus.
0: Copy, thank you.

0: log the priors for our subject. I believe there was one yesterday and one last Tuesday.
1: I do remember the one from yesterday. I'll look for the one on Tuesday.
0: Copy. Thank you, Washoe.

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1: Edward,
2: 20. 20. Little River Festival. For 43, you'll be able to find it.
1: Edward, 20. Good morning. I'm happy.
3: Well, 5-3-120 brown hair, brown eyes. She has history of resisting a public officer. She has a tattoo on her back of a dragon, a tattoo on her chest of a butterfly.
4: 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Charles 202. 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
3: I'm in R238. I'll be in Round 2. I'm code 4.

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0: Orange confirmed, bail is 9986, cash only, no OR. Case number has been assigned.
1: Copy, thank you.

0: calls came in along with the dispos for yesterday. Along with the one from May 20th, I did sign an additional one on May 17th for the same subject, and dispo was trespass and left voluntarily. I'm going to log that one as well because it's back on May 17th.
1: Copy. Thank you, Washoe.
0: You're welcome.
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3: 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I did 2729.
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1: Roger, 32.
0: Good morning, Kilo. Gianna, show me 10 states on the bowling stadium assignment. Downtown, I'll be code for.
1: Roger, 32. Copy, good morning.

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1: TV Aware Stack 372, it's a priority 2 vacant residence. There's an RP on scene stating that somebody's possibly inside and the RP is outside and armed with a 1032. Advice to stand by and not make

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1: Penguin.
0: Penguin, Jim Scott.
2: Party against fours and they were flourishing for the half of the party.
3: Let me double check. There was three, and they were on NCIC out of California. I'm not certain if names were actually listed. Stand by for just a moment.
2: I'll answer.
0: Park's just coming over tonight.
1: 231.
4: Clear to clerk. We'll send several units over there to clear the residence.

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1: That's who I thought it was. Can you verify that's still valid?
0: Temp. And is there any other unit with traffic on share?

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1: Six, are you ready to copy a call?

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1: Clear, we have a possible jet growth in Southeast Germany. Hey, Chevron,
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0: 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I'm trying to eat yellows and I'm covered.
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3: Copy. Records has been advised they're going to see what they can do for confirmation and go with the subject.
4: Copy that, thank you very much. You're locked in the room to Garcia. Howard Selling, Chris, Emily, Edward, Mary, Ida, Lincoln, Yellow. Date of birth is going to be 12/05 of 91. And I was supposed to report you at 624-506352.
0: 246.
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1: At this point, I did a double theta by the retaining wall for three subjects doing narcotics to the rear.
2: On NCIC for that border.
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0: Perfect. 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
1: To turn up the Blue Gem, do you mean the housing unit that's just like south on Pyramid? Because I think that's where it backs up to.
0: No, there should be another street in here that it backs up to. So I'll try to find a second.
1: Copy.
2: Yeah.
3: Second, go ahead.
2: You got it, please. 379 Yellow Mary 12.
3: 725.
2: And then can I also log me in all parties for, like, oh, can you, don't you see the drivers, 47?
3: Coffee, go ahead.
2: Sorry, I'm a little slow this morning. So, Ross Pete Newsom, Nora Edward Williams, Sam Ocean, Mary Edward, First Jimmy, John Ida, Mary Mary Yellow, with a fingerprint, 301-42, and I have Nevada PLO. 1001 553400.
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0: 7285.
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0: 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RP is advising the male and female are yelling and screaming, and there's a toddler in the apartment as well. The RP can hear the male saying to get out. We are still landline getting more for Marina Village Apartments.
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4: Office Sidehill in Sun Valley, residential burglary in progress. They went to check on father's house who died, and they think somebody's in there. So they're not in there with them, but they think somebody's in there.
2: Yes.
0: Watch your copy. Watch all units, watch your getting greens back open. 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
5: Or Stack 37 and go and have them respond to the other one in Sun Valley.
2: About to be freed up on green.
4: Copy. I'll see what happens there, I guess. Yeah, watch the lanes, watch the greens back open from a traffic, watch the greens back open.
0: Thank you. 9261 and 21-5477 Sidehill Drive. This call came in at 10:19 for a residential burglary. IP advising her father passed away months ago, and this location is his property. She came to this location to check the property, and all doors are unlocked, and the RP heard someone in the house. RP is with her friend in a silver Ford. And they also have a second vehicle, which is a yellow Volkswagen. She did advise that her father had 1032 loaded on his dresser. And RP advised that 1032 was missing before she heard the unknown subject. 5477 Sidehill Drive.
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6: 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I'm not getting a match for Nevada, California. Not certain if I copied it incorrectly.
8: Okay, try Texas. And then there. Temporary Texas for now, but I wasn't sure if it was legitimate or not.
6: I copy. It does give a return. It's so clear. It looks like expired 2/23/26. On a 09 Honda four door.
8: Yes, this is it, I think. Thank you.
0: She heard noise in the closet in her father's room, or possibly got spooked. IP has locked the place up before she left and came back to it open and things missing. IP also smell urine when she entered. advising also that the father smoked and there was a smell, but nothing further.

Not yet.

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0: 2031, I'm 23, out with the RP, getting them out from inside of the house. I do not need the channel.
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1: She was walking towards that direction. I don't know if she's quite in front of there yet.
2: Yes, and 285 AC, and I'm in the area of this 1016.
1: 1025.
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2: 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Copy, thank you. I'm getting hit by the ERP, Yori, and Stoddard, just
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4: Last of Charles Ocean, Lincoln Lincoln, Ida Nora Sam. 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And do you mind just checking if there's a protection order in place?
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1: Good.
0: For loss of Colony, is showing to be the adverse party in an EPO. However, it is expired. It was not served on CGIS. He's clear NCIC local.
1: Copy that. So it was an unserved EPO that's now since expired?
0: That's affirmed. It expired 5/18 of this year.
1: Copy that. Thank you.

0: 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Engine 12 responding to 2690 Trail Rider Drive.
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2: Sparks 211, we'll be in front of the Saxon's MC Club. I think it's 1947 timer.
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0: Bristow Shope, Sam Charles Henry Ocean, Paul Paul Edward, Bristow Trenton, Tom Robert Edward, Nora Tom Ocean Nora. Date of birth is 01-08-1987. Nevada driver's license 08-02-592844.
1: Okay.
2: I'm in the area that I want at the Walgreens.
1: And
2: I do have two individuals on scene. They're on the north side of the building.
1: Copy the north side of the building. I'm confirming that you're after 3 or 2.
2: Apologies.
3: Four units coming up on you, or a motorcycle.
0: Hey there, I just got here. Everyone's being pretty cool.
4: It's going to be 1090. Intrusion coming from the front door, only one hit received. Looks like the key holder advised that he thinks everything's okay, and possibly one of their agents could be on scene, but they did not have a passcode. 930 Tahoe Boulevard, unit 902.
0: It's actually extremely pleasant to talk to.

0: back on your welfare check?
1: If you could, please.
0: Head forth.
2: You can find myself in 5628.
3: Thank you, Nicole.
0: Warsaw units, Washington Green is closed. For units on Side Hill, Warsaw units, Washington Green is closed. Oh.

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1: 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Par. Sorry.
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0: 31. 231.
1: We'll be 10-8 SAS, civil problem. And can you show us on an area check in the same area? We just got told that there's a very young female with a baby in the backseat of a car somewhere over here.
0: 10-4.
2: I'm going to stop by the Baldini's call on the way to the shelter to drop off the kitten.
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1: Negative. His phone number's no good.
0: Copy. Thank you.
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0: Frank Nora 6, 32031 on a Chrysler.
2: Okay.

0: one, we're out with one.
1: Copy. Is it Caitlin?
0: Negative 60, ground one.
1: Go ahead.
0: Idaho DL, Lassa Van Camp, Victor Adam Nora, space camp, like camping. First of Mary Jane, common. Date of birth is 9-4-06. ON Adam David 0, 24298 Charles.
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0: I'm aware of the south calls they can pend. I'll be on a park check of South Valley's Regional Park, code 4.

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0: County Charles 250. I'll be out on a groove just a little bit west of Idaho.
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0: かかります。
1: 3332. 7335. 7335. 7335. Sorry, I don't have anything in front of me. Can I just give it to you somewhere that we both...

0: Yeah, 23, Renee, you book. Confirming this one?
1: Was that for
0: 252? Negative, Charles 250, SAC 410 and 422 are both 21-2.
2: I got me. San

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0: Engine 12, just for information, it looks like NV Energy has been advised we're going to have a technician on site within the next hour, and the gas leak's coming from the bathrooms in the Little League area.
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0: started out trying to catch. He's hopping a bunch of fences. He does have a tag on, a license. I was curious if you're able to do research, maybe a few addresses for me.
1: Sure. Go ahead and read them off.
0: I'm going to try with 1345, 65, and 85 Tyler Way.

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0: just researched everything. There's nothing that comes up for a German Shepherd for any of those addresses.
1: Copy that. Thank you.
2: Yeah, that silver one. She says that one's drivable.
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0: driver of V1 is going to be last of Bishop, Boy, Ida, Sam, Henry, Ocean, Paul. First up, Olivia, Common, middle F, Frank. Date of birth 10-7-99, ON080, 541-2583, break for 2.
1: Go ahead.
0: Passenger is going to be last of Dunlay, David Union, Nora, Lincoln Adam, Yellow. First of Aria, Adam Robert, Ida Adam. That's a female. Date of birth is 9/25/2018. Break for 3rd.
1: Okay. 201.
0: But I have the registration in my hand. Driver of V2, last of Moser, Mary Ocean, Sam Edward Robert, first of Tipton, like the Tipton Hotel. Middle, W. William, date of birth 7/22/57, ON450-071-5815, and break for 4th.
1: Go ahead.
0: Last of Moser, first of Teresa, phonetically Tom, Edward, Robert, Edward, Sam, Adam. Date of birth is 2/11/55, and I've got 2 plates if you're ready.
2: Inch 12.
1: 4393.
0: Kia.
1: Go ahead.
3: Alpha Shelf, male water.
2: And just one.
1: Okay.
0: Nevada 7923 Boy 1, and that's the maroon Honda.
1: Copper.
0: And Milne is 23.
1: Copper.

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1: Front up to 7-Eleven. The RP has 3 children in her vehicle. Airbags did deploy, negative 56 Norton weapons. It's a green Toyota Highlander and a silver van at El Rancho and Jeep.
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0: Winston.
1: Good.
0: Both plates are clear current. One's a 17 Kia, one's a 2010 Honda. Subjects are clear valid except for ARIA, clear no match, and everybody's negative except for Teresa. She's clear too.
1: Beautiful, thank you. We're code 4.
2: For him, she did advise that she last spoke with him 5 minutes ago and his phone is turned off now. And she did advise of locations that he sometimes goes to, advising that he did attempt to take a bottle of medicine and that if he takes too much of that, he could die. Stack 444.
3: Reno Charlie, 253 and 52.
4: How's your baby?

0: 2370, you mentioned the phone was off. If possible. Go ahead and do a rabbit.
1: Affirm. She did also give us a work phone. We can try that one as well.
0: Coming.
2: 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Will you please show Squad 1 available radio?
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2: That one comes back on a BMW, is that one of those involved?
1: Negative. Confirm it's 1258 Edward 4, Nevada.
2: They had Adam 4. I'll do Edward. Go with their next.
1: Six six two Union Frank Sam.

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2: 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Hello,
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Russia, we advise no data or response on rapid SOS at this time for both phones. Temper.

0: I'm going to meet with the dog owner now. Looks like he's home. One husky here contained, unknown shepherd. Location.
1: I'm just getting off the freeway.
0: Copy.
2: Go ahead, Reno.
3: Well, it looks like we got information from an evolved RP stating that this is going to be a negative injury.
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3: Engine 1, I copy, thank you.
4: In the area, stack 435, checking.
2: Well, we do have our PD on scene as well.
3: Engine 1. He advises negative injury, runs over the devices hand down, but I saw it's higher than that. Are they needed?
5: This one is here, Lindsay, we can advise for Lindsay.
6: We got a tow started for the Highlander. It's green in color. It's going to have bad rear tire on the passenger side.
7: They said green?
6: Hey, from.
1: Okay, I'm right around the corner from you, so I'll stop by.
5: Where's your left?
8: Can I walk to please? CR2-8, code 4 to stand by, just on this one, heavy.
5: Hey,
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9: 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Mary Adams, Robert King, date of birth, 10-14-1971, Idaho driver's license, number is going to be 400-221-220002.
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0: was one of your 21s. It's going to be 1745 Trek Trail. Originally came in as RP requesting to ask about evicting her 18-year-old daughter. Now they're in a 1016 1745 Trek Trail.
1: And that's probably why I left a message.
0: Same city.
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3: 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That is quite a match.

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0: Code 4.
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1: R238, Shrelands, and Avenida Zelda.
3: 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Neil and Peckham.

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5: 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Some 1037 subjects. 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Delta Theta.
6: Is this someone off of West Street?
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6: Thank you.
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0: 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RP has the car keys, so she will be on foot.

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2: 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Sounds like there was a little confusion on the back end, but they are en route from 5th and Ralston area.
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4: 2-3, guys. Adam Sam, out of Nora, David, Robert, Ida, David. Date of birth 27-13-92. And I got a driver's license out of Nevada, 020-812-7502.
0: 10-3-3.
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3: Go ahead.
6: Can we lots of Outwood phonetically? Adam Lincoln, Lincoln, William, Ocean, Ocean, David, first of Courtney phonetically, Charles, Ocean, Union, Robert, Tom, Nora, Edward, Yellow. Date of birth is going to be 320 of 96. Driver's license number is 020-5894-811, Nevada.
3: Nurse,

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0: 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Thank you.
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1: You can put me on it. I'll try to give him a call.
8: 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She's got her card back.
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0: Got a match for your subject. Looks like you have second last name of her radio. Clearing to ITC, just no match in local. 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Are you code 4? Just confirming if you're still not.
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0: Six, 9555.
2: Over.
4: 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Is there another call in our district?
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2: Possible plate 217, Zebra 43, Nevada. Subject's going to be last of Phillips, first of Darren, DOB 42676, and subject was stating that he was going to take pills before he left above location, possibly en route to Dog Valley, Crystal Mines, or PYP. See further stack 471, wash clear.
0: Reno, H7. This is prior to car 33, we're clear returning.
2: Charles 257,
6: Charles 256, and can you switch to yellow 57?
0: 57.
4: 56.
2: Charles 256, Charles 257, it's going to be 14001 Summit Sarah Boulevard, outside of building number 25. Checking for a subject seen carrying a 1032, negative threats and all info via security seen on video. 14001 Summit Sarah Boulevard, outside number 25.
0: Nora Adam, her date of birth is 2/20/1973. 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
2: 10-4, I'm not sure if you copied, but Arturo's clear valid, clear tip.
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0: John, she's clear, valid, clear, chip. And 6 John, sir, can you guys code 4?
1: Good morning, everyone, and I'll be out
2: in
3: Mother's sending, good morning. Washington 2370. 2370. 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
0: Super.
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0: Austin William, Adam, Robert, Roberts, Edward, Laura, Bristol, Jessica, Thomas Hilling, Universe 13086, and that is DL 08056183331.
2: Subject refused all resources. He will not be cooperative if we go in person, and I will be 10-8.
3: No speak up, please.
4: Grass Valley, engine 40, have you respond? Priority 1 for near sinkable episode, 80 eastbound by Farad.
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3: 15.
5: How's she doing?
6: 2-Sham by 1.
5: Washer
6: 2-Sham 6-2. 2-Sham 6-2, we were just letting you know, it looks like there's already a 2-Sham 6-2 up at incline. So we wouldn't be able to log you in as 2762. Do you have another identifier you wanted to use?
3: I'll go ahead and do 63.
6: And what's your P number?
3: 4879.
6: And vehicle number?
3: 2623.
6: Perfect. I guess you're good to go. You're going to be 2763 today, and I'll let Greg know.
3: Copy. Thank you.
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0: Copy. After that, then I'll head in.
1: Copy.

0: Bollinger. 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I'm sending a kitchen worker back to this unit.
1: Hey, bro. Thank you.

0: delayed request from CAL FIRE. Have you respond priority one for a near syncopal episode for a 43-year-old female. She's currently in a white GMC Yukon, and that Yukon is next to a gray 4Runner with the hazards on, 80 eastbound near Ferret, priority one.
1: TM dispatch, engine 40 copies.
2: Level. Juveniles en route to the confidential address of 21U when I get there. Starting zeros.
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0: to status recheck.
1: CM291, Rena.
2: Yes.
1: Both subjects clear in the CICC, just the no match on local. And the code 9 standing with record.
2: Thank you.
3: Right, court.
1: Okay. And Chief 4.
3: What's your name with him?
1: Copy.
4: Henry, first of Kyle, King, Yellow, Lincoln, Edward, QB 0320 at 204, Nevada, ID 0807462240.

0: Okay.
1: Number is 2994-2994.
2: Charles, 252 looks like an employee of the Econo Lodge versus Karen.
0: Charles, 251, Charles, 256, and 763.
3: Yep.
0: 2895 Blue Avenue. Spencer, under circumstances, a full residential burglary. Okay, he's going to be standing by for officers. 95 Blue Avenue.
3: Yep.
0: Charles, 253.
3: There is no disturbance, sir. Except your advisor, full testimony.
0: Charles, 253.
4: 250, can you send them?
1: Safe address.
5: It's going to be Glock 19, 9mm. Serial number is going to be Boy Henry Tom, Edward 080.
0: Okay, that was hold for him.
4: Oh, I copy. Yeah, that's it.
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3: I'll continue if they can check the house.
0: Okay, sir. Wait, we're now on
3: 1063.
0: What? I'm going to attempt to use the subject in the area 610 Denver Drive.
3: Yeah. Radio 246, 650, and I'll be in route to that.
0: No, 256. We're after 2.

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0: Ladder 1, go ahead.
3: Yeah, we're heading up there. You guys think you can handle it? This is a call from you.
0: Yeah, affirm. You guys can stand down as well. I'll give you a call if we need you.
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0: 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I'm seeing nothing showing how to investigate.
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2: It is Highway 111 District.
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2: Yeah, we're on priority one still.
3: Engine 13, red frequency assignment, motor vehicle collision. Respond northbound 395 and in westbound Interstate 80. 13, engine 13. Respond northbound 395 and in westbound Interstate 80.
1: Going to be Oregon Boulevard and Matterhorn Boulevard. The TM call.
2: 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Yeah, get R in Oregon. This is for information only. Spec 506.

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1: 6-3.
0: Be the South Meadows off ramp northbound. Looks like a vehicle went off into the rock area. I'm flipping around to get closer.
1: 10-4.
2: I'm there. 1944.
3: Alarm activation is accidental construction. It will be ongoing if it happens again, and we're complete.
2: 1944.

0: Legion. Do you guys have another call in our district?
1: Engine 44, copy complete. Affirm. We have a vehicle versus dirt bike, Oregon and Matterhorn.
0: Copy that. And is 9 handling that?
1: They have not come up on this radio yet. We're trying to get a hold of them still.
0: Okay, I'm pretty sure they've been dispatched, and they're just on Reno still. Let me swap over, and I'll be back.
1: All right, copy that. Appreciate you guys.
2: And dispatch, 245, copies all the traffic. We're complete.
1: And 45, complete.
0: This last call, are you guys taking the one on Matterhorn?
3: That's the affirm. We'll take the one on Matterhorn. Thank you.
0: Okay, copy that. TM dispatch was looking for you.
1: Great, I did nine.
4: Boulevard.
1: Engine 9, I got a vehicle versus a dirt bike. There's one patient obviously injured. Injured has bilateral leg fractures. It says they're up in the hills, not too sure. It kind of looks like it's pinging right off some of the main streets over there. And there's some fuel leaking at this time.
5: Good. There are no priors last week at that address.
0: Copy, thank you.
4: You guys need to take that call at home, Suites. We're out.
6: In Reno District 12, Brendan 33, vehicle accident, at Interstate 580 and South Meadows Parkway, northbound.
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0: Looking for possible commercial burglary. Unknown when it occurred. RP can see a subject inside. Looks like he's taking on and off his clothes. Still getting further. 255 West Marana.
1: Agreement that with her friend text a question mark. She needs help. Unknown anything else that's going on right now. 400 Kestway, and that's not quite too

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1: Charles 253.
0: Check the pay and route to Palm Springs.
1: Charles 253, Charles 257, any discussion?
0: Thank you.

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1: Engine to degree.
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2: Medic 3.
4: I copy, it'll be Care Flight 3, and they have an ETA of approximately 1248.
2: I just wanted to know last call. I think I should contact the advising the subjects walking on Lakeside. Further description of me wearing black pants and white shoes.
0: Roger, cop, I'm in the area.
2: Chelsea, 5-2.
5: 5-5, I'm also on Lakeside.
2: Chelsea, 5-5.
6: And units responding to Moana, it looks like RP advisors at 1032 in suite 200 should not be able to open unless the subject broke into that, and that is also where the fake narcotics are.
0: Does RP want to meet?
2: Story County is also dispatching engine 75.
0: Bye-bye. And I don't know if there's any other reason to stop.
2: Chelsea,
7: not here. I'll be here in about 2 minutes to our address.
2: Continuing.
4: Brush 40 again. We're just getting your key up. We're not getting any voice.
0: Three
4: 063 Creekside.
7: Copy, thank you.
0: RTF, holding up to Avi's call. And did the RP advise that the 32 is operable?
2: Unknown. And units responding, looks like he's subjects passed inside for a few days. They automatically lock on Friday at 17:30 hours.
7: 10-4.
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1: Can you just update REMSA? We do have one patient extricated, non-critical, but we are on the northbound off-ramp 580 at South Meadows.
4: All right, copy. I'll get that message passed along.
2: Phoenix, all units, we know yellow is going to be closed. Phoenix, I have not seen at commercial burglar of Moana. Repeating, yellow is closed. We know clear.
1: That's affirmative. Washoe County's on scene. And just for the update, we are at the northbound off-ramp 580 at South Meadows.
8: We'll make sure REMSA has that it's the off-ramp, but they were advised of that, so we will keep you posted.
1: 33 copies, thank you.
2: And 30 copies. Units, all units, we know yellow is going to be back open for normal traffic. Units don't want the channel quite yet. Repeating, yellow is open, we know clear.
0: Yes, yeah, I'm 33. We're out of the RP now. Just getting the subject to show something in the dead wolf so he can't get access.
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0: 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And can you log a plate?
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2: Sparks 211, me and Terrence are out with 51.
1: 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Just got an update now.
3: Reno Sam 2-1.
4: Sam 2-1.
3: So last known video footage is about 2 hours ago shows subject marked as Fleet 201 and has not since come out.
4: Sam 2-1.
3: And I'm currently based at the southeast corner, Washington 2-5 and north. And Sam 283 will be at the north. He'll be at the northwest corner. We'll wait for more units. Are you trying to get in?
4: Sam 281's at southeast corner, 283's northwest corner.

0: Green Sam, 10 and 1. Assist here, and I can be en route to the commercial bird.
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4: 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First of Denzo, David Ida Nora, Zebra Ocean. 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
5: 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Let's go ahead and downgrade. We can send the engine 45 back, 45 back. 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

0: rod. 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Unknown where the friend might go. Unknown weapons, and per prior, daughter's known to use narcotics. 400 Kissway.
1: Negative, she has a California DL and she doesn't have any history into
2: 10-4.

0: else cleared odd, cleared TIB. Denzo shows CCW, but the status is conditional. I'm not sure what that means, and he's cleared odd, cleared TIB.
1: Copy, work quickly.
2: 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Apartment Wellness, building assisted, cross of a main street and Midas Court, Cascade of the Sierra.

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2: Reno Charles 253.
3: Charles 253.
2: If we don't have any canines on, can we check the washer?
3: Hey, friend. Would you like me to check with Sparks and NHP also?
2: Awesome, thank you. It'll be for number
3: 10-4. Captain 2, Reno.
0: Do they need an interior or exterior? Interior. We have one here at the station. We'd have to drive it down.
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4: 10-7, copy.
2: 8-1 is available. We will send it. Copy. Give me a field down there.

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1: Was it Fleet 201 was the last best name?
0: Affirm, Fleet 201.
1: Did I keep eyes with sign of the building as well? And if like that door locked in there specifically, or if it's the whole building they're locked into?
0: My understanding they're locked in the whole building, unknown what side Suite 201 is. And the 1032 is in Suite 200.
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0: be a lost time. Can you put me back on the V-Bird from earlier and show me en route to 6988 Mountain Imbiss Street?
1: 10-4. That's 257 Marina. Can you switch to yellow for a minute?
2: Sure, 257 on yellow. 257, turn out to stack 546, stack 546.
3: Sure. 57, pack one, where are you going to eat?
4: Yeah, I'm going to have
3: it. Copy, Marina, Charles 257, I'll take that from 57.
2: Charles 251, copy, Charles 257, back to Green.
4: Thank you, Jimmy.
5: Same 3, same 35.
3: Go for 3.
5: Hey, just 343, there's like people that's doing laps around here. I don't know if they want to move their patrol cars just to cut off the entrance of the parking lot, but people are just like driving around.
6: I'll come block this one, Dylan.
5: Thank you. Yeah, just if a guy pops out, they're kind of just driving around right in the line of, yeah, the line of, you know what I mean?
6: B501 West Moana Lane, and now it's by.
1: 10-4.

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3: Do
2: I have 2349 checking in as code 4?
3: No,
2: 256.
4: Your engine 9.
5: Go for 9.
4: Sounds like we are going to have the helicopter land kind of near you on the road, and then we're going to take out the patient on that buggy that just came by.
5: We'll assess the landing spot.
4: Sounds good. I'm sure they got one in the mind, so perfect. Thank you.
5: Reno, is that you on attack one?
6: Hey, firm. Rims is telling us you guys need to go to Nev Cord 1 for care flight. Nev Cord 1 for care flight.
5: I copy. Nev Cord 1 for care flight.
2: Yeah. And Travis, 250 for information. Tell me the welfare check at 143 North Virginia Street.
3: Come
7: out. 231 first, do you by chance know what carrier they have?
2: 250. You can be advised of the welfare check, 551.
3: Good boy.

0: 哇，还是有点朋友。Both teams can be NA verbal only, and I gave a disc only.
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2: Green is 17-1 to the area. Where do you guys need me?
3: Copy, Dave.
0: I think we got all the corners covered if you just want to 25 with Fowler, Sarge.
3: Negative weapons, unknown if she actually took any pills. He said previously she has attempted and made comments about jumping off of the 4th Street Bridge or a casino. I'm checking the Nugget right now.
4: Copy, I'm Pyramid McCarran, I'll start that way.

0: PHL 255, and I can ship up the next name. I'll be revising subject to you. GOA requesting cancel.
1: Thank you, copy. I'll be around with 257.
0: Hi. Chad, you have everyone copy to me?
2: Copy that, thanks.

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1: Yep, affirm. Helicopter's landed. Just waiting on your ETA. You want me to go talk to him?
2: Yeah, go ahead and touch base and I'll get that ETA shortly. We're still packaging.
3: Wrong, South Meadows. Business check.
0: I copy. Thank you.
3: For the girl on House 6.
4: Affirmative. We're just waiting to know whether she's going to Saints or now.
5: First Tech 552, medical can advise affirmative.
6: House 50.
3: Hey, sorry, 423, that north door over here that leads up staircase works with the CVS.
6: Copy.
7: We have an IP advice sheet that off of Chickadee and Deodoro, there's a subject driving a side-by-side while drinking. It's going to be stacked 556.
3: Copy. And for now, we're going to be getting two more deputies, 1300 and 1400. So once we get that staffed up, then we can start responding to that call and clear it.
8: In the middle of Paradise Park, and accuracy is 1,410 meters.
4: 10-4, I'll start that direction.
8: 10-4.

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2: Copy. Let me flip around. I didn't see it. Looks like it's parked in front of one of these trailers. Can we start reading on my way, please?
0: Hey, sir. Hold on. This one gets up.
3: X391, I'm coming from Reno. Where is he at? Copy, you can assign me to him.
4: Lake, is that a white Tahoe?
2: Negative, it's a white GMC that looks similar to a white Tahoe, but there's multiple Tahoes and GMCs in here. For 43, I do see a pearl white Tahoe, probably 200-300 feet from me.

0: 没有错，就看谁传。
1: Chelsea, that's it.
2: Looks like it's either in front of trailer number 3 or trailer number 4.
3: 10-4, Reno does not have anyone available right now.

0: 没有错，去看新船。
1: Just see that here.
2: Looks like it's either in front of trailer number 3 or trailer number 4.
3: 10-4 Reno does not have anyone available right now.
2: Not anyone, coming from Damani Ranch area.

0: update for the Chippity and DNR. This RP advising that the suspect was asked to stop doing donuts around juveniles, and then the suspect became uncooperative and threatening others with 1032. 1032 was not seen. There was a loud disturbance heard in the background, and it looks like the suspect continued to reach into his pockets. He's going to be in a blue, gray, and black side by side, about 30 years of age, and is now headed northeast into the field. Stack 556.
1: Copy. Parties separate, correct?
0: And they were advised not to engage if suspect returns.
1: Copy. Attention on 21-23, outlet 2.
2: 21. How does not look like I have a description?
3: Yeah, we're going to work on that really quick.
1: Washer to North 31. Due to history, I'll be code 3 to 21, till code 4.
0: 10-4. 3-2-70, go.
1: 3-7, copy. Victor, pin for Reno and put me back on my area, Jack. And can we still have 92 start heading this way? I'm not loving this area, if you could come cover me.
0: 10.
1: 91, copy.
3: It's just from the angle, if it's like some person walking on the sidewalk, it's hard for me to tell if they came out of the door. There's no one there right now, though.
4: I got you. I'll be in the southeast corner. I'll be covering this side. I'm going on here.
3: Okay, I copy now. Thank you. Just want to make sure.
4: Yeah, if anybody pops out on that side, it's not me.

There's a verbal disturbance in the background. Possible name is going to be Richard. And the RP then stated that she was going to be driving with him in the back of a van on Eagle Canyon in a 2005 gray Dodge van. We're still getting further. In the area of 2171 Albatross Way.

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2: One that we think he's in.
3: Okay, Brent, that's the only one that we can see so far that has, looks like it has a light on inside.
2: Copy, we'll hold that for everything else. We'll do that one last time.
3: Yeah. Over there. Disregard everything I just said.
4: Continuing or going to the station?
3: I can continue.
2: Just a medical.
5: This is the phone number from the register today.
6: Looks like there was a phone number there. I don't know who it belongs to. We don't get that information on medicals. I can give it to you if you'd like.
5: Please.
6: So in 775-440-7126. Again, 440-7126.
3: To clear the hallway that goes eastbound real quick. See if there's any open doors or anything you can see.
7: Check it again. 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
8: Henry 7110-4, they're in a 2005 gray Dodge van.
5: What?
3: With the drill?
5: Yeah, that was the right one.
1: You prepare a copy call? Engine 13, some medical, unconscious subject, possible syncopal. On the left, pass a driver, 40 a male in his 50s, on the middle in front of the port, stops in the area, milling Kinski. Engine 13, with frequency damage, engine 13, mill Kinski.
7: And for 43, if 201 ends up being locked, the key used to gain access will also open that room.
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8: 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Going to be Cali de la Plata, just south of Nightingale. 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
8: Nope, she's not talking to me.
1: Melanie,
5: you're
1: fine. Over. No, she's over.
3: AC3, AC4, commissary workers coming to you. They have been on close search.
5: I look for that drone just now.
2: Yeah, we'll get it. This one's right.
8: About one ago, they were possibly on foot in the dirt area where Nightingale ends at Cali de la Plata in the dirt to the west and south of the water towers. And Henry 71, do you copy?

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0: 5. It's going to be an ATL for the Marina Beach. Due to the nature of the calls we have coming up, it's a little bit long for me to broadcast right now.
1: Affirm, I repeat it. Ray 36, are you in that area?
2: Negative, I'm Burley. I'm heading up to Nixon right now.
1: Copy.
3: Hey, so I noticed that Key works for these interior doors. We have his pants in here, and it still smells like him, but all these doors are locked. Yeah, but that Key does not work for all the rest of those doors. Copy. If anybody's with an RP, see if we can find an interior key. So the key ring for all those interior doors is going to be a Sweet 200 on a key ring. Copy.
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0: 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The one with the 8461501 area code.
3: You know, 12252. Could it 12250 in another unit? 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Yeah, 1007.
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1: Okay.
2: Vehicle 2664, unless I'm needed elsewhere, I'll be tending.
0: On the affirmative, just two? Yeah, looks like it's me and Lee Flash. Looking at it in the same thing. Are you guys able to cover the stairwell from up there?
3: We gotta focus on this room right now to get through all the locked doors, and that leaves a lot of stuff open. We can watch the two interior stairwells, but we can't watch the stairwells on the side.
0: Copy, we'll just have to spread ourselves thin. Angela, you got the northwest corner?
3: And I'll be looking west at you.
0: Copy that, yeah, north side and south side. Do you want me to head in then, or just one of us?
3: One of you guys head in, just make sure we got the coverage from the northwest corner.
0: Copy, I'll take the coverage. Go through it.
3: I'm down.
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5: 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They said it was 34 cleared due to construction is the reason, and it would likely would go off again.
6: Well, I don't copy. Just considering that, we're going to stand down for this, but 10 or 4.
5: What? 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
7: And the description you gave me earlier.
0: David,
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1: Engine 12.
2: Westellians, be advised, per locals, the subject semen possible match is going to be white male adult, 5'9", 165, gray hair, brown eyes, has a tattoo on his right arm of a dagger and a wolf, and a tattoo on his back of two eagles. He does have history of manufacturing, importing, possessing, or using a dangerous weapon.

0: Roll 10A back around city.
1: No one, did you need an additional email?
2: We'll take one more, please, and having me down to the risk of the liquid that you hit me with the 4918, I'm not sure the test is over there, buddy.
1: No, I'm actually supposed to send that right now.
2: Negative.
1: 280, Reno.
2: 3.
3: Sparks is asking if we want a Cayman.
0: Hey guys, do you want one up there? You guys good with the drone for now?
4: We're declaring, but the drone is down.
5: The drone is down, so we can get him started this way just in case.
1: Interfax.
2: Oh, I did not. I did not. I did

0: Sorry, like it's here, so it's not with him.
1: David, no, I have 234.
2: We'll be en route to Renown of 1J3X via Remsa.
1: Oh, Renown, you're still 10-1.
3: No, Torch 391, I'm on channel, I'm 1060.
4: How did I get to you?
5: Okay, we're just getting one right now. Just stay there for a
1: second. I'm just taking on Chief Relation 16.
0: You got one of the South units with me? I can show you to me.
5: Copy, sitting.

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1: 10 more.

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1: This is Bo Redwood Sam, Adam Robert. UVO 1030-1968, with that IP number of 080-1504-302.
2: 71.
3: Very much the description, black t-shirt, green twice, and some green number. The second floor, and then the first floor as well to clear.
4: Copy that. Let's verify with that guy if
0: do you have room for a female ab stat bottom bottom?
5: Abram.
0: Lovely. Once I get somebody to escort her, she will be coming to you. Station 2 Seminole, do you have one to send me to help with the escort?
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5: Seminole,
0: pick
5: it
0: up
5: back.
0: Copy, thank you.
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3: 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Be Nevada 38, boy Adam Edwards.
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1: Confirmed. 22 Bravo, what's your name?
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1: Norfolk 38, go ahead. 3-10-10-2901.
0: Flash unit, covered in static. 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
2: Number 00686765, Nevada.
0: Go for it.
2: Last of Ortega, Ocean Robert Tom, Edward George Adams, first of Andrew, common spelling, Hispanic male adult, date of birth 2-1999, has a Nevada ID 0805-685-192.
3: I'll see about you, and just for our dispatch purposes to notify our supervisors, is the child okay?
2: We're definitely going to need CPS come out.
3: I copy. Just confirming you'll call them.
2: Oh, yeah, we'll handle that. And actually, now that I have you and you made us think about it, can you send Remza our way, please? Code 2 response is fine, but just so they can check out the babies.
3: I copy. I'll get them started.
2: And to add to your list, could you also do a code 9 on the man I just run?
3: Copy on Mr. Andrew.

0: said that she is by the KFC over at the Audi Silverado Shopping Center, if I can have a cover.
1: That's where I don't have anyone on safe right now, that's
0: 10-4.

0: think the arena has PC for that mail, or if they just took a case.
1: Tampa. Static before. Do you know if the last scene headed towards Eagle Canyon or Kinglet?
2: Headed westbound from our position, so it could be between the two.

0: you ask if there's a code for the downstairs women's restroom?
1: And the manager is 1230, if you need it.
0: Thank you.
2: You are covered in static agreeable.
3: Sorry, go for 38.
4: Inside the house, he's out of the vehicle.
3: See you, man.
0: Back. Female's got blonde hair. She's walking up a Dega Park. You wanna meet me over there? Copy.
5: On a search for the drone.
6: She's still searching along Eagle Canyon, west of you guys' location.
5: As I was passing the middle school, there was a white male adult, black over black, seemed like 49ers gear, walking down towards the pyramid, eastbound. Unconfirmed if that's his name or not. RP's not getting much on description of that.
3: All right, 246, got anything for subjects?
1: Edward George Adam, first Andrew, Adam Howard, David Roberts, Edward William, Edward 702-1999, and I have a,
7: Hey, firm, we are currently running Andrew, I believe, 5-2 gave it to us, but I'll take your second subject if you have him.
1: They have a good looking one after our last week, Star. They have Tom, Adam, Robert, Chris, and Mariana. Mary, Adam, Robert, Ida, Adam, the one, Nora, Adam, and the date of birth should be Kent and a post for these, and I don't have a set identifier for you, so sorry.
7: Confirm, that's all you have now, you're covered in that call.
1: Okay, we're on the third. We're just sorry.
7: All good, and can you ask 5-2 what the code 9 is going to be for Andrew?
1: I think part of the six and then Charlie and stuff like that.
7: Copy.
0: We William Ida Lincoln Lincoln Ida Adam Mary Sam Krista Michelle Mary Ida Charles Henry Edward Lincoln Lincoln Edward DOB 0914 1982 OLN 32001106 85.
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5: 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Nora 246, Old Charles 252 Reno.
1: 46, go ahead.
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10: Engine 3, I copy. 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Medic 3, are you on the air and copy?
1: I got it. 3 and quarters.
10: Everything's.
1: 4.
10: 391, have 4.
15: Stack 543, the priority to 1037 circumstances, stop 6 feet. RPD doesn't have any units available as of 15 ago.
1: Along the side of the park, carrying a pistol and climbing around in some of the animatronics.
10: 10-4.
14: Is there anybody with a RAPEC in 25-21?
1: Yeah, that could be.
14: 08-01-05, break for next.
1: On the year 24, this time, and I'll be putting it back on my city Wi Fi.
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14: Paul, Ida, Tom, Tom, Mary, Adam, Nora, first of Adam, calm spelling, date of birth 09-29 of 06.

0: Nora, 248 Nora, 244, Renaissance 163. 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
1: Business check, connection four.
2: Test for Nick Stewart. Is it okay if I close out that ATL?
3: Yeah, guys, 330, that's this.
4: So you're a little bit staticky. There's a subject with a 32 given.
3: He's asking if there was, or if that was someone else's radio traffic.
4: I don't have anything in your call relating to anyone with a 32.
3: That's good. Or someone else's call then.
5: Are you still over here on the chair?

0: for 218 Reno, switch back to Sheriff.
1: Looks like it was Edward 211's call. He just called out on a subject carrying a 32, claiming animatronics. So, climbing animatronics.
2: Copy. Yeah, Charles, over, please. Continue to do our 1039 enough, you may not recall. The first name is possibly Mary Ann, phonetically. Mary, Adam, Robert, Ida, Edward, Adam, Nora, Nora, Adam. And the rest, the last name and date of birth should be the same.
1: If you can send me this one on my line.
3: 214. Edward 214.
4: Did Edward 211 say exactly where he's at?
1: It's just around the west side for the green operator. Or sorry, the east side for the green operator. East side.
2: Not really.
5: Will you be continuing?
6: 21, Tahoe 30. How many do you need for that?
1: 256 right now.
2: 56.
1: Sorry, I was landline when you were giving me your traffic. Did you want me to rerun the subject star with that first name?
2: It's like a different first name for here. It's Mary, Adam, Robert, Ida, Edward, Adam, Nora, Nora, Adam.
1: I'll copy. I will rerun her with that first name. And then Nora 238, sorry, Nora 238, go ahead for your subject.
2: 2-1 from Wolfoss, phonetically William, Union, Lincoln, Frank, Oxford, Roberts, and Tom. First of Ava, Adam, Victor, Adam. Date of birth to be 5-22-06. Driver's license number 08070842643. No matter.
1: Copy on it. Edward 211.
6: And 201.
5: 201.
7: Edward 211 advised he spoke with subjects on the east side and falsely referenced juveniles who were seen with water guns.

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0: On stack 402, the RPO is advised of the delay. 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
3: 2:30:22.
1: Charles 256 Reno. T-56 break 1 Nora 31 should copy as well.
2: Okay, firm, I'll be turning.
1: 31. Engine 3.
4: Child abuse in domestic.
2: Cluster 6. Nora 238 Reno.
1: Appeared to be standing near center median in need of medical attention. And medical has been advised. CSEC 616 for further. Green Clear 1357.
4: Medic 46 complete.

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0: closer.
4: I can start you towards stack 603, the unwatt 25 LaRue, and we'll get you another.
2: Perfect. We have Charles 350.
4: Charles 350.
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0: General.
2: We're in the 238.
6: Can I ask you, Dave?
7: Reno.
2: 4-4.
7: I have a site security manager. That's all I have. I guess I also have a community construction superintendent for the project. I don't know if that's really relevant, though. I don't show one for maintenance.
2: Maybe the first person's number, please.
7: It's going to be Mr. Joe Lastaflores. His phone number is going to be 808-670-4616. 808-670-4616. Again, Joe Flores, he's site security manager after hours.
2: Copy the drill.
0: Allegedly.
6: 10-4.
8: For your male half, records advise one prior, Dombat. They have permission to make a call.
0: Copy, thank you. And then, did they ever ask for records to do a co-9 on the female?
8: Hey, affirm, it's already been done.
0: Perfect, thank you.
2: Those records, we'll have you back on as record 3, and I'll be 10-8 on the side.
6: Not take him.
9: Frank 435 and
6: Rapid PSC. Frank 435.
5: Domestic battery.
6: And then what's the address?
2: 9245 Lennon for unknown problem in town.
6: That would typically be -76 for Reno Fire.
7: Number 244.
2: Thank you, Mr. Joe. It sounds like the human voice security when this place was being constructed, and other than that, he said the only point of contact would be the Washoe County School District.
7: Copy. I can try to see if I have anyone right now. can't guarantee anything, though.
2: Well, we just need someone who's responsible for getting here and turning the alarm off. We're not in the open doors anymore.
7: 244, I will try to find someone.
6: And 44, that address actually shows to be PM's jurisdiction. So maybe if you want to switch back over to there.
8: 44, copy. We'll go that direction. Thank you.
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6: Engine 9, if you want to switch to PM air, looks like it's going to be auto wave for staging for Washoe County, 9245 Lemon Drive. 44 has already been en route, so I'm assuming they're going to take it, but if you want to switch over and confirm.
3: Auto, he's directly west, about a quarter mile from them.
10: We have eyes on him as well. Shelly, go ahead and bring your drone over here and keep an eye on him, and then let's set up a perimeter, and we'll close in on him.

0: Washington, did you copy?
1: Washington 283, Sandy, we have eyes on him as well. Shelly, go ahead and bring your drone over here and keep an eye on him, and then let's set up a perimeter and we'll close in on him.
2: 6
1: region miles
2: confirming
1: west
2: Eagle Canyon.
1: Yeah, if there's still a Henry unit, go ahead and cover Eagle Canyon right before the curve.
3: You're on red. I think they switched to tan.
4: We're responding to 9245 Lemon Drive, just seeing if you guys would be closer.
5: Yeah, I'm sorry about the confusion there. We got the call. You guys can stand down. Thank you.
4: Engine 9 copies. TM dispatch. Switch back to red.
6: Dispatch copies all.
1: Yeah, so start heading from the football field. Start heading up the pavement. Follow that, and it's going to be just north. Maybe about a third right before the curve.
2: 6163, copy.
7: Understand 3-6-6-14 RTV.
2: 3-2-1-10-63.
7: Tom
2: 62. It's Lake and Mill. The intersection is on an injury 1050, the black Audi.
8: Reno.
9: Okay.
8: Try to call a phone number that I found for building maintenance for Washoe County buildings, and they're currently closed. They don't have an after hours number. They don't come back until tomorrow.
0: Eyes on the mail half.
10: That's just west of West Cali de la Plata. That subject is just north of that SUV.
8: There's not right there under pressure maintenance towards the end.
10: And watch for Henry 71. I'm waiting on Henry 53. We're going to make our way on foot towards.
8: Three one right now.

0: Alpha 53.
1: 31. Yes, Charlie, here at 2050. Looks like the other vehicle that's parked is a gray pickup or SUV. Possible suspect driver that fled is a black male or dark skinned.
0: 332, I copy. And if we can get a clothing description on that person, great.
2: Looks like he has 3 arrests, but they were not convictions, so they're not usable, and he does have 3 other felony convictions.
3: Right.
4: Hey, what? In a wrap. Sounds like Washington needs a wrap check.
5: Can I just verify that was Tom, Mary, Charles, Nora, Lincoln, David?
3: Yards.

0: for that suspicious on Topeka, DGOA, we can clear that.
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1: 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I'm talking to the essentially available. Tell me if I'm on at 5-4 3rd Street.
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1: That was engine 32. We're still attempting to locate, seeing if you have any updated information.
2: Eastbound from location on Bull with a white female. Just one block.
3: Copy, bus station at Black Pan, looking eastbound on the white female.

0: Intom 332 now. Looks like we have a second victim that was hit, is not injured. They're going to be at Mill and Wells. Advising the black sedan was last seen westbound on Mill Street toward downtown. This RP's vehicle can be a red Jeep.
1: Hi, this is 0-0.
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4: 10-4, can you advise Green and see if somebody can meet with him?
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2: 3 to 7, 2 9 1 23.
0: Thank you.
3: Tom,
1: 3 2 2.
2: Confirming on
1: our
2: RAM. Copy, match clear.
0: I'm trying to copy the disturbance on,
4: Truck 15, red frequency assignment, medical emergency. Respond 3485 Neal Road, 15. Truck 15, respond 3485 Neal Road.
5: Yeah. We'll go and check.
6: Timber. I'll send the next I have.
5: Yeah, the shift stop. We'll have one in a minute.
0: Timber.
7: Subject sighting.
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7: I'll be following 21 to bar. 31. And Tahoe 30
3: will be following. Tahoe 30.
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1: Yeah, but we do a PE en route. Just confirming as our code 4, apparently there was a verbal disturbance when they were landline with REMSA. I don't know if it's just due to the situation or if there's another situation going on.
2: We're code 4 right now. 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
5: Is extremely limited. 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
6: Does it have listed on that?
5: Probably 107 Shady, maybe Court. And then it mentions Old Hickory with a series of numbers.
6: Copy. That'll be my guy.
5: 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Three, 3-2. 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
7: 10-4. 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
2: 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She moved her vehicle to the northwest parking lot of Millen Wells.
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6: I'm 42. 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
3: Driver again. 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
3: Right. Reno 246, I'll be en route to 48 Oak Cliff.
2: Nice.
3: Reno 20. I'm Chris Moore with the other driver. None for covering.
2: Okay, 9246, 9238, Shuttle Team, what's your name?
3: 10-4,
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0: I've got this person's information. I'm going to go meet with the Tom unit at Lake and... Hello?
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2: 10, good morning.
1: Charles, 2159, if I can start you, Charles, towards Charles, 316, from East 6th and Sutro. Looks like the 1099 vehicle was occupied approximately 5 to 6 subjects.
0: You're up.
3: Great, Charles, during thermal area, that is all.
1: Charles, Sante.
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0: Thank you.

0: And I 330, go straight towards now.
1: 950.
2: 331. Later, show me the area of 7573. Check it.
1: 280.
2: We know Echo 3 is in the area.
0: I'm driven by the Union right now.
3: We're in an RS-330. The RP is the E-spot at Diamond. Speed up miles for me with him.
4: 1-6, I'll handle that.
1: Copy to Diamond.
3: But he is saying the vehicle was last seen westbound on 4th from Sutro about 5 ago.
2: Copy that. 1-5, I'll start checking that way. I'm 2-8, copy the 21, call in a minute.
1: Jumper.
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6: X to an address off of Para. Sorry, mileage is 185.
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3: 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I'm sorry, I'm 913 and confirmed.
1: 913.
4: Is this the hanging cap dock?
1: Temper, what's your location?
0: 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I'm just going to par to the jail.
1: Charlie 6.
0: Wait a moment, another 20. Sit here and our other driver came to Lincoln Mill. So, everybody there, and I'll be heading.
1: Another 20.

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5: 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Hyphenated Adam, George Union, Ida, Robert, Robert, Edward. First of Andy. 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
1: I received eastbound 6th Street.
2: Copy, eastbound on 6th. Are you continuing to follow?
1: That's a negative.
2: I'm sorry. Eastbound 6th from what street?
1: University.
2: Copy, eastbound 6th from University. What's up, you're going to copy?
1: 330, can you go to blue for me? That's a free house. And it looks like we're going northbound on the lake towards 80.
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0: 9-2-3-3. 3-3-8-2. And if you could advise them to not to, if he's potentially armed, just back off.
1: Go ahead.
4: Are you able to secure for a priority one hit by car cat?
1: Douglas,
0: Douglas, Douglas, Douglas, Douglas, Douglas, Douglas, Douglas, Douglas, Douglas, Douglas, Douglas, Douglas, Douglas, Douglas, Douglas, Douglas, Douglas, Douglas, Douglas, Douglas, Douglas, Douglas, Douglas, Douglas, Douglas, Douglas, Douglas, Douglas, Douglas, Douglas, Douglas, Douglas, Douglas, Douglas, Douglas, Douglas, Douglas, Douglas, Douglas, Douglas, Douglas, Douglas, Douglas, Douglas, Douglas, Douglas, Douglas, Douglas, Douglas, Douglas, Douglas, Douglas, Douglas, Douglas, Douglas, Douglas, Douglas, Douglas, Douglas, Douglas, Douglas, Douglas, Douglas, Douglas, Douglas, Douglas, Douglas, Douglas, Douglas, Douglas, Douglas, Douglas, Douglas, Douglas

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2: Charles 7-6 in perfect area. 3-9 Green 50 is going to be closed for Charles Sherman 16 in the area of Audience. The Rattle Room is closed.
6: We close for Charles 316 in the area of Audi Silverado for the vehicle recovery. Repeating, green is closed. 3-9 clear. Sparks.
7: 311. He's going to be SIM compliant tier 1 registered to, as of 12126 to a Sun Valley address for the SIM. He is a rope target, sorry, 1022, not a rope target, but notify SONU positive trespass zebra, liquor, and boy, and he's valid ID only.
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8: Both on route 2421 Patton Drive, we're both having female, female, both arguing. Correction, it's going to be two males. 2421 Patton.
3: 345 Patton. Hey, there's a blue Jeep Compass in the drive thru at the window right now. I don't know if it's the same one, though.
9: At the drive thru?
3: Affirm.

0: It's pulling out now. 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Nevada 012, yellow 21.
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0: 41.
1: I'll head up to my juvenile from.
0: And 341, 321, they were last seen headed towards Bud Beasley.
1: 41. 21.
0: Some 332.
2: Wait a minute, Tommy. Is it 9061 Adam 5?
0: Motor 20, confirming further recovery.
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0: Negative, it's going to be 5530 George 1. 5530 George 1.
1: Copy, thanks.
2: And what's the year?
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1: Thank you.
0: No problem.
4: Deputy Schwal, what's your number?

0: 330 can show all units on this call. Penny.
1: Project are you done?
2: Traffic. Thank you for the gig. Have a good day.
3: 271-10-4. Good night.

0: Trail 3, 1-2, Trail 3, 1-2, Trail 3, 1-1-5-0, West 2nd Street, unit number 5, the Virginia Flats, for a verbal disturbance. Herpes AU is a delivery driver delivering an order, getting threatened. Call taker can hear a verbal disturbance. Herpes can be standing by in a black Lexus, no longer landline. 1150 West 2nd Street, number 5.
1: 1-2. 3-1-2, turn up.

0: 321. I believe I'll be out with one of them on the north side of Bud Beasley in the parking lot.
1: 10-4.
2: Hello, good morning.
3: University Charles, number 325, number 335, begin responding, 690 Denton Drive, number C. Charles.
2: 25, 03. 35, 03. 33, Charles, 316, 4th, that way. 216.
3: Charles, 0 5,
2: myself,
3: 13, 3, 0 5, that way. Charles, 10-5, Charles, 0 3.

0: Lincoln 917 Logan 23.
1: You're speaking to them, though. Are you saying that there's a somebody trying to get into the balcony? It's going to be unknown. The last person of Jake, the white male, in his 30s, 5'8", and build. No clothing description. Slight language barrier. Trying to get further.
2: Hey, Charles, 10315 in there.
3: 3510.
1: 10-4, we're going to get green frequencies. Need close for you. It's coming in the area of Denso. We know green force.

0: Well.
1: Charles 312.
2: Get into the residence and possibly live below the RP and unit B, David.
3: Three hundred block of these lines.
1: D Charles in apartment D David.
0: Copy, we're knocking building C right now.
1: Copy, and looks like that's where the victim's gonna be. One for an unconscious 64-year-old female that had too much to drink and passed out. 18010 Northridge Avenue.
2: Radio check.
4: Henry 52 continuing. It's in the south parking lot of 2425 East 2nd Street, Walmart. The RP advising that the RP is a military crisis line. There's a subject, Lassa Clark, First of Andrew, who is feeling suicidal. It's due to a work issue. He's in a black Tesla, threatened to use the knife in the vehicle with him, and the wife is en route to this location to try to help him. 2425 East 2nd Street. He's a white male adult, 6'1", 210 pounds, and again, possibly has a knife.
0: Patch, brush 37 and quarters.
1: Brush 37 and quarters.
3: Charles 314, Charles 317, 1063.
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0: East 4th Avenue, 1016, male versus female, negative weapons. It is physical at the male half, has pushed her negative 1056, and there's yelling her in the background. Negative prayers within the last 90 days, 269 East 4th Avenue.
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3: 10-4.
0: Bergen, a lot of buildings in that area, so just for 43.
3: 10-4.
4: Engine 13, red frequency assignment, medical emergency, review call details, respond 2425 East 2nd Street, 13, engine 13, respond 2425 East 2nd Street,

0: Washington 20, I'm out with the units of Walmart.
1: Terry 20.
2: You good?
1: Good morning. Henry, 5-3 Washer, are you out with the subject? So the RP recontacted, stated the subject's going into the store to grab a candy bar. He's wearing a maroon shirt, green pants. Unknown if subject has the weapon.
0: Washer 20, we're out within each property for code 4.
1: 10-4, do you have medical continuing?
0: Yes, sir. Not emergent.

0: Avenue. Male is Lasa Tejera for Gonzalez for San Pedro, 58 years of age. He's on probation, has history of violence. There are an 18-year-old and an 11-year-old on scene with them. RPs for Sir Veronica, and they were advised to separate. Negative medical and no longer dwelling.
1: 6-1. 6-3.
2: Mosh 1 R 22, Toes 23.
0: 22.
3: Mosh 1 R 5 4, Toes 4 for medical.
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3: Go for both.
4: 200 on South Virginia Street, Jackson's. In the parking lot, going back and forth to the bus stop, unwanted subject that's flashing passerbys. What male in his 50s, about 6 foot thin, veiled with blonde hair, blonde and brown hair. He's not wearing a shirt, he has khaki shorts on, he pulls his pants on when people walk by. 200 on South Virginia Street. Yeah, he's an employee at the Jacksons.
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2: Crime and DOP. 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
1: Was the male and female going on D David Street? 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
2: Affirm, he said you saw both subjects traveling west on D and David Street.

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1: 45.
2: Thank you, 45.
3: SAC 543, that priority to 1037 circumstances out in 60 DRP, were you contacted about 11 ago stating that everything was fine and we can cancel the call for service?
0: Copy, thank you.
3: Okay, thank you.
1: Tom, 332 Reno? Not related to your current call, SAC 671. Going to be a RP requesting medical for 1050. It looks like it's going to be related to an earlier call. We linked it prior. They just want medical now, but it looks like we went out on that as a report.
4: Yeah, 274, good for.
1: 274, copy, go 4 second. 27's up next, and she's the name.
5: Good.
6: I have a comment here that says advise Remsa come into row 4 and then that Remsa is on scene with them.
5: Copy, we'll do it.
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3: Listen, APW just occurred, 400 on South Virginia Street. Looks like the subject was trying to hit security with a metal rod. It's going to be a white male, or Hispanic male, but 45-year-old, TAM 376, Andrew Sim 2, we are responding, 400 on South Virginia Street. Any sergeant on yellow copy?
4: 250 copies.
3: And do the unit have traffic before the beeps?
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3: Tempura, white male, 5'8", wearing a red hooded, with the red hoodie with the white shirt, red shorts.
2: Cover that. Everyone, we're out with the RP.
3: Say what?
1: Sam, 386, I was just confirming, are you 23 at the unlock?
0: 10-8-6. 3-3, 23, have any votes?

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1: Are you able to secure for a hot dog?
2: Reno Raptor 3, I'm in the area of that ATW.
3: Raptor 3.
4: Suspect should just be sitting in front of the liquor store screaming.
2: Yeah, I don't look like they have a red hat, a gray sweatshirt and black jeans. I'm not sure if that's the suspect or not.
4: Black shirt and jeans from the suspect.
0: Thank you, 37.
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4: You on the channel?
2: Hold it.
4: Yep.
2: The three, he's just sitting down. I don't see anything in his hand. He's fixing it, but it looks like he's smoking. And he's by a shopping cart.
4: Popping off, I know his hand's just sitting.
6: Reno, Charles 017, SAS, pending.
4: Charles 017.

0: +214 Charles 217, TAT 63.
1: 14.
2: 17.
0: 400 Island Avenue, meeting with Remsa on scene. RP wants to meet with RPD to file a 17 for an accident, possibly related to an earlier call. We linked it. 400 Island Avenue.
1: 14 en route, is any Tom or motors available?
0: Not available at the moment.
2: 17. Charles 350.
0: Charles 350.
2: Is that a past 10, 1050?
0: A firm. They're requesting medical services on scene with them.
2: Copy. Could we try to get a number for the reporting party, and I'll give a call back?
0: The RP is the reporting party. The number's in the call.
3: Thank you. Hold this one for now.
0: 14-477, I'll save with the name.
1: 1410, thanks, Sergeant.
2: 1710.
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0: 31, it's code 4, I'm back out checking the area.
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1: At a Charles Adams, DOB 082971, street number 680-039369.
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0: RG30, copy. 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
1: That he knew of the manhunt we were conducting and believes the subject possibly cut through his yard as a retaining wall was disturbed and their new footprints. Not on scene at this time, and there's further in the call that you're on, along with this phone number.
2: Mitchell.
1: 41-10-4, Henry 5-2. 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
4: Wilkie, William, Ida, Lincoln, King, Edward, Yellow, First to Peggy, Paul, Edward, George, George, Yellow. DOB is 0710-1953, Nevada DL 080-081-7582, break for the second.
1: Go ahead with the second.
4: Warren, William, Adam, Robert, Robert, Edward, Nora, First to James, common spelling. DOB is 0808-1955, Nevada ID card 080-831-8110.
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8: Can you tell me the area of stack, the Union 2, and I'll get to the floor.
9: I want to find out.
8: Charles 2056, Secretary.
9: Charles 256.
1: Okay. Green's closed.
8: Okay, Charles 2243, at the stack 671.
9: Yeah, I'm going to call.
8: Thank you. Wait a minute, 20. KT3 today.
9: Another 20.
1: That's you. It's
3: going to be Lincoln Town 59567 Nevada White BMW.
9: 277.
8: Right in 253.
9: You mean 253?
8: Both subjects are given 50 minutes to leave. At least for me.
9: You mean 253?
5: Maintain driving on the sidewalk in the median. They pulled over there and now school PD is talking to him. He's off duty. With history of this plate, we arrested this subject in April for Union as well.
2: 321. 301. And where's it gonna pull over?
5: It's right off of Montero and Premium on O'Ray Street.
2: 10-4, thank you.
4: N50's in this fence over at the Renaissance, so I would be interested to hear what they have to say. We'll get it figured out.
1: And we're on the other. What is your subject?

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1: 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I'll be 76.
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1: With a knife. 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Female traced to RP with a knife. 766 West Street, Sam 3, 74, Sam 3, 95. Any other unit closer advice?
2: 10-4.
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5: We're ringing in 253 on. I'm being out there. Code 3.
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0: 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RP and other female half is outside.
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3: Hey, Charles 10-4. So the other's coming. It's going to be in the highway. Easy access. It's going to be back there. 7-43, the female half or suspect of tonight is still in the room. I'll be standing by if you are.
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0: Yeah, we just have this priority 2, NASCAR 33, we're clear to turn.
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2: Hey, do we have a phone number for the suspect printout? Yeah, you have a phone number. Do you have a phone number?
5: Copy. We have contact, though.
2: Hey, firm, we have contact.

335. I'm good at 311. I'm good to come down. Copy. We're getting them out one by one, so just shelter in place up there. Copy.

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0: Is that temporary Nora Zebra 312-078?
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3: Monitor 20.
4: 733, King George, top.
3: Motor 24. 733, King George Tom is clear, surrendered. It expired 11-8 of 2000, 2000 Mercury.
1: We're copying things.
3: And Reno to all units, green's going to be back open for normal traffic. General release from units on Denslow, repeating green is back open. Yellow is still closed for the ADW on west.
4: Reno Matter 20, just confirming it was 733 King George Tom, Oregon.
3: I apologize, I missed the Oregon part. Let me rerun.

0: 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Clear. It expires 12/22 of 27 on a Chevy Blazer.
1: That's the one. Thanks. 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
1: 6271, locations per latitude and longitude from a cell phone. 980 driver way, trouble unknown, female heard yelling, "I promise you will go to jail," over and over, then line disconnected after 10 seconds. No further negative priors within the last 90 days. 980 driver way, it looks like this is a VoIP line, so it did give us an accurate address of 980 driver way.
2: Cal 376, New LaRue in South Virginia. Taking for 1037 subject that's pacing back and forth holding a kitchen knife, possibly 1056 or 1096. No threats made. The white man is 46 foot in bill, wearing a black shirt, black shorts, white socks, and no shoes. Knife described as an 8 inch kitchen knife. LaRue in South Virginia.
3: 1 6. 7 6.

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2: Engine 46, just want you to be advised, not sure if you're quite en route yet. We are responding prior to for a fall with REMSA. We've got care flight on an airborne standby. This is a patient with a fall from a ladder.
3: Be calm, contact on left quarter one.
2: 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It does look like we have a head injury, and I should include that it is 615 Tranquil Drive.

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2: 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Is Renza still needed? 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

0: 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Copy, 22 the assist time. 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Thank you, 34.
1: 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Clear NCIC local.
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0: socorro.
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3: 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Extra mile, Peter McCain.
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0: 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Hell Ranch Road, Nevada 306, 3 Charles 9 on a green Jeep.
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3: 3025 Limberry Street, number 165, Holman Apartments, DOP with the Rogers occurred. Still getting further, we have three juveniles, all between the ages of 8 and 10, who were last seen running northbound through Brookby inside the complex. 3025 Limberry Street, number 165.
2: Both in now.

0: 763, and I will be en route to stack 675 circumstances off Steel Creek.
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0: Greater North 335. That was me doing RTF on that Resburg, not 325.
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1: Mount Rose, Bottom Ski Resort. 9 Tom King, Zebra 9, 67 California. Hi, Andy.
2: Number 5 traffic. Channel Chamber. 5-5 Indy Southbound, Harsh, Monty, 7354, Boy 1.
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4: Inside the residence of the X, negative 56 Nora weapons. The X is going to be first of Estella, last of Valdez, wearing a blue dress. RP standing by outside, first of Geronimo, last of Morales.
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0: 350, were you handling south?
1: 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Yeah, I got the arrow GOA, yeah.
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1: 54.
3: Your subject's coming back, Dawn Spirey 2. That's for original possession of stolen vehicle and burglary of a motor vehicle. He does show to have a valid Nevada 27 EF as of 5525, address 105 reservation in Wadsworth. That's for the same charges, possession stolen motor vehicle in 2020 and vehicle burg in 2022. He's described as a male, 5'8", 175, black and brown, and should have a tattoo on his neck that spells Sicilia.
1: Copy, thank you.
3: And just confirming his compliant, some of the restrictions are for him not to enter a bar or lounge, no contact with the victim, do not associate with any convicted felons, do not have access or under your control any weapons, no alcohol, no drugs.
1: He's compliant, cooperative.
3: 10-4, I'll send the PMP in. And 7-4, go ahead, you subject.
4: Engine 12, red frequency assignment, activated fire alarm. 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
2: Sam, 395 Reno. Last guy is Clarence here. I see a citizen local. He has a revoked 27. It began 5/24/24 with an indefinite ending. 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Checking code 4.
0: Southbound
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0: So his revocation was for DUISM?
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2: 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Correction, that's going to be a fire alarm. 9900 Wilbur May Parkway, the Florida Lee Townhomes. 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
1: Officer on green.
4: 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Thank you.
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1: Copy that.
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1: Alright, be 25.
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3: Affirm, Estelle is clear suspended DL, surrendered ID card, positive zebra, Frank, George, Lincoln, Ocean, Tom, Jen, Joe, and Geronimo is clear suspended DL, valid ID card, positive zebra, Nora, 1056, Adam, Tom, Jen, Joe. And are you good for?
2: Yeah, we're good for.
3: Tom.
1: Number 43, Silver Reef Drive for 1016, male, female. 43, Silver Reef.
0: 25 from the University of Terrace in Sierra.
2: 34,
0: to continue or not.
4: Thanks, we'll see what the target says.
1: Central Thomas, 10-6, House 3. Thomas, House 3. A male just left on foot in the direction of travel. Master Shoemaker first is Jeremy White, male 39 years of age, 5 inch and bald in a gray shirt and blue jeans. 3-5. 4-5. North 340 East, 7-RC-49, Rios and 6, speaker. 47. 4-9. North 340 East, 7-RC-45, it's going to be 8290 Opal going court. So I was responding for subject 2 that's lighting a brush on fire with a flamethrower. Looks like it's a resident. Or a resident in the town chief is requesting PD response. 8290 Opal Glen Court.
5: 47.
1: No, 345, too far. No, 325.
6: He's
3: advising for officers not to park in front of the residence. State of the male is back on scene now asking what she's doing. 349 is talking straight around to code number 325.
5: 49 around.
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1: This one.
0: Sam 395, Sam 376, Sam 63.
4: 7-6.
0: Posting this in Mount Meadowwood Mall in front of the Dick's Sporting Goods for a 10-16, which when the male is choking the female, medical is being started that way. Meadowwood Mall, 5000 Meadowwood Mall Circle.
4: 7-6-6. 7-6-6. Reading up the time, what's that update?
1: David. Date of birth 6-7-2004, license number yellow 6513158. Top 4.
4: Spark 331. The time will copy.
5: The 391, engine 10's in the area of 8290 Opal Glen Court. We see nothing. We're going to make our way to 8305 Opal Ranch Way, and we'll give you an update. No smoke in the area. No smell of smoke.
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1: Copy that for.

units are not to the attention unit, the middle mall. RP is going to be a gym employee, saying multiple witnesses reported the incidents. He doesn't see anyone directly in front. They're possibly now near the RTC station. Security is en route. We're still trying to get one.

0: 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Bill's gonna be a white male, about 30s, with a black hat, white shirt, black pants, black backpack, and we'll see, they're still gonna be in front of the Dick's Sporting Goods for another RP.
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1: 260 off Verona Avenue, checking for one down. A vehicle showed up 10 minutes ago, and there's a female slumped in over in the front seat. 260 off Verona Avenue.
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3: 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We'll go back to red.
0: Time 1, copy.
4: We're in the pocket traffic on board. 90 Oak Ranch Way. And looks like you can actually cancel for fire.
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2: The male is going to be running out an emergency exit on the east side of the mall.
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2: Negative on yellow signal.
0: 7, 6.

0: 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It sounds like they're going out that way. Sorry, go where? Okay, so that would be nice to look at.
1: Thank you for your
0: time. Sounds like they are.

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4: Thank you, Stephen. Tom, 54, in area, check up, sir. Tom 54.
5: Copy that. We're in Dick's right now. Sounds like they're in the manager's office in the back. At least the victim is. No sign of suspect.
4: Number.
6: And 4.
7: 272.
8: 500 Air Creek Parkway number 9, Sierra Vista Apartments, building 9, outside on the third floor for a possible 15 male versus male. As an appealing uninvolved as a neighbor, can you hear them both yelling at each other? 500 Air Creek Parkway number 9.
6: 374.
7: 3739. 11-4, are you?
6: Gonna be in the back right in the police office.

0: to a Toyota sedan.
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4: We can't hear the victim. There's no medical problem here. Just a handful, Linda.
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0: It'll be a WMA. He has a light gray cap, short hair, white t-shirt, and gray jeans. 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
1: Copy, white male adults, light gray cap, he has short hair, white t-shirt, and black shoes. Yes, sir.
2: Birch 3, 41. I'll head there as well until code 4.
3: 3-41.
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5: You have room for a male with restrictions?
4: Negative.
5: 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House 3, same question.
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0: advised the subject at first with parents, lost a great blackmail, thin, light skin, wearing a hat, black shirt, and jeans, was walking through the pharmacy, yelling at the RP and yelling profanities. Advised the subject has warrants and is now leaving on a bike, unknown DOT at this time.
1: 9-3-27, Chinko.
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0: Walgreens, that Audi. RP advised suspect blasting headed southbound El Rancho on an unknown colored bike. RP standing by in a blue Ford Escape and does not and wants to 17 in front of the Walgreens.
1: And I'm 23.
0: 3-3.

0: does have a valid Nevada 27. Shows EF as of 2326, address 1435 East 4th Street, Unit 4. That's possession of dangerous drugs without prescription in 09. Possession of forged instrument or bills in 2017. PCS times 2 in 2017. And obtaining or possessing credit card without consent in 2025.
1: Charles 37, thank you.
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1: Our subject, Katie. 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
7: Copy, took off on you and he's got handcuffs.
8: He's headed southbound on Stanford right now.
7: Copy, southbound on Stanford.
2: 341, same.
1: 341.
8: Thanks.
9: 3131.
8: Watcher. Police first.
9: Well, 316 not 03.
7: Charles 316 10 4. Right now, units. Greenfield Police closed for Nora 347. Green is closed. Green up. Charles
9: 316 10 4.
4: It's closed.
9: 1-4, now the 3.
4: Close to 1-4.
9: 10-4. Keep the air clear.
1: I left side of him, he went southbound on Stanford.
9: For 271, you can clear me from this. I'm following right now from a distance. The emergency lost side of just hold tight. Wait for Smart City. I believe they have a drone. I'm trying to get a hold.
8: Okay, I'm going to head back to the residence.
4: 477.
1: And now the subject is taking off at their truck.
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9: Sergeant Gonzalez, 10-6, 3. 391 on channel. 391. Where do you have the side of the vehicle? I don't think we have a drone. 338, copy. Raptor 30, we'll grab the Raptor and head to our location.
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10: Unknown right now, we're about to flip around. Plate is, stand by. 008 Sam 26, Nevada.
4: 276.
1: I see it is heading westbound on I Street right now.
0: Hey Bree, what was the PC for again? Child abuse and what?
1: This isn't going to be the truck, actually, but it's PC for child abuse and domestic DOP. Nothing that stands out. It's California plates. It's a black Ram, and he has my set of handcuffs on him.
8: On one hand.
9: Hey, Bree, just confirming the truck is GOA with him in it, correct?
8: That's correct.
9: And our 330 group broadcast an ATO for that car, and you can have the channel to relocate that vehicle.
4: 10-4.
9: You still need that Raptor 3 to respond? Negative. Copy.
1: And looks like Sparks had the 911 caller. They believe he ditched the car and he's on foot. We're trying to get better.
0: Where was that?
2: It looks like RP's witness is 8180 M Street. It looks like that's possibly where the truck was at.
11: Wall in your kitchen check.